0: Why not wake up with the Way Up?
1: The thing is, Nia, you don't know what, there's some Mexicans in Foslo.
2: If there are Mexicans, they're in Cape Town.
1: They've moved to Foslas.
2: You know some Mexicans?
1: Pedro.
2: Who's Pedro?
1: Gonzalez. He lives there at the extension 25.
2: And are you friends with Pedro?
1: Everyone knows Pedro. He likes to make us tacos. Sometimes he likes to borrow us his sombrero. Heard him say mamacita to his
3: mother.
2: Foslo people, I'm going to need you to come through once again.
1: What about Gonzo?
2: Who's Gonzo?
1: Gonzo lives in Midrand. There's a lot of Mexicans actually in South Africa. They're spread out.
4: A few moments later.
5: Ukona. Ukona, Mr. Fosloras. And it's in Bizan Matala Pedro. Mexican as a cast.
6: Oh, man. Wasabi. Omas Ganjan Gonzo. His name is Gonzo Gonzalez. Oh, man. You know Gonzo from Midrand. Oh, man. Wasabi. Wasabi.
2: This is nonsense, man. I can't believe you are feeding into Wasabi's lies.
0: 5 to 9 a.m. Why? Stick to your why. Don't touch that dial. We're just getting started.

If you're happy and you know it, don't hold back. Turn it up with Sinaye. This is Happy Hour. Step into the group chat. Tap into trending chats that get you talking and get the game plan on all things hot on your screen. Sinaye keeps you entertained for the happiest hour of your day, where the vibes hit harder than the traffic. 6 to 7 p.m. Monday to Friday with Sinaye. Let's get happy. This is Happy Hour. Better why than never. Friday's here and the party's just getting started.

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1: Yes, I go say, baby, you're so pussy. How many times they go tell you, you and your nigga broke up, and you ain't show nobody love since him.
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1: And on a Fit Check Wednesday, I'm joined by the Mutige family. 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
2: What's up,
1: I'm
2: man?
1: I'm all good. Let me actually start with Ducky. What's going on, bro?
2: How are you, bro?
1: I'm good.
2: Yeah.
1: But we want to find out from your side, when you found out that you were diagnosed with prostate cancer, what were you going through? Because usually as women, we will express our feelings and our emotions. Did you do the same?
2: Yeah, it's a bit weird because my own father and his grandfather died of prostate cancer.
1: Uh-huh.
2: So it was not new. As somebody who's in business world and corporate, it was not something I didn't know. Mm. So when it came that I was told, you've got this, it was not me.
1: Mm.
2: You know, not me next in line was my feeling. I went to bed very upset that with everything I thought I knew, it's now me.
0: 3 to 6 p.m. For more on this conversation, check out the YFM app. Hydrating your soul with nonstop hits. It's Y.

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0: This is the gully of the bold, the loud, the use me as a button for legendary, the frequency of the future. You found us.
1: It's bad, guys. They found us.
0: You've taken
2: one small step for man, one giant leap for mankind.
0: And peep the motion, because this isn't just radio. This is what Aura on 50,000 sounds like. The RSA in your DNA, what AI can't replicate. This is the unstoppable era, meaning we won't stop playing hits, sharing your stories, and reflecting your vibes, because we are in service of the future. Bringing the heat to your speakers. It's why.

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1: On the 22nd of May, 1944, a group of young activists decided the fight against apartheid needed a more aggressive approach. Amongst them were Nelson Mandela, Walter Sisulu, and Oliver Tambo, who helped form the ANC Youth League. They pushed for mass protests, strikes, and boycotts instead of passive resistance. And that shift would eventually reshape the liberation movement in South Africa forever.
0: Today in History, bringing yesterday's events into today's conversation. Only on Why. Why? Vibing on the frequency of you.

0: spiraling up, just like a rich staircase. 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Say things on her back, shit they wouldn't dare say. Know it's on sight when I see you, I'm working at Squarespace.
1: Yeah.

0: kept with me. I feel like the streets is in debt with
1: straight
0: me.
1: Up.
0: I gave my heart away to all the dog, cause that's what set in me.
1: 21.
0: I blame my pops for that, cause if he didn't fail, he could've corrected me.
1: 21.
0: Give all the props to my mama, cause no matter what, she always protected me.
1: God.
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1: God.
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1: straight
0: me.
1: Up. 21.

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2: Uncensored. Now, today's mindset check comes in from a voice note, and this voice note basically says that men shouldn't carry lunchboxes to work.
3: So what do
2: men do when they get to work? Do they sit at the canteen? Wait. Does this mean if we're looking for husbands, we must go to the canteen?
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5: Nah, bro, listen. 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You must buy on the spot. Lunchbox? What you mean, lunchbox, bro? Take out the money, dog. Show the mommies that you have money, dog.
2: Yeah, again, Zizwa. So, man, Zizwa, how about some egg? You go back to now alone.
0: Monday to Thursday, 8 p.m. to 10 p.m. Only on Y. Y. Setting the tempo.

0: Cloud, the use me as a button for legendary, the frequency of the future. You found us.
1: It's bad, guys. They found us.
0: You've taken
2: one small step for man, one giant leap for mankind.
0: And peep the motion, because this isn't just radio. This is what Aura on 50,000 sounds like. The RSA in your DNA, what AI can't replicate. This is the unstoppable era, meaning we won't stop playing hits, sharing your stories and reflecting your vibes, because we are in service of the future.
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0: If G's the spot, why's where it's hot? 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
1: Sound the streets, yeah. 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Yeah.

0: revival season. What you know? Study Pope.
1: Surfing the airwaves on the same wavelength as you. 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
1: Good.
0: When I'm Kanye sitting in jail, I'm feeling elevated. You've been cooking over time and I feel amazing. I just double up grind, this automatic. Came a long way from underestimated. Hope I find a way, hope it's all worth it. Say a prayer for the day, then I go and get it. No action, now they too busy conversating. I've been stressing all the time cause we got.

0: I actually haven't heard this remix in a while. What a pleasure. Tyler, Travis Scott, this one is called Water here on yyfm.co.za. Do make sure to stream us live. Happy Friday, Wires. Good morning. How are you feeling this morning? I hope you're feeling good. I hope you got some rest. And I hope that you are ready to wake up with us all the way till 9 a.m. Waking you up this morning are your faves, Nia Brown and OK Wasabi. We are in the building. We have got your breakfast covered. All you need to do is sit back and relax and enjoy the morning. It's going to be another great show for you. Listen, we've got the best music, we've got great conversations, and of course lots of laughs is what you can expect on the show today. We are back from Durban. If you've been listening, when was it? On Wednesday we were in Durban. Yesterday we were not in, but we're back. We had a good time in Durban. Durban was beautiful. The people are fantastic. The ocean is incredible. I mean, it was just good vibes. You know what I'm saying? It was good vibes. But we are back in Johannesburg, which is cold. Guys, what happened? We left on Tuesday. When we come back, the weather is insane. It is freezing right now. So I hope that you are making sure to stay warm. But of course, the way up is heating things up all the way till 9 a.m. We do need to let you know what's happening on the socials this morning. There's a crazy story that I'm seeing right now that is trending, a crazy video as well. I'm still putting the story together so that when I come to you, I can tell you what the facts are. But listen to me when I say this. This is an insane thing that has happened to this poor 31-year-old woman. Stick around for that. It's coming up soon. Good morning, Wires.
1: The Way Up.
0: I hate couples. I was going to say I'm sorry, but I'm actually not.

0: one thing that you are a proud hater of?
1: And it can be literally anything.
2: I hate people who have a different number from WhatsApp to cell phone number. Now I've bought you 1 gig to your WhatsApp number and it doesn't exist. Somewhere still 80 rand to change 1 gig. Aside, I also hate runners.
3: Bayard.
2: Wow. You know what I feel like runners are? Because it reminds me constantly, good, we need to go to gym. Imagine if people with Ama T-shirt besars were just walking around.
4: Remind us, do your texts.
2: I know we have to do the texts. You don't have to remind me every day.
5: I'm a bitch, man. I quit the passion. I hate Orlando Pirates. I hate it. The word Pirates, even if it was split, even going to Orlando, it's a nightmare for me.
2: When he finishes his chicken, he's like, Ramatamo!
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13: Hi, guys. How's it going?
11: We're good. Welcome to the show, bro.
13: Thank you for having me. I'm about to use my passport for the first time ever because of content creation to go help people create content internationally. Wow. Like, I got to see parts of Africa. I've been to Ghana. Mm. I've gotten to leave Africa, I've seen Turkey, you know. Yeah. So it's been, I think that's been like the highlight so
11: far. Nice. We're in Turkey, what were you doing?
12: Were you in BBL?
13: No.
11: What surgery were you doing in Turkey?
12: Went on my abs. You have a very nice nose, Guy. Right?
11: Is that
12: yours?
11: Brand new. Is it yours?
13: No. This one, I came with it from
11: from Turkey.
13: Day one. Oh. No.
6: 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The weekend is here. Out with the O, in with the Y.

0: It's music by Keith Sweat, Lil Wayne. This one is called Working here on Y. Here's what's trending this morning.
1: Hear the stories you need to know right now.
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4: Unemployment is increasing, but increasing at a decreasing rate.
5: Take a seat. We'll come to you. Honorable member, proceed.
0: So there's a video trending right now of a 31-year-old woman.

0: Honourable Member, proceed.
1: So, I've spoken about the story before, I think it was a couple of days ago, but there is an update, so let me tell you what that is. Actress Nivana Nokwe took to social media and accused actor Bonga Khoza of sexual assault. She alleges that the assault happened during a shoot for the TV show Red Ink, where Bonga was supposed to simply push her against the car, lie on top of her, and then move out of shot. Instead, she claims that he pressed his private parts against hers. Bonga then released a statement refuting the claim, saying that there was a stunt coordinator, that Nivana was offered a stunt double and refused, and that then he also mentions that this is not the first time that Nivana has accused a co-star of sexual assault. The production company behind the show Red Ink has released a statement of their own. Bomb Productions say that the intensity of the scene was disclosed to everyone involved before they even signed their contract, and consent was given by all the actors involved. Both actors were told that they can call cut at any point should they feel uncomfortable. They say that there was nothing strange or untoward during rehearsal. They say that after the incident, production wrapped for the day and the whole thing was investigated, but they found no evidence to substantiate the accusations. In the statement, they also said that they offered to give Nivana as much support as, you know, she deemed necessary. So this whole thing is getting more and more complicated. Various sides telling their story, and of course there's major conversation on social media right now on who to believe.
2: I see even people are seeing who's commenting on Bonga's posts and bringing that to Twitter to discuss it. Every aspect of this thing is being discussed right now. Everyone's statements, and everyone, for some reason, is saying they should release the footage. And I don't know if that's a good idea.
1: I also wonder if that's a good idea. Let me go to your first point, right? Because there are some celebrities, some actors, people that Bonga knows that have commented on his page and have alluded to being on his side.
2: Okay, yes.
1: And there is a larger conversation where people are saying, because they're receiving backlash, right? But people are saying, but in the same way that you are allowed to choose Nirvana's side, people are allowed to choose Bonga's side if that's what they feel
2: is right and what they want to do,
1: right? Mm. That's the first thing. Mm-hmm. And then the second thing that you mentioned is that people are saying that release the footage.
2: Yes.
1: It's such a complicated thing because we would need to see footage of everything. We would need to see footage of the rehearsal. We would need to see footage of what happened on set, right?
2: Mm-hmm.
1: And then we would need to see footage of the raw footage of the scene.
2: The scene, yes. Do you think they still have that?
1: I'm sure they still have that.
2: Okay.
1: I'm sure they still have a copy of it. I mean, Red Ink was released years ago, though, so they might not have it anymore. And maybe that's why that's not an option. But I can see why people on social media are saying, since this is now in the court of public opinion, that's the only way we'll be able to decide what actually happened here.
2: Ish.
1: Is for us to see through the footage what happened on that set. Because right now it is a he says, she says. There's a lot of statements being released, a lot of information being released as well, that it's quite difficult. It's quite difficult. So yeah, I don't know. Because I don't know if the production company would want to release
2: that footage as well.
1: Especially if it's footage where someone felt violated. Is that something that we want to see anyway? Is that video that we want to have spread on social media? Because what we run the risk of in doing that is re-traumatizing Nirvana. Do you see what I'm saying? That's also the risk, is that then this very traumatizing event for her then gets publicized and everyone gets to see it and everyone gets to comment on something that was clearly incredibly painful for her to experience. So I don't know what the right answer is. I think a lot of us don't know what the right answer is, but I doubt that they will release it. So that idea, let's just let go of completely. And any updates that we have on the story, we'll let you know. Here's Crazy Black Dudes.

0: It's music by Winner Man. This one is called Give Me a Chance. Here's your main story for this morning.
1: Hear the stories you need to know right now.
2: When last did you speak to him?
3: I just arrived.
4: But it's Kalangala.
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6: 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We'll come to you.

0: Major Steez, why?
1: Major, I think we need to address this thing. There's a lot of Steezes in the building. This is on the streets with Major Steez, and we have Phantom Steez in the building with us. I want a social vote on this one. How do you spell Steez? Because, dog, I remember when me and Major were coming up, Phantom was already around.
2: I was already there.
1: You were coming with the Phantom Steez E at the end after the Z.
2: Yes, but you know why?
1: Why?
2: Because I'm elite. So it's like, yo, I'm a Steez.
1: Yeah.
2: I'm the elite one.
1: What about Steez without an E? Because to me, dog, grammatically, it just looks right. Because when you put an E after Steez, it's Steezy now. Yeah. But what about Phantom Steezy? Major Steezy!
3: But yes. you know what's real, man.
2: I'm real.
0: Get ready to elevate your night. Yeah. This is On the Streets, where the culture lives. To the first-time callers and the long-time listeners.
4: That's me.
0: This is Why.

0: It's Star Healer. This one is called Isicelo here on Y, top of the hour. Let's head on over to your news. Traffic coming up.
1: Click like.
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3: Stories making headlines. Transport Minister conveys condolences following a deadly crash in Mpumalanga. An SA ambassador to the US receives a warm welcome from the White House. A very good morning. I'm Ralebogha Nke. Transport Minister Barbara Creasy has conveyed condolences to the families of 10 people who lost their lives in a deadly crash in Mpumalanga. A taxi and a bus reportedly collided head-on the R39 near Standerton yesterday, leaving three other people injured. Creasy has urged motorists to prioritize road safety and instructed the Road Traffic Management Corporation to investigate the cause of the crash and provide a preliminary report within 48 hours. Meanwhile, Mpumalanga Department of Community Safety spokesperson Moedu Musi says early reports suggest misty conditions may have reduced visibility at the time of the collision.
4: Eight of the deceased died while at the scene, while two more occupants escaped with slight injuries. It is not clear as to what led to the collision. However, reckless and negligent driving could not be ruled out at this stage. The investigation into the crash is already underway.
3: Turning to this now, Justice Minister Mamoloko Kubai has refused to extend the deadline for public comments on the Protected Disclosures Bill, despite calls for some organizations for some time. The public comment period closed on the 14th of May, with the department confirming it had already received substantial input from the public. Kubai says the whistleblower protection framework must be finalized urgently to close gaps in the law and better protect people exposing corruption and criminal activity. Ministerial spokesperson Palesa Ramitlwa says the public will have another opportunity to comment once the bill is tabled before Parliament for public participation.
5: Given the lacuna that currently exists on the legal framework for the protection of whistleblowers, the minister deems it necessary to conclude this framework.

0: framework for the protection of lives and livelihoods of individuals who come forward with information to expose criminal activities. Failure to conclude this framework for the protection of whistleblowers will have grave consequences for the individuals who put their lives in danger to expose wrongdoing and corruption. A further extension will not be in the interest of whistleblowers and our justice system. The minister emphasized that organizations and individuals will still have an opportunity to make comments on the bill when Parliament opens for public participation.
1: Lastly, South Africa's newly appointed ambassador to the United States, Rolf Meyer, has pledged to rebuild strained relations between Pretoria and Washington. Meyer presented his credentials to the U.S. President Donald Trump at the White House last night, describing the meeting as cordial, despite ongoing tensions between the two countries. He replaces former Ambassador Ibrahim Rasool, who was expelled by the U.S. administration last year following controversial remarks about Trump. Speaking to the public broadcaster, Meyer said improving trade relations would be his top priority, while sensitive issues including farmer tax, black economic empowerment, and land expropriation will also need to be addressed.
2: For South Africa, there's one thing I think that is important, and that is to make sure that we remove the hurdles, the impediments, to ensure that the relationship improves between the United States and South Africa, because in the end it matters in terms of economic growth and creating jobs.
1: Recapping your top story this hour, Transport Minister Barbara Creasy has conveyed condolences to the families of the 10 people who lost their lives in a deadly crash in Mpumalanga. Be sure to follow us on X and on Instagram at YFM. For Y News, I'm Ralebogha Nke.
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4: 6:05, let's see what's happening on the streets. I start off in Edenville on the N3 southbound. I see some overnight works, road works there at Linksville Road, so please be cautious over them. On the N1 northbound, a stationary vehicle there at Rivonia Road. Moving on now, they're down to four ways. Traffic lights not working at Roxham Road. Moving on now, down there to Marlborough Gardens. Traffic lights not working at Xenia Drive. On the R24 eastbound, I see a stationary vehicle there at Gilulis Interchange. On the N1, both ways actually, I see some traffic restrictions between the N4 and Malahleni exit. Expect delays there during peak travel times. And then finally, an end of in Germiston on the N17 westbound. Expect roadworks and restrictions towards Osborne Road. Now, if you're looking for instant traffic updates, be sure to follow us at YFM Traffic for Y Traffic. It's Wasabi.
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0: It's music by Nalu. This one is called Tima Moon here on a Y. It's Nia Brown versus OK Wasabi in a game we like to call Who's Got Next?
1: Are you ready?
2: Two songs, one crowd.
1: Who's got next?
0: All right, who's going to take this one this morning? Is it the Nia Hive or Wasabi Nation? Here's the category today.
3: The category is Party Starter.
0: Party Starter! Which is perfect because it is a Friday. And yep. Right on Y on the way up, this is where the party starts. Guys, I don't know if you know the song. I'm hoping you do because it is trending on social media. It is a fire song. It's an Uncle Waffle song collaborating with Barbie on this one. It's called Can I See?

0: When I tell you that the song is fire, I mean that this song is fire. There's a reason why it's trending on social media, is because it's a hot song. You've got this kind of gom with hip-hop mix happening over there. This is definitely a party starter.
1: I like it. I like it. It's just that it's not big enough yet. It's still bubbling under. Not many people know it yet.
0: This song is big,
1: maybe
0: Wasabi.
1: Maybe in a couple of weeks. Maybe in a couple of
0: weeks. No, this song is big.
1: I'm choosing to go big or go home. Okay. And I'm choosing Uncool MC with Ngeke.

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1: No.
2: The wires choosing your song over my song.
1: No.
2: Yeah, yeah.
1: The wires are going to choose Can I See You.
2: Yeah, yeah.
1: Can I See You is a far better song, more popular. And the category this morning is Party Starter, guys. Let's not forget.
2: Ngega,
1: we are tired of it, eh?
2: Ngega.
1: I'm telling you, we are tired of it. Send a voice note on the WhatsApp. Which song do you want to hear this morning? The category is Party Starter. Are you voting for Uncle Waffles and Barbie with Can I See You? Or do you want to hear Ngega by M Cool MC?
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0: It's Don Toliver. That one is called Attitude here on a Y. Category this morning on Who's Got Next is Party Starter. Are you voting for my song, which is Uncle Waffles and Barbie with Can I See You? Or do you want to hear Uncool MC with Ngeke? Let's take some voice notes. Let's see.
1: Mans.
2: Ngeke, Nia, Ngeke, Ngeke, Ngeke, Ngeke. Masabi, hi, Nia Saubona.
0: Hello.
2: Guys, no. Nia, your song is not popping yet.
1: Mm-hmm.
2: So we are going with Ngeke, with our commander, Over and Out Gaz.
1: Over and Out.
0: I've got a question for you this morning. Mm-hmm. Do you want to be a leader or do you want to be a follower? Because if you vote for Wasabi's song, you're being a follower. If you vote for my song, you are being a leader. Because yes, this song is bubbling under. But allow me to put you onto a fire tune. I promise you, if you vote for this one, you're not going to regret it. It is a party starter.
1: Yeah, yeah. What are you saying?
3: Morning, Luer.
0: Morning.
3: Morning, yeah, morning, Wasabi. Morning, Ray. Nia, today. Today, Abona. Ngeke. Ngeke win away.
1: Ay.
3: I say, Ngeke.
1: Ngeke.
3: Ngeke.
1: Ngeke.
3: Salam, Wasabi.
1: Ay.
3: Ngeke.
1: Ngeke.
3: Over and out.
1: Over and out.
0: Guys, I'm telling you, man.
1: It's just the way it is, Nia. It's just the way it is.
0: It's not the way that it
1: it's
0: has to be.
1: It's just the way it has to be.
0: I promise you, if you vote for my song, your day is going to be fantastic. Your morning is going to be... This song is a hot song.
1: Nia?
0: Let me put you on.
1: No.
0: All right, final votes coming up soon.
4: Ever wondered what in the world happened today in history?
5: On the 25th of May, 1963, African leaders gathered in Ethiopia to form the Organization of African Unity, better known as the OAU. The goal was to unite African countries and support nations still fighting colonial rule. The organization also backed liberation movements across the continent, including South Africa's anti-apartheid struggle. Years later, the OAU would evolve in what we know as the African Union.

0: opinion.
1: Today in History, bringing yesterday's events into today's conversation. Only on Why. Why speaks louder than words. And today it's saying, turn up.

0: Isaiah Falls, this one is called Butterflies. Which song are you voting for this morning? The category is Party Starter. I've chosen Can I See You by Uncle Waffles as well as Barbie. Or will you be voting for Uncool MC with Ngeke? Let's see what you're saying.
1: P.U.S.
2: Hi,
0: hi.
2: Today we're voting for Ngeke. Ngeke.
1: Hi.
2: Ngeke.
1: Yes.
0: Okay. Okay.
1: Siro.
3: Hello, Nia and Wasabi.
0: Hi.
3: I'm going with Ngeke with Wasabi Nation.
1: Tango.
0: Wow.
1: Tango. Last vote from Fesa.
4: Nia. It's Friday, bruh. Ngeke.
0: You will regret this.
1: No, they won't. Don't
0: you? You will regret this. I was trying to put you on to the culture, to what's happening in the streets. But it's fine. You've chosen Ngeke. Here it is. I hope you enjoy.

0: You know, I didn't realize until this very day that there are many different ways you can say the word ngege. You can say it in so many different creative ways, and I guess that's what makes this song so popular. It's Ntsako, Sean 101, and of course, Uncool MC on this one. It's called Ngege. Here on Why, let's head on over to your headlines. We're also going to check in with your sports.
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2: Stories making headlines. Transport Minister conveys condolences following a deadly crash in Mpumalanga. An SA ambassador to the US receives warm welcome from the White House. I'll have more on these and other stories at the top of the hour. For now, here's Ray with his sport.
3: The main event.
4: Why Sports, kicking straight into the heart of the action.
5: Good morning. Good morning. Time for your first update of this lovely Friday. And we're starting it off with football matters, where the Canal Plus group says that it recently met with Irvin Khoza to strengthen its relationship with the PSL as part of efforts to grow its local sports content offering. Canal Plus described the PSL as Africa's most commercially successful football league and highlighted the excitement around the current Betway Premiership title race, with Orlando Pirates chasing down Mamelodi Sundowns.
6: All that can say what will happen, but what I can say is our commitment is to make sure that for as long as possible and for the foreseeable future, our role and the involvement that we play in terms of making sure that that is the best product of local football, and how do we continue to tell the amazing stories and build local heroes that then continue to then go on and play for Bafana and for international clubs as well.
5: The thoughts there of SuperSport CEO Rendani Ramoba. Now, the PSL's partnership with MultiChoice Group dates back to 2007, before Canal Plus fully acquired the broadcaster last year. Canal Plus also praised improvements in the league coverage across live matches, documentaries, and digital content. Irvin Khoza said that every PSL match carries major significance, adding that the partnership with Canal Plus helps make South African football more accessible and more engaging for fans. Now we'll move on to the rugby pitch, where the Junior Springboks produced a dominant display in Cape Town yesterday afternoon. They ran in 15 tries to hammer Chile 97.
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5: 97-0 in their under-20 international series clash at the Rondebosch Boys High School. Now South Africa led 52-0 at halftime after a ruthless opening spell that saw captain Risima Khosa and winger Jade Miller both score first half braces, with Miller completing his hat-trick before the break. The Junior Box continued the momentum in the second half, with Khosa also completing a hat-trick, while Kai Pratt, Altus Rabe and Quinton Botrita added further tries in the emphatic victory. The tournament continues on Tuesday at the Wynberg Boys High School, where Chile will be taking on Georgia before the Junior Box face Fiji. That is it for your first update this morning. Stay tuned for your next one at 7:30. 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
8: As a man, there are certain things you do that are not macho. 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That's not macho. Typing a message and deleting it? 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Asking for directions? That's not macho. Nodding like you understand what the mechanic is saying? That's not macho. Men, no matter how much we try, there are plenty of things we do that are not macho. But eating ice cream is no longer one of them, thanks to the creamy cyclone. Ice cream from Chicken Lickin'.

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1: Now, today's mindset check comes in from a voice note, and this voice note basically says that men shouldn't carry lunchboxes to work. So what do men do when they get to work? Do they sit at the canteen? Wait. 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

0: mean, if we're looking for husbands, we must go to the canteen.
1: My opinion, I think having his canteen is a flex at work because it shows you to mama kyoko mele kaya.
2: Nah, bro, listen. Indoda must take out money, dog. You must buy on the spot. Lunchbox? What you mean, lunchbox, bro? 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Show the mommies that you have money, dog.
0: Yeah, again, Zizwa. So, man, Zizwa, how about I'm going to go back to now alone?
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0: It's music by Chris Brown. Leon Thomas is on this one. It's called Falling here on Y Kids. Junior Jukebox is on the way. This is where you get to request your favorite song. All you have to do is send us a voice note on the Y app. Let us know what your name is, how old you are, and which song you would like to request this morning on Junior Jukebox. For now, let's head on over to your traffic while you send us that voice note.
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2: 6:41, let's see what's happening on the streets. I start off on the N1 southbound. I see a stationary vehicle there at the ramp from M4. Lape Poisons on the M1 northbound. Queuing traffic there at Poisons. Moving on down there to Benoni Snake Road. I see the road is closed between Pioneer Drive and Golden Drive. Let's head on over now down there to Lone Hill. See traffic lights are not working there at Lone Hill Boulevard. Moving on now to Randburg. Traffic lights are not working there at Kent Avenue. And then finally, I'll end off in Four Ways. Winnie Mandela Drive. Traffic lights are not working there at Monte Cassino Boulevard. Now, if you're looking for instant traffic updates, be sure to follow us at YFM Traffic for Wild Traffic. So, Sabi.
3: 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If G's the spot, why's where it's hot? Why?

0: be fabulous. Paul Burgers on this one. It's called Mora here on Y Junior Jukebox. Coming up.
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0: where we don't press snooze. We press play. It's The Way Up with Nia Brown and OK Wasabi.
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4: to play. This one is like I'm going to be. It's the Gina
2: Jeepa. All right, this is where the kids get to request their favorite song. Whose song request are we taking this morning?
5: September.
6: My name is OK Wasabi and I'm Tinia. I really like to request a song about Zingumalo Mama. My name is Natalie.

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1: We the best music.
2: Oh, this what we doing here?
1: Another one. Another one.

0: It's music by DJ Khaled. This one is called I Got the Keys. Jay-Z Future on this one as well. Wasabi says that he's got something he wants to play for us.
1: First of all, shout out to Future for shout-outing so many people in KZN with this song.
0: Who did he shout out?
1: Keys. But
0: okay. That's okay. All right. What do you want to play for us?
1: Nia, I'm going to play you a song right now. It just dropped this week, I think. Brand new single. And we can bid 50 rand right now. You won't guess who it is. This is an iconic artist, by the way. One of your favorite artists. Please play the clip.

0: First of all.
1: Okay. Can I guess?
0: Yeah, you can guess. You can guess. Guess first.
1: Do you want to tell me the first of all, or should I guess?
0: No, I just wanted to say, now that I'm listening clearly, there's some AI elements definitely.
1: I feel like this is AI. That's what I was going to say. It sounds like it's AI, but also I was going to guess Tubbsy.

0: Ooh, sounds very...
1: Sounds like Tubbsy.
0: Yeah. You won't guess, Nessa. Let me just tell you.
1: Okay.
0: It's Chomi. Chomi's... Chomi's got a new single.
1: Dance. Aina Chorus.
0: No,
1: that's someone else. That's Mshoza.
0: Yeah.
1: Sorry.
0: Jaiva Sexy.
1: Jaiva Sexy. Yeah.
0: It's called Chovicho.
1: Sorry. Give me 1 second.

0: No.
1: Now, Nia, no. You should see the video. It's got AI clips. It's got green screen that hasn't been edited out. It's
0: stop it.
1: A real life footage at the FNB stadium. It's gunning. Like, all of this is happening at once, Nia. All of it. And the song, now that I'm listening clearly, is clearly helped out by AI.
0: It's definitely helped out by AI. I mean, we love Chomi's music, mm-hmm. but I know for a fact that she does not sound like that. The runs that she's doing in this clip, I've never personally heard Chomi go, hey. You know what I'm saying? I've never heard that in any song. Of hers?
1: Jive her sexy, the extended version. Jive her sexy.
0: See? guys, no.
1: The future is scary. Hey, the future is scary.
0: No. My thing is always, do they think we're not going to pick it up?
1: I wonder.
0: That it's AI. Because some of us are able to hear that it's AI, but also there are AI systems and
1: that can check.
0: You can put something in there to check if it's AI and what percentage of that clip is AI. So if we really wanted to, we could go and check.
1: Yeah.
0: And verify how. No, I don't believe. No, we love Chomi. Please don't get me wrong. Absolute legend, incredible artist. But that's not her voice. Where did you see this now?
1: It's popping right now. It's just about to be trending the whole day. I can imagine.
0: It's going
1: to
0: trend the whole day.
1: You need to see the music video. Go check out the music video.
0: I'm going to go check it out. You go check out the music video as well while we take a listen to your news.
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0: This news report is brought to you by Tracker. 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
3: Stories making headlines. Transport Minister conveys condolences following deadly crash in Mpumalanga. An SA ambassador to the US receives a warm welcome from the White House. A very good morning. I'm Ralebogha Nke. Transport Minister Barbara Creecy has conveyed condolences to the families of the 10 people who lost their lives in a deadly crash in Mpumalanga. A taxi and a bus reportedly collided head-on the R39 near Standerton yesterday, leaving three other people injured. Creecy has instructed the Road Traffic Management Corporation to investigate the cause of the crash and provide a preliminary report within 48 hours. Meanwhile, Mpumalanga Department of Community Safety spokesperson Mweti Musi says early reports suggest misty conditions may have reduced visibility at the time of the collision.
4: Died while at the scene, while two more occupants escaped with slight injuries. It is not clear as to what led to the collision. However, reckless and negligent driving could not be ruled out at this stage. The investigation into the crash is already underway.
3: Turning to this now, Justice Minister Mamoloko Kubai has refused to extend the deadline for public comments on the Protected Disclosures Bill, despite calls from some organizations for more time. The public comment period closed on the 14th of May, with the department confirming it had already received substantial input from the public. Kubai says the whistleblower protection framework must be finalized urgently to close gaps in the law and better protect people exposing corruption and criminal activities. Ministerial spokesperson Palesa Ramitwa says the public will have another opportunity to comment once the bill is tabled before Parliament for public participation.
5: Given the lacuna that currently exists on the legal framework for the protection of whistleblowers, the minister deems it necessary to conclude this framework for the protection of lives and livelihoods of individuals who come forward with information to expose criminal activities. Failure to conclude this framework for the protection of whistleblowers will have grave consequences for the individuals who put their lives in danger to expose wrongdoing and corruption. A further extension will not be in the interest

0: of whistleblowers and our justice system. The minister emphasized that organizations and individuals will still have an opportunity to make comments on the bill when Parliament opens for public participation.
1: And finally, South Africa's newly appointed ambassador to the United States, Rolf Meyer, has pledged to rebuild strained relations between Pretoria and Washington. Meyer presented his credentials to the U.S. President Donald Trump at the White House last night, describing the meeting as cordial despite ongoing tensions between the two countries. He replaces former Ambassador Ibrahim Rasool, who was expelled by the U.S. administration last year following controversial remarks about Trump. Speaking to the public broadcaster, Meyer said improving trade relations would be his top priority, while sensitive issues including farm attacks, black economic empowerment, and land expropriation would also need to be addressed.
2: For South Africa, there's one thing I think that is important, and that is to make sure that we remove the hurdles, the impediments, to ensure that the relationship improves between the United States and South Africa, because in the end it matters in terms of economic growth and creating jobs.
1: Recapping your top story this hour, Transport Minister Barbara Creasy has conveyed condolences to the families of the 10 people who lost their lives in a deadly crash in Mpumalanga. Be sure to follow us on X and on Instagram at YFM. For Y News, I'm Ralebogha Nke.
3: This news report was brought to you by Tracker. While you watch the road, we'll watch your car.
4: We got them all. We got the bus that drives the dreams of the Buthelezi High basketball team. We got the lift clubs, the learner drivers, the goggles who indicate well after they turn. We got the newlyweds with the potatoes stuck in their exhaust. We got the nervous parallel parkers, the precision drivers, the 4x4 heading for Croke's Corner right now. We got them all. Tracker, we got you.
5: 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Jamming in traffic with Y.
6: 7:06, let's see what's happening in Stratton. I start off on the M1 northbound, slow moving traffic towards Empire Road. On the M3 northbound, I see some congestion there at Gelden Heights Interchange, so please be cautious over there. Let's head on over down there to Lynasia. I see some roadworks between the N12 Highway and Nirvana Drive. In Berea, I see traffic lights not working at Abel Road. Moving on now down there to four ways, Goblin Road, traffic lights not working at Roxham Road. And then finally, I'll end off down there in Modderfontein, traffic lights are not working at Lorry Road. Now, if you're looking for instant traffic updates, be sure to follow us at YFM Traffic for Wire Traffic. It's Wasabi.
3: I'm watching the Chomi music video that Wasabi just told us about. She's got a new song out. Yes. And clearly this is supposed to be some kind of
6: World Cup,
3: you know, anthem. And Wasabi was absolutely right. This is one of the most confusing music videos I've ever seen in my life. Number one, we heard earlier on that there's definitely some AI vocals in there.
6: Yes.
3: But there's also AI in the music video.
6: Yes, and stock footage.
3: Stock footage.
6: So
3: unedited,
6: random
3: green screen
6: footage that you got from online. And they, you know what? The editor.
3: It's the green screen that kills the AI videos.
6: Yes.
3: Like the AI people in the stadium, and it's a hot mess, guys. It's so confusing. Like, I'm watching this video and I'm like, I don't know how to feel.
6: And she's a legend.
3: She will always be a legend. But I feel like maybe let's go back to the drawing board on this one.
6: Someone stated her wrong here.
3: Yeah, absolutely. We've got a mix coming up.
7: Piano lia kokota.
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0: The theme for 2026 is Country Allure, which sees the rustic style of the countryside meet the cosmopolitan cool of the city. On Saturday, the 4th of July, it all comes together at Hollywood Bets Greyville, Africa's greatest horse racing and social event. I'll see you there.
1: 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The weekend is calling, and it's calling for why.
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I'm a pink money, money. I can barely move, barely move. 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Ocean now, yeah. 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

0: DJ Pettibotty giving us that extra bit of fire that we need this Friday morning. I'm loving it. For the love of Friday, more mixes coming up throughout the day, so you're going to want to keep it locked for that. Thank you so much once again to DJ Pettibotty for putting this one together for us, getting the party started on a Friday morning right here on a Y. And to keep the party going, we've got 1,500 rand to give away courtesy of Mac Home Care. 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Now, Mac, the Real Households of Joburg, is serving up Joburg's messy household drama, where every smudge, stain and grime has a story that could win you a clean 1,500 rand and a Mac hamper.
1: So all you have to do is spill the tea on your hilarious laundry washing dilemma on our Mac Home Care post for a chance to win a clean 1,500 rand plus a Mac hamper, one story at a time. So let's see who is getting exposed today. Is it Masabata?
0: Masabata, good morning.
2: Good morning, Mia Brown.
0: How are you?
2: I'm good, thanks. And how are you?
0: I'm good, thank you. Tell us about your story. What was the dilemma that you were dealing with and Mac came through for you?
2: All right, so Neil Brown, I guess you know us black people wash blankets with our feet.
0: Yes, we do.
1: Stomping.
2: Mm-hmm. So me and my daughter planned to wash all the blankets on a Saturday afternoon. Well, Saturday morning.
1: Okay.
2: So we put all the blankets in our rusk armor, soaked them. And there we were having the time of our lives playing, washing the blankets at the same time.
0: Yeah. That's so fun.
2: We rinsed the blankets.
0: Yeah.
2: It was. It really was. So we rinsed the blankets. And unfortunately, my daughter's not strong enough to help hang them on the wall.
0: Mm.
2: So there I was thinking I was Batisa. Mm-hmm. Two ply old blankets, heavy. I picked it up.
1: Yeah.
2: With water, all wet.
0: Mm-hmm.
2: Tried to throw it over the wall so the blankets not go back on me and fall. So there I was under a blanket, a wet, heavy blanket.
0: Oh no.
2: In mud, dirty. The blanket is dirty. I'm dirty now, washing again.
1: Oh.
2: So I had to take off what I was wearing, soak it, and rewash the blanket and had to ask for help.
0: Yeah.
1: Oh man.
0: I can only imagine the panic in your daughter's face, because where does she begin to get you off from under that blanket to get because when a blanket is wet, it's so, heavy.
2: It's so heavy.
0: Oh my gosh, okay. I'm glad you're okay and I'm glad you managed to sort everything out. Just for telling us this hilarious story, we've got something for you.
1: Masabata, congratulations, you've won yourself 1,500 rand. Plus a Mac hamper.
2: Thank you so much, Neil Brown. Thank you, IFM.
0: You are so welcome. Have a great rest of your day. Say hi to your daughter for us.
2: I would definitely do that.
0: Alrighty. Oh my gosh. And the thing is, it's now winter time, right? So this is the time where we want to make sure that our blankets are nice and clean.
1: Yep.
0: So that they can keep us nice and warm for the winter. Mm. But the stomping method works, guys.
1: It does, Shem. It's been done for generations.
0: For generations and generations. You put a bit of Mac in there.
1: Mm-hmm.
0: You stomp away. You hang it up. Oh, you are good to go. Congratulations to our winner once again, walking away with 1,500 rand and a Mac hamper, all thanks to Y and Mac Home Care. 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
3: And peep the motion, because this isn't just radio. 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The RSA in your DNA, what AI can't replicate. 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

0: It's Daniel Caesar. That one is called Valentina here on Why. 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
2: Stories making headlines. SA Human Rights Commission chair says organized syndicates sabotage municipal infrastructure in Gauteng. And US vote against presidential military action has now been postponed. I'll have more on these and other stories at the top of the hour. For now, here's Ray with your sport.
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5: We're back at it with your second update of the morning, and we're starting it off on the basketball courts, where the New York Knicks produced a complete team display to beat the Cleveland Cavaliers 109-93 and take a 2-0 lead in the Eastern Conference Finals. After relying heavily on Jalen Brunson in Game 1, the Knicks focused on ball movement and attacking the paint early. They finished with an impressive 32 assists. While Cleveland started strongly through Evan Mobley and Jared Allen, their three-point shooting cooled off dramatically after the opening quarter. The game swung, though, in the third when the Knicks went on a dominant 18-0 run, which was sparked by Brunson's playmaking and hot shooting from Josh Hart, who scored 12 points in the period and finished with 26 overall. He says that he's worked hard to be less critical of himself.
6: I try to play with more joy, but more grace. You know, I don't really celebrate when I score or make a good pass and stuff like that. And I kick myself probably a little bit too much when I miss shots or, you know, make turnovers, those kind of things. So I think I started to learn to play the game and give myself more grace and not to try to be perfect. And, you know, I'm happy with that.
5: Brunson was not peripheral, though. He recorded 19 points and a playoff career-high 14 assists, while Mikal Bridges added 19 on efficient shooting. Donovan Mitchell led the Cavaliers with 26, but Cleveland now faced pressure going into Game 3, which will be taking place in the early hours of Sunday morning. Now to your football. Bafana Bafana coach Hugo Bruss has named a 32-man preliminary squad for the upcoming FIFA World Cup, with the full team set to assemble in Johannesburg next Monday. The initial camp is going to begin without Mamelodi Sundowns players and overseas-based stars, as Sundowns are still involved in the CAF Champions League final against AS FAR in Morocco. The final 26-man squad is going to be announced in Pretoria next Wednesday, with

0: President Cyril Ramaphosa and SAFA CEO Danny Jordan expected to attend the event. As part of their preparations, Bafana Bafana will be taking on Nicaragua in a World Cup send-off match at the Orlando Stadium next Friday. They have been drawn in Group A at the World Cup alongside hosts Mexico, South Korea, as well as Czechia for the World Cup, which is going to be hosted by the US, Canada, and the aforementioned Mexico from the 11th of June until the 19th of July. That is it for your second update this morning. Your last one is coming up at 8:30. For Y Sports on the way up, it's Ray Chalant.
1: Here we don't press snooze. We press play. It's The Way Up with Nia Brown and OK Wasabi.
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1: It's music by Black and J. Cole. This one is called Pretty Little Fears here on Y. By now, you must have heard the story that is still trending, has been trending for quite some time. And it is a story, a conversation around actress Nirvana Mseleku. Now, she, a couple of days ago, made some allegations against another actor. His name is Bongo Khoza. She claims that they were on set and he sexually assaulted her. And there's been a couple of statements that have been released. I know that the production company that was producing the show that they were on where the incident happened, Bomb Productions, they released a statement. Bongo Khoza released a statement as well, and this has of course once again caused a lot of conversation. Now, in the Bomb production statement, they said that they consulted with Swift, and we want to know what Swift is all about. This is my first time hearing that there's an organization like Swift, so let's talk to them in the next couple of moments to find out what their involvement is in the industry and of course what their involvement is in terms of this whole case. Stick around for that, it's coming up soon, but for now let's head on over to your traffic. Weaving
2: through traffic, jamming in traffic with Y.
3: 7:42, let's see what's happening on the streets. I start off in Bramfontein on the M1 northbound, queuing traffic towards Carr Street. Lapana on the N1, I see roadworks, N1 northbound at Linwood Road. Moving on to Germiston now, expect some traffic restrictions at the M2 Hullinays interchange. Moving on down there to Parktown, Empire Road, I see a crash at Jansemans Avenue. It's causing some delays, so please be cautious while approaching over there. Moving on now down to Linasia, roadworks and restrictions at Golden Highway. Lapa Hurlingham, I see a crash at Winnie Mandela Drive. And then finally at Enofin Parktown, traffic lights are not working there at St. Patrick Road. Now, if you're looking for instant traffic updates, be sure to follow us at Rive Tracker.
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0: loved ones, contestants rather, must turn to those powerful moments into unforgettable dishes. Will they rise to the challenge or crumble under the heat of the kitchen? Watch this Sunday at 6 p.m. on ETV and stand a chance to win a Beko multi-door fridge freezer. WhatsApp MasterChef to 069-015-777 to answer the competition question after the show. WhatsApp MasterChef to 069-015-7777 to answer the competition question after the show. I need a beat.
1: All you'll ever need. It's why.

0: It's music by Maclera Doughboy. This one is called Maclera House Party here on Y. Let's dive into this conversation on social media. Like I mentioned earlier on, it's been trending for quite some time. Actress Nirvana Mseleku has accused actor Bonko Khoza of sexual assault on a set. The production company, Bomb Productions, released their own statement, you know, saying various things. It is on social media. You can go find it. But one of the things that they mentioned as well in that statement is that they worked with a third party called SWIFT. Now, SWIFT stands for Sisters Working in Film and Television. This morning, we kind of want to better understand their involvement, their role, the kind of processes that they followed, and, you know, why this issue is so important and why it's important to issue a public response. So, joining us on the line this morning is the chairperson of SWIFT. We've got Pearl Numonde. Pearl, thank you so much for joining us this morning.
1: Good morning.
0: Thank you so much. All right, let's dive into this conversation. Let's talk about SWIFT first to start. What role does SWIFT play in the South African media industry?
1: So SWIFT is a volunteer-based advocacy organization, and we are dedicated to protecting, empowering, and championing women across South African audiovisual sector. We focus on ensuring that productions are safe, they are respectful,

0: and equitable by providing specialized training and resources to combat all forms of workplace harassment. Mm. So ultimately, we exist to drive meaningful change so that all practitioners can work with dignity and without fear or of harm in the industry.
1: Okay.
2: Now, you were roped into the situation back in 2023. What did the production ask you or ask of you?
0: Coming to the to this incident, I think let me, you know, before I talk about the timeline and what we did, I just want to say first and foremost that we hear Navane's pain. Our hearts truly go out to her and everyone who has to carry that heavy weight of trauma in the workplace. And it happens, you know, in most of them don't even report. So, you know, at Swift, we stand firmly with anyone brave enough to speak out against abuse. We do not tolerate harassment of any kind. And our absolute priority is just to make sure that our industry is safe, caring place where people simply do their work. And, you know, for us to help make SETS safer, we use what we call a safety contact officer, or an SCO. I think you've seen that word flying around in social media. And this person is an independent, highly trained professional with counseling background. And they are there to support the cast and crew if harassment happens, and to guide the producers on how to prevent these incidents and to meet their actual legal duty of looking after them, making sure that our sets are safe. And with that background, I think, you know, we were contacted by Bomb Shelter Production. It's actually Red Ink Productions. Bomb Shelter was the supervising producer. I think I just need to clarify that.
1: Yes, yes.
0: And they sent us an email in November regarding an alleged incident of this improper behavior that happened on their set, the Red Ink set, which happened 2 months before they called us. So they asked for an SCO, which Swift provides, and we immediately sent one in to provide emotional support and guide the complainant on her rights. Beyond that, I think beyond that, because an SCO is an independent, they are social workers and counselors as well. Most of the conversations that happen between the SCO and Navane, you know, we cannot share a lot of details because it's confidential. It's
1: Absolutely.
0: Also confidential, you know, so everything discussed between that person, the complainant, and the SCO is very, we need to protect their privacy.
1: Absolutely.
0: Yeah, so we did send someone, and I think I'll tell you, I'll take you through what an SCO does and how Swift works. So a production needs to call us like just before they start shooting, or even when they are planning, you know, these scenes. That's the time that they need to call us, because what we do is we will provide a workshop, a sexual harassment workshop for everyone, the cast, the crew, everyone that will be working on that production. And that helps to ensure that people understand boundaries, because some of the sexual harassment, it's very subtle. That extra tight hug that the grips guy or the sound guy gives you, if you're small enough, they pick you up, and, you know, you tell them you're not comfortable, they laugh about it. So, you know, so that workshop takes you there, makes you aware of the sexual harassment and any other harassment in the workplace. And so when you don't call Swift right at the beginning, then, you know, most of the productions these days, they just call when there's an incident. And at that time, we can only talk to the complainant, the person that called us, to say, hey, this is what has happened to me, and I need your help as Swift.
1: Okay, that's understood. And, you know, as an actress myself, I think absolutely very, very important conversations to be having on set. The story is out now. The story is big. It has caused a lot of, you know, conversation about what happens on these sets, but also a lot of conversation about, you know, television and the kinds of scenes that we are putting on television. What is your take on the fact that

0: this has all created this conversation on social media, the way in which it has come out and the kinds of discourse that is happening around the situation?
1: You know, we can't say writers don't write, mustn't write sex scenes in. Yes, sometimes it depends. If, you know, it's going to help the story, yes, have it there. But have parameters, have people that will come through and help us. You know, and I think the biggest thing in our industry is that while SCOs and intimacy coordinators, and those are two different things, by the way, you know, while we have that, you know, which is a much needed resource, productions are currently not forced to use them. Remember, we are an unregulated industry.
0: Right.
1: And this is exactly why SWIFT is fighting for the formal regulation of our sector. And there's, you know, there's the SAGA. SAGA is one of the South African Guild of Actors that is pushing for this regulation. And, you know, they've done a lot of work on it. And so for us, we urgently need broadcasters and industry funders like your NAC, NAVS, GSEC to mandate and financially support the use of these SCOs and intimacy coordinators, because at the end of the day, you know, these productions are for us, you know, South Africans, and anybody else. And if you go out there, I'll tell you that Netflix is the biggest supporters of SCO and intimacy coordinators.
0: Wow.
1: They have a production, they call us. Can we have an SCO on set? We need an intimacy coordinator. And it just shows what other countries are doing, which we are very behind on those kind of things. And, you know, it's the only way we can stop it is proactive compliance, you know. Productions need to contact SWIFT, check their safety rules before they even start shooting, not when someone gets hurt.
2: Now, I want to ask, how is this potentially damaging to both actors involved?
1: It is quite damaging because at the moment, you know, because now it is now public and, you know, everybody's talking about it, it's very damaging because for to Nirvana, you know, there's everyone has different opinions. Someone is saying something different, you know, it's the same as when a woman or someone is raped. Why were you dressed like that? Why, you know, those kind of things. And I think we need to change mindsets of people, you know, to say, think. Because I think a lot of people on social media, they're just responding. They're just talking. It's very damaging. You know, Nirvana has family. So does Bonko, you know. And between the two, you know, social media trials are very dangerous. Court of public, it's very, you know, it's quite damaging to both of them. And, you know, as one of the statements said, you know, it's with the lawyers now. So that's why we can't comment on, you know, anything else after that. Allow the law to take its course at the moment.
0: I mean, your organization, the point is to, like you mentioned earlier on, prevent something like this from happening, and this is why you encourage productions to make sure that they are contacting you before, you know, the production actually starts, and you do these kinds of workshops. I mean, when an incident like this happens, are you also advising, you know, the victim or whoever it is that is making the allegation on the kind of legal procedures that they can take, who they can talk to, so on and so forth? Or is it more so just kind of personal counseling?
1: Oh, no. We do. We go through everything. So our SCOs are trained in the applicable legislation that governs sexual harassment. So they, you know, if you need to open a case, they will take you through it. If they need to accompany you, they will accompany you, hold your hand, and, you know, and make sure that, you know, outside of pre and post counseling, in between, they give you those legal options, and it's up to the person to take it up. And sometimes people will say, okay, we will mediate internally, or I really want to go through, you know, the whole thing. So yes, we do support complainants and productions when they come to say, help us to mediate, or help us to, you know, to sort out this problem. But I think I'm

0: emphasize that as much as they are called by the producer, they are totally independent.
1: Yeah. A last question for you is, I mean, we've spoken a lot about, you know, the fact that Nirvana made this allegation and you and your organization were very supportive of her at that time. Obviously can't disclose exactly what those conversations were like. But in a situation like this, would it be both parties that would receive, you know, a conversation, a counseling, or is it just, would it just be the party that made the allegation?
0: In this case, it's the party that made the allegation, okay, because they're the ones that are asking for our support.
1: Okay.
0: Yeah, so we will work with that person. But when it comes to sexual harassment, anybody can call SWIFT, even if it's a male. We know it's a, you know, sisters working, because on location or on set or in, you know, in production, you've got both male and female and non-binary, and, you know, so anybody that is experiencing harassment is free to call SWIFT.
1: Okay. All right. Pearl, thank you so much for joining us. Thank you so much for the conversation. This is the first time that I'm hearing of SWIFT, but I'm so grateful to have heard about it. And I feel like we need to start using an organization like yours a bit more often. If anyone is listening right now, would like to reach out to you, where do we do that?
0: You can reach us at admin at SWIFTSA.
1: Okay.
0: .org.
1: All right. There we have it. Thank you so much for chatting with us this morning.
0: And if you experience sexual harassment, SCO at SWIFTSA.org.za.
1: Okay. Got you. Thank you so much, Pearl. Enjoy the rest of your day.
0: Thank you.
1: All right, well, there you have it. I'm, for one, I'm very happy to hear that there are organizations like this that exist in the media space. I think it's a great thing. Top of the hour, let's head on over to your news.
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4: Stories making headlines, organized syndicates believed to be behind municipal infrastructure sabotage in Gauteng and U.S. vote against presidential military action has now been postponed. A very good morning. I'm Ralebogha Nke. The South African Human Rights Commission inquiry chairperson, Henk Boshoff, says organized syndicates are believed to be behind the sabotage of municipal infrastructure in Gauteng. The commission concluded its inquiry yesterday, probing whether ongoing water outages and sanitation failures in Gauteng amount to human rights violations. The commission heard that some municipalities lose up to 70% of their water through leaks, while others face collapsing sewer systems and mounting debt. Boshoff says the commission has submitted a recommendation for law enforcement to address the sabotage of municipal water infrastructure urgently.
5: We've issued a policy brief that we have submitted to the Department of Water and Sanitation, to the Presidency, to the Hawks, to SIU, to NPA, SAPS, on how to deal with this scourge of sabotage of municipal infrastructure. And we will be making a recommendation that law enforcement should get involved immediately and that the sabotage of municipal infrastructure should be declared a priority crime so that that be investigated as a matter of urgency.
4: Turning to the courts now, 11 accused linked to a suspected 1 billion rand drug laboratory in Swartruggens in the northwest are expected back in court for a possible bail application this morning. The group includes 5 Mexican nationals, 2 Mozambicans, a Zimbabwean national, and 3 South Africans facing charges linked to drug manufacturing and immigration violations. The Hawks say investigators uncovered a large-scale metamentophene lab during an operation last week, seizing about 481 kilograms of drugs, chemicals, manufacturing equipment, and 3 firearms. Authorities believe the facility is the 4th secret drug laboratory in South Africa, allegedly linked to Mexican drug syndicates. Police spokesperson Athlenda Mate.
6: The intelligence-driven operation was executed by the National Head Office Crime Intelligence, National Head Office Organized Crime Investigations, and a national team from the Hawks. This intelligence-driven operation resulted in the successful dismantling of the drug lab and the arrest of the suspects. Lieutenant General Dimbane commends members for their continued commitment in dismantling organized crime syndicates involved in the manufacturing and distribution of drugs. She says the drug bust must send a stern warning to criminals that the South African Police Service remains resolute and relentless in the fight against crime. We will continue to intensify operations aimed at disrupting and dismantling drug networks operating within our communities.
4: Further afield, Republican leaders in the United States House of Representatives have cancelled a vote on a resolution that would limit President Donald Trump's authority to continue military action against Iran without congressional approval. Trump's allies insist the president is acting within his constitutional powers as commander-in-chief. However, support for the resolution has reportedly increased amid the ongoing conflict involving the United States, Israel, and Iran. Democratic Representative Gregory Meeks says the vote will resume in July after a Memorial Day recess.
3: They knew this vote would have to vote, but instead of allowing the voice of the people to be heard, you look at every go across America, everyone knows it's a war of choice and it should stop. As soon as we get back here, that vote has to happen. Procedurally, they had 2 days to do it. They canceled votes tomorrow. So procedurally, it has to be done when we come back. And I think that we may end up with more votes than we had today. We had the vote to pass it today. Every Democrat was on board. We had the sufficient number of Republicans on board to make sure that this War Powers Act resolution would have passed based upon what the law dictates Congress does as it is our constitutional responsibility.
4: Recapping your top story this hour, the SA Human Rights Commission inquiry chairperson, Henk Boshoff, says organized syndicates are believed to be behind the sabotage of municipal infrastructure in Gauteng. Be sure to follow us on X and on Instagram at YFM. For Y News, I'm Ralebogha Nke.
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7: 8:06, let's see what's happening on the streets. I start off in Bramfontein on the M1 northbound. Slow moving traffic towards Empire Road. On the N3 northbound, I see a stationary vehicle, the Gelenes Interchange. On the N1, I see another stationary vehicle at New Road. Moving on down there to Alberton, I see a road damage near Sky City. Expect some delays there during peak travel times. Lapid Germiston, N3 northbound, I see restrictions at M2 Gelenes Interchange. Moving on finally to Sandton, Grayston Drive westbound, expect delays at the M1 highway. Now, if you're looking for instant traffic updates, be sure to follow us at YFM Traffic. For Y Traffic, it's Wasabi.
1: Now, this morning, we continue to celebrate iconic presenters that paved the way. We want to celebrate those amazing presenters that essentially raised us, right? Because we were watching them when we were younger, and it's just incredible to see how much they've grown and how successful they've become. In the next couple of moments, we're going to be joined by the one and only Sid Welengwenya, also known as Sipho. Stick around for that conversation. It's going to be amazing. Amazing.
8: Scrambling to start your day? The Way Up is exactly what you need. You're in your car cruising. Then we play. Now you're vibing at a 10, but then the song ends. Then we play. Now we've got you jamming, but then we take you international. Let me see you do your dance, let me see you twirl. Shake a in the club with your homegirls. Take a pic for the gram, shut up. Reminding you that this is the frequency that moves you.
9: It's me here. I'm an advert. Okay, that's so interesting.
10: Yeah. Like some yam the man, the highest and greatest. For love, too. I'm a Hercules in the studio. Trying to figure out what we're doing. Chase, I hope you're listening, man. It's one of them options.

0: Make sure your baby's happy. Make sure your baby's happy. Yeah, man, it's clean, so it goes to travel in your name. Full of two. King Lakosa, King Petrosa, King Chiluga.
1: Are you gonna say anything? Is it just me speaking? Oh. And what's a question that you're afraid of answering?
0: Any question that is along the lines of me being worthy of the person that I'm with.
2: It's music by Blackie. This one is called Make Sure here on Y. It's yfm.co.za. Do make sure to stream us live. Like I mentioned earlier on, we are so excited to have this guest joining us in the studio this morning as we continue to celebrate iconic presenters that have paved the way, that have made the industry what it is, essentially. Now, when we talk about someone who has mastered the art of reinvention, we are talking about this guest joining us this morning. His mainstream breakthrough came in the early 2000s when he stepped into homes across South Africa as one of the most loved kids presenters on Yo TV. Later on, he became known as a household name as the unforgettable Ajax on Generations, where, I will never forget this, he got to act alongside the one and only Chris Brown.
3: Yep. Crazy,
2: that
3: right?
2: was never heard of Crazy. At the time, but it was on our screens. And after that, he stepped away from the spotlight and pursued his MBA, reshaped his career path, and he is still making an incredible impact in the media industry. Ladies and gentlemen, please help us welcome to the show the amazing Sidwell Ngwenya, also known as Sidwell. Good morning.
4: My goodness. I've had intros, right? But that's definitely one of
2: them. Right?
4: Yeah.
2: No. Is it weird to hear someone kind of go through your life like that and then to remember, oh my goodness, I did do all of those things?
4: You know, I guess sometimes it's just a bit of a reminder, right?
2: Mm.
4: Because especially these days where there's like so much like instant gratification from social media, right?
2: Yeah.
3: Yes.
4: That you sometimes like... Sometimes I don't want to say doubt yourself, but you're kind of like, what am I doing with myself?
2: Yeah.
4: So then when you hear something like that, you're like, okay, but it's fine. I'm all right.
2: Right. Though for me, I was saying this to Wasabi the other day, I was like, what's insane about the Yo TV presenters, and I don't know if you guys realize this, but I grew up in Kimberley and I know all of you.
4: Wow.
2: There are people from, because in Joburg it's expected, right? But I grew up in Kimberley. There's kids in Bloemfontein, in Krugersdorp. I'm from Galeshewe.
4: Oh,
2: yeah,
4: cool.
2: I grew up in Galeshewe. Right. But the impact that you guys had during those years was countrywide.
3: Yes.
2: Did that clock to you? Did you realize that at the time, or?
4: Yeah, I guess for me it hit me later, right? Because when I got into it, I was still very young. In fact, my first television gig was in 1995.
2: Oh, wow.
4: I was on Kiddio Pops.
3: Yo, Kiddio.
2: Yeah.

0: remember that.
1: So when I got into that, I was still a kid, and I didn't quite know what I was getting myself into. Mm-hmm, mm-hmm. For me, it was just a fun thing, right? Mm. And I guess that stayed with me for a very, very long time. It was only when I got into, I would say, like, your bigger stages, like Generations,
0: right?
1: That you kind of like, then you reflect and you're like, hey man, I can't believe that's the role that I played in people's lives.
0: Yeah.
1: Mm. And I don't take it for granted also, right? It's a big privilege to have. Mm. But yeah, I'm just very happy that I have had a positive impact on people's lives.
0: Yeah.
1: And we continue to grow, I guess.
0: Absolutely. Yes.
1: Yep.
2: Story time.
0: Story time.
2: Story time.
1: Please warn me. Warn me.
2: Story time. Story time. No. So Nia, you know me. When I was a kid, loved to dance.
0: Of course.
2: You didn't even have to offer me 5 rand.
0: Yeah.
2: My aunts and uncles didn't even have to offer me any money. I just loved to dance, mm-hmm. man. I remember in grade 2, 3, or 4. Now, this is 2003 or 4, right? I entered the talent show.
0: Okay.
2: At school, primary school. I'm dancing, right? In front of the whole school.
0: Nice, yeah.
2: Dancing. Like, being shy manyisa, dwalata, all of the debili kwasi zonke. So, while I'm dancing, I'm on stage, right? It's the hall of the school hall. Mm. Now, while I'm dancing, I'm sweating, I'm dancing my bum off. Mm. I think a teacher or something keeps trying to do this to me, like, yes. waving their hand.
0: Yes.
2: I think they meant... come closer.
0: Yeah.
2: They can't see me. I mean, come closer, the judges can't see me.
0: Yes.
2: The school can see me, but the judges can't see me because the judges are off to the right.
0: Mm.
2: So the judge ended up not seeing me dance.
0: Oh, wow.
2: So they didn't see me dance, but everyone saw me. Everyone was screaming and stuff like that. Who was the judge?
0: Don't tell me it was Sibo.
1: I was like, where's this guy? What school was
2: this? The judge was Sibo.
1: What school was this?
2: Alberton Primary.
1: Oh, my goodness. Yeah, I mean, I've done many of those.
0: Yeah.
1: I can't quite say that I remember that particular one, but I definitely know that it is true.
0: Yeah.
1: Because I did many judging talent searches and competitions, etc. So that's crazy.
2: Crazy.
0: Is this the first time that you're seeing him in person
2: after that? How many? 15, 20 years ago.
0: So is your mind blown right now?
2: Yeah, it's like, you know, everything comes full circle in life.
0: Everything comes full circle.
2: Which reminds me, how did you get the name Sipho from Sidwell?
0: Like, yes.
2: Like,
1: so Sipho actually is my middle name. So it's Sidwell Sipho Ngwenya.
0: Uh-huh.
1: That's the full name.
0: Got you.
1: I've obviously grown up being called Usipho, but in places like Kgalešiwe, where I also grew up,
0: yes,
1: they call me Siap.
0: Stop it.
1: Yeah, yeah.
0: No way.
2: That's crazy.
0: So, wait. Sorry. The reason why I'm like shocked is because we spoke about this briefly off air.
1: Yeah.
0: You're from Kimberley.
1: I'm from Kimberley, yeah. I'm from Kgalešiwe, Yala Street.
2: That's crazy.
0: No way!
1: Yeah.
2: So many full circles today.
1: Yeah. That's another story there.
0: I'm from Kimberley too!
1: But that's why when I said to you, are you from Kgalešiwe? I thought you would like okay, why are you asking, right?
0: Yeah.
1: But yeah, I mean, I didn't grow up there long.
0: Yeah.
1: I left Kgalešiwe when I was 6, turning 7.
0: Wow.
1: Moved to Cape Town, Guguletu,
0: mm-hmm.
1: grew up there, then came to Johannesburg.
2: That's crazy. That's crazy, man.
0: I need a break. I'm so shook. All right, we're going to continue our conversation with Sidwell in the next couple of moments. We've got tons of questions to ask him. If you've got any questions you'd like to ask as well, send a voice note on the Y app.
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I'm secure, not insecure. 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I'm so sick, gotta find a cure. I need my mom.

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How a boyfriend don't want her to win. 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

0: I mean, we grew up watching him as a young as an icon, and he's still killing it in the game. Let's talk about the pivot, right? So YoTV, we know you, we loved you on YoTV, and then after that, you were on Generations.
1: Correct, yes.
0: How did that come about? What led to the pivot from being a kid presenter to then being an actor?
1: Look, I mean, I went to the National School of the Arts, right? Mm-hmm. So I'd always had ambitions of becoming an actor.
0: Right.
1: I guess the presenting came before that, yeah. Right? Yeah. So when I got the opportunity, I remember I was still in YoTV. Mm-hmm. And I went for an audition, and my agent said, if you do get this, and it's very likely that you will get it because they're quite keen on you.
2: Yeah.
1: You're going to have to make a decision, right?
2: Oh,
1: which
2: man.
1: One is it? Yeah, because, I mean, it's they're both 9-to-5s,
0: yeah.
1: right?
0: Yeah.
1: And what made it worse was with YoTV, I was also producing the show.
2: Oh, man.
1: So I'm producing, presenting, and then now I get this Generations gig, and it's like you have to choose. So obviously, I was like, you know what? It is time for the next step anyways.
2: Yeah.
1: So I took it, and I slowly had to be phased out of YoTV, then also slowly phased out as, like,
2: producer.
1: A permanent employee at Urban Bree Studios.
0: Mm.
1: But it was worth it for me, I guess.
0: It worked out in the end.
1: It did.
0: Because you had to grow up at some point, yeah. right? You had to grow up and pursue other things at some point. And I think you did an incredible job. I think it was the right decision. Do you still, to this day, feel like it was the right choice?
1: Hell yeah. Look, I live with no regrets,
2: mm-hmm.
1: right? I always believe that when you are put somewhere that's for a reason, right?
0: Mm.
1: And I enjoyed it, like every single moment on set. Unfortunately, obviously, that also came to an end after 5 years.
0: Mm.
1: I was a bit heartbroken, I won't lie. My contract came to an end. And how it works is that we get contracts every single year. It's like similar to you guys.
0: Yes,
1: right?
0: Yeah.
1: So when I didn't get the renewal, bit heartbroken because I was like, hey man, I really like this gig. What next? But luckily, while I was on Generations, I was already also producing music. So kind of like, I don't want to say it was like a second gig or like a plan B. It wasn't a plan B because music is a passion of mine.
2: Yes.
1: I love music, right?
2: Yes.
1: So I was like, I've got this passion, I've got my studio at home, so if I'm not on set, I'm in my studio making music and making beats for other people. So when that came to an end, I was like, maybe it's time for me to put all my focus and energy into my record company.
0: Yeah.
1: Which is what I did in 2010.
0: Nice.
2: How do you feel about child stardom?
1: Mm-hmm.
2: Are you positive towards it in the sense of maybe if one of your children one day would want to go onto TV in an early stage, would you agree to it? Or are you so adverse to it that you're like, nah?
1: Yeah. Look, again, I think this is the tough one to answer, right?
2: Mm-hmm.
1: Only because I think lately, because of social media and like the lack of privacy that people have and the exposure that it gives people, you could argue that it's fine, but you could also say it's bad for you, right?
2: Mm-hmm.
1: I was fortunate enough to have grown up in a family where I think we were brought up in a way that, you know, you're given the right lessons, mm-hmm. you know. Good morals, values, all those things that in a way that you as a kid, you are kind of like protected, right?
0: Mm.
1: So I do feel like obviously your whoever your guardian is has to ensure that your career is being managed in the right way, and that also you as a child don't get lost in all the peripherals,
2: yes.
1: So the stuff that is not meant to be for you, right? One, you're working with a good production company that respects kids' rights, you know, that the set itself is also like a very safe environment for the child to be in, but also that there's also a good balance between what you're doing on set and also what you're doing in school, you know. So that's a priority, just to ensure that. Are you getting good grades still while you know what I mean? So, so that you don't fall behind your peers, that when you're now in matric or whatever, things are not adding up for you.
0: Right. Yeah.
1: And then sometimes that bus can pass you very fast. Right.
2: So true.
1: So for me, I was just fortunate enough to have had that good support structure.
2: Mm.
1: So I'm for it. But obviously, if there isn't, if your mom is trying to be this, or your dad is trying to be this person chasing fame because of you,
2: yes,
1: then there might be a problem there.
0: Exactly.
1: You know what I mean? It's like that, you know, those managers want to be the star.
0: Yes. But they don't have the talent for it.
1: They don't.
0: It's reminding me of like the

0: Michael's story, for example, in the movie, you see that the dad really wanted to be the famous one, really wanted to be the star, and was pushing them and a bit too hard sometimes. So absolutely. I also want to ask about, I mean, you started making money at such a young age. did that change your perspective on money? Did that change how you see money? Yeah. And did it make you a better saver? Like, are you the kind of person who's like, I need to save my money, I need to make sure I'm making investments? Or are you balling out, you know?
1: Look, I'll be honest with you. I've always been terrible with money.
0: Terrible,
1: right? Not because I guess I'm a very spontaneous person.
2: Same.
1: Right. So if I'm like, hey man, I like that car and I really, really want it, I'm like, let me get that car.
2: Yes.
1: Right. And I'll see what happens later.
2: Yes.
1: But obviously when you
0: Wasabi. He believes in that so much.
1: not saying it's the right thing. But also because I'm the person who lives in the moment.
0: Yes.
1: Right.
0: Yes.
1: I'm like, man, I don't wanna work so hard and not enjoy my money. Right. But obviously when you have a family also, then things change. Right. I can't ball out as much as I used to because I understand it's not just me anymore, right? Yeah. There's King here who needs clothes. There's, you know, rent. There's groceries. There's bonds. There's, you know what I mean? So you can't just be, what's happening, King? Are you fine, brother?
0: Hi, King. Yeah. Can we say hi to King?
1: Yeah, of course, of course.
0: Hello, King. So Zidwell has brought his son King with him this morning. Can you say hello for us?
3: Hello.
0: How are you?
3: Fine.
0: I'm also fine. Is this the best dad in the world or what? Do you guys have fun?
1: Do you have fun with
0: Do you play games with dad? Okay, what's your favorite game to play? Okay, it's fine. Do you know what we're going to do? We're going to give you a while to think about it, okay? Earlier on, we were talking to King about his birthday.
2: Yeah.
0: And we were like, what do you want? We asked him first, when is your birthday? He said, it's coming soon.
2: Yeah.
0: And then we asked him, what do you want for your birthday? And he said, the blue cupcakes.
2: Yes, which is so great.
0: This is, you know, King knows exactly what he wants. And I'm here for it. I'm supportive of it. Sidwell, you did mention music earlier on, and we want to dive into that in the next couple of moments. We also do have some of, I mean, at the time you were Sypho, some of Sypho's classic hits on the playlist today. So we're going to play that soon. For now, let's head on over to your headlines, checking with the sports.
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5: Stories making headlines. SA Human Rights Commission chair says organized syndicates sabotage municipal infrastructure in Gauteng, and a US vote against presidential military action has now been postponed. I'll have more on these and other stories at the top of the hour. For now, here's Ray with your sport.
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8: First up in your last update of the morning, we're starting off with your rugby, where Springboks coach Rassie Rasma says that everyone received a fair start at this year's alignment camps ahead of the international season. The Springboks rounded off their second and final in-person camp in Cape Town yesterday, with more than 60 players taking part across both sessions. The camps included strategy meetings, some gym work and classroom sessions designed to align players with the team structures and expectations ahead of the new campaign. Rasma also added that the real test is going to come once on-field preps begin next month.
9: I think what we try to achieve out of these alignment camps is introducing youngsters who haven't been part of our system, and even if it's just not just a newcomer but a guy who's only been to one or two alignment camps, I think in that sense players are probably feeling a little more comfortable getting to know the coaches, getting to understand a little bit of the structure. And then obviously there was a lot of injured guys who's not currently here, and then some guys who just connected virtually. So I think there was different goals, but I think most goals achieved that. But it's good and easy to talk now. Obviously, it has to translate onto the field when we get there.
8: Rassie is expected to name his first training squad within the next couple of weeks ahead of the Boxers' season opener against the Barbarians in Gqeberha on the 20th of June, which is going to be part of a doubleheader featuring South Africa A against Zimbabwe. Now to Formula One. Lewis Hamilton has ruled out speculation and any immediate thoughts of retirement from the sport. The seven-time world champion, who has won six titles with Mercedes between 2014 and 2020, has had a tougher run in recent years, and he joined Ferrari last year alongside Charles Leclerc in search of a new challenge. But his time there has delivered mixed results so far, with a China sprint victory and a podium at the 2026 Chinese Grand Prix among the highlights, as the team continues to chase the shadows of McLaren, Mercedes and Red Bull. Ahead of the upcoming Canadian Grand Prix this weekend, Hamilton reaffirmed his commitment to the project.
10: 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I'm still focused. I'm still

0: motivated. I still love what I do with all my heart. I'm going to be here for quite some time, so get used to it. You know, there's a lot of people that are trying to retire me, and that's not even on my thoughts. I'm already thinking of what will be next, planning for like the next 5 years. But yeah, I'm still plan to be here for some time.
1: He also revealed that he skipped simulator work after some difficult races in Japan and Miami, with Ferrari backing that decision as they refine their approach. That is a wrap for your updates this morning. Your next set will be coming up on Home Run from 3:30 in the afternoon. For Y Sports on the Wrap, it's Ray Chalance.
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4: Take a walk on the wise side.
2: We've got Sidwill Ngwenya joining us in the studio this morning. Earlier on, we spoke a little bit about the fact that you were a rapper at some point, an artist. You had your own label at some point as well. And that was the transition between, after generations, rather.
5: Correct, yes.
2: And music was always something that you wanted to do.
5: Yeah, I mean, when I went to the National School of the Arts, I majored in drama. But I also took music lessons.
2: Mm-hmm.
5: My mom also isn't a classical musician. She's an opera singer. So at home, the music is there, right? Mm. So when Generations ended, it was like a natural progression for me to be like, okay, cool. Let me also try this thing of mine that I love so much and make, you know, a career out of it.
2: Yeah.
5: So I did that for some good years before I joined corporate.
2: yeah. And we're going to get to that because, I mean, again, when it comes to pivoting, you managed to find a way to pursue your dreams, do what makes you happy, but to also pivot in a way that, I guess, made sense to you. So we're going to talk about that before we play the song, because we've got two Cypher songs on the playlist. We're going to play them for you. But let's take a voice note quickly, since you've got something you want to say to Sidwill.
6: Fundiswa.
7: I'm 30 now, so I really watched you and your fellow colleagues that kind of blew up around that time, from Roxy Burger to Sade or Sadie. And it's really awesome and commendable how all of you have built something so strong to the day. And my question would be, how did you guys not wound up doing the wrong things? How come none of you like fell off? How are you all so strong and consistent and still killing it right now in your respective fields? Because what you'll find is often, even like from a Hollywood lens, pop stars, they get caught up in it, they go down the wrong path. But you guys really stayed strong, and you guys really, you're killing it right now. How is it that?
2: Very, very important question, and I'm glad that you made reference to, you know, the media industry in the States, where we hear some horrible stories from, you know, child actors, child presenters. But yeah, how did you guys keep it together?
5: Look, I can't speak for the other guys. I can speak for myself. I think for me, it's a thing of, you know, if you do something for the right reasons, you know, it will last, right? One, and also if you really, really love something, and you're really, really passionate about it, I guess you will find ways of making it work, even if it is like in terms of pivoting.
2: Yes.
5: Yeah, I've pivoted, but I've pivoted within the same industry.
2: Industry,
5: right?
2: Yeah.
5: So I haven't really gone into mining because, I mean, what am I doing in mining?
2: Exactly.
5: Right.
2: Yeah.
5: But also, like I said before, it's that having a solid structure of people who are your support team, whether that be your mom, whether that be your uncle, whoever, friends, you know, having the right people around you, I guess, will also keep you off doing like the wrong
2: things. The bad
5: things.
2: Stuff, yeah.
5: But yeah, so I guess for me, it really is that thing of, you know, if you do something for the right reasons, then it will definitely last.
2: Absolutely. Amazing. All right, let's take a listen to this song that you created with DJ Capital and Kid X as well. It's called I'ma Tell Her. And then we're going to talk about this some more when we come back. Let's jam for a bit.

I definitely want to chat some more about the music. It's DJ Capital in the background. It's called I'm a Teller. Kid X, Sypho on this one. And of course, Sypho joining us in the studio this morning. We're going to continue our conversation with him because we want to know a bit more about where his career has taken him. So stick around for that. It's coming up in the next couple of moments. And then, of course, we need to head on over to your traffic. But let me fill you in on this for now. Now, the Greatest Creators plug is back. 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And this time, we elevate the coins, the confidence, and the creator. That's right. Grind and F&B co-signing the creators. How incredible is that? Here's what you missed last year, right? F&B came with an experimental exhibition stand, provided some financial insights, and gave two lucky creators a study bursary to elevate their grind. As a matter of fact, there was, you know, a quick, there was a whole thing at the convention where lots and lots of conversations

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1: 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Jamming in traffic with Y.
2: 8:45, time for your last traffic update of the morning. I'll start off in Sandton on the M1 southbound. I see slow moving traffic towards Marlboro Drive. Lapakrown, I see a crash near Main Reef Road. It's causing some heavy delays, so please approach cautiously over there. Another crash on the N1 southbound ramp at Rivonia Road. Moving on now to the N3 northbound, a stationary vehicle there at Geldenhuys Interchange. Switch lanes now on over to Alberton on the R550. I see some road damage near Sky City. Expect some delays over there. Lapinalinasia, I see roadworks and restrictions at Golden Highway. And then finally, a little off in Naturena, traffic lights are not working there at Main Road. Now, if you're looking for instant traffic updates, be sure to follow us at YFM Traffic for Wired Traffic. It's Wasabi.
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0: 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Do you feel like a superstar, a creator, fire fits, or just bring the aura wherever you go? Pin Pop is looking for you. Abantwana ba cool with a share of 500,000 rand in prizes up for grabs. Now, all you have to do is grab yourself a Pin Pop, shoot a 15 to 30 second video, and post it using the hashtag Abantwana ba cool. Entries close on the 12th of June 2026. Manje uyangena ora kanjani.
1: Scrambling to start your day? The Way Up is exactly what you need.
0: I'm so excited to be playing this song because this was one of my favorite Sypho tracks as well. We need to talk about this one when we come back. It's called Double Cross. Enjoy.

0: Is this kind of taking you back to when you created the song, when you guys were in the studio making this music? I think for me, I love the song because, I mean, I was super young when it first came out, but it was just like it was a love song. You know what I'm saying? Yeah, and it was hip hop, but it was a love song. What was it like creating this kind of magic?
1: So the funny story is actually this song wasn't made for me.
2: Oh.
1: All right. I'm going to produce the track for HHP.
0: Oh.
1: Yes. And then I went to the studio because I was like, yo, I'm looking for beats. I'm working on a project, right? He was like, hey, I made the song for HHP, but he's not really feeling it. So if you want it, you can have it.
0: Sure.
1: So I was like, okay. But, and Jabba had already done the hook.

0: with WHP. I mean, sorry, with Armour.
1: Yeah.
0: I was like, it's a no-brainer for me because I don't want to say I'm soft.
2: Yeah. But you're that guy.
0: Yeah, but that's the kind of music that I make, right? So I make very, for myself, that is.
2: Right.
0: Yes. So obviously when I'm featured on other people's projects, it could be anything, right?
2: Yeah, yeah.
0: So, but I mean, it was, we weren't really in studio together, but I obviously did go to Armour studio and that's where I recorded the track. He obviously had already recorded WHP.
2: Mm-hmm.
0: And when we were done with it, I was like, yo, Jabba, do you want to give me a pass on that one, on this one, right?
1: Mm.
0: And yeah, so he was like, yeah, please take it. Because, I mean, I wasn't going to do anything with the track. So,
2: And here it is. Brilliant. One of your biggest songs. All right, we do have voice notes that we're going to be taking in the next couple of moments. Keep it locked.
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0: If you're happy and you know it, don't hold back. Turn it up with Sinaye. 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
2: All right, so we are running out of time, but we have to play your voice notes. Wasabi's like, we have to find the time. So let's see what you've got to say to Sidwell this morning.
3: Dogozo.
4: Oh, good morning to the Way Up team, Nia. Okay, Wasabi. Hi, Saibo. Oh my God. My question is, where have you been? It's so great to hear your voice. Actually, because Sinasik, we meet 30, so we know you, we watched you. We looked forward to your shows on your TV. It feels great to hear your voice. I can actually see you. There was a time in your area where you actually had dreadlocks. Manna.
2: Oh, wow.
4: Anyway, thank you guys for bringing this for Fridays. Have a good day. Bye.
2: When did the dreadlocks leave? When did you cut them off?
5: I think it was 2014?
2: Uh-huh.
6: 14, damn.
5: They're around. Yeah, 2014, I think I cut my dreads.
2: So she's asking, where have you been? What have you been up to?
5: Yeah, I mean, that's a very long story, that one. But to cut it short, look, after the whole thing in front of the screens and rapping and music, I decided to join corporate. So I've been working at MultiChoice for the longest time.
2: Wow.
5: I've been there for over a decade.
2: Nice.
5: I've taken on numerous roles while I've been there. I've studied. I've done quite a lot of self-investment, as they call it.
2: Mm. That's so cool. Amazing. I love that.
3: TM23.
7: Good morning, Way Up team.
2: Morning.
7: Thank you guys for always bringing the guys that we grew up watching, guys. So I commented also last week when CC was there. I was like, she was my crush. And Cypher, I know how he used to kill it with the dreadlocks and stuff. So yeah, guys, shout out to you guys. And shout out for you guys being successful and showing us that you can grow in the media space but still be successful later on in life. There's so many sad stories that you hear of China.

0: speedsters that have spiraled out of control and stuff. And yeah, I know you do the jingle on speedsters. I think you are the one that does speedsters intro. I see you, speedster, you killing them, son. Yeah, it's you. So shout out, bro.
1: Are you the one that says, I see you, speedster, you killing him, son?
2: No, many people do think that, but it's actually DJ Capital.
1: What?
2: Yeah, so we were working together, Capital, myself, and speedster. In fact, I'm working with Capital again now. We're back in studio.
1: No way! Yay!
2: So the track that you played, Amatella, with Kid X.
1: Yeah.
2: In fact, Kid X is another artist that we actually have featured on one of Cap's new tracks.
1: So. Amazing. Okay. All right. We'd love to hear it. When you guys are done making the music, please come back.
2: We'd love to hear it.
1: Sure. Thank you so much, Sidwell, for joining us this morning again. You know, you raised us by just having fun on television. And we are so proud of the kind of man that you've become. Beautiful family man, amazing dad, such a success. So thank you so much for joining us and for sharing with us
2: this
1: morning.
2: Thank you very much, guys, and thanks for having me. I appreciate
1: it. Okay, all right.
2: Say bye-bye to everyone.
1: Bye, King. Bye. Thank you for coming. All right, we will see you again tomorrow, 5 to 9 a.m. here on Y. You what?
3: We won.
1: What did you see again? Wait, it's a Friday today.
3: It's Friday, it is.
1: Oh, I forgot. No,
3: if you want to do extra time, Milanese, you know.
1: I think it was Thursday. I think I'm still hyped from the interview. Yes, that's why. Yes. We'll see you on Monday, 5 to 9 a.m. here on Y.
3: Coming up next is Karen with the glow up on Y.
1: Oh, I forgot to ask you, Sidwell. Social media, where do we follow you?
2: Oh, yeah. Instagram, it's I am Mr. Croc or whatever.
1: Okay,
2: yeah.
1: I am Croc, I am Mr. Croc.
2: Yeah, Mr. Croc.
1: Go look for him on social media. We'll see you again on Monday. We're just going to say goodbye. My name is Nia Brown.
3: I'm Okay Wasabi.
4: I'm Rachel Lawrence.
1: Bye!
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7: Stories making headlines, organized syndicates believed to be behind municipal infrastructure sabotage in Gauteng, and the U.S. vote against presidential military action has now been postponed. A very good morning. I'm Ralepoga Nke. The South African Human Rights Commission inquiry chairperson Henk Boshoff says organized syndicates are believed to be behind the sabotage of municipal infrastructure in Gauteng. The commission concluded its inquiry yesterday, probing whether ongoing water outages and sanitation failures in Gauteng amount to human rights violations. The commission heard that some municipalities lose up to 70% of their water through leaks, while others face collapsing sewer systems and mounting debt. Boshoff says the commission has submitted a recommendation for law enforcement to address the sabotage of municipal water infrastructure urgently.
8: We have issued a policy brief that we have submitted to the Department of Water and Sanitation, to the Presidency, to the Hawks, to SIU, to NPA, SAPS, on how to deal with this scourge of sabotage of municipal infrastructure. And we will be making a recommendation that law enforcement should get involved immediately and that the sabotage of municipal infrastructure should be declared a priority crime so that that be investigated as a matter of urgency.
7: Turning to the courts now, 11 accused linked to the suspected 1 billion rand drug laboratory in Swartruggens in the northwest are expected back in court for a possible bail application this morning. The group includes 5 Mexican nationals, 2 Mozambicans, a Zimbabwean national, and 3 South Africans facing charges linked to drug manufacturing and immigration violations. The Hawks say investigators uncovered a large-scale metamentafine lab during an operation last week, seizing about 481 kilograms of drugs, chemicals, manufacturing equipment, and 3 firearms. Authorities believe the facility is the 4th secret drug laboratory in South Africa, allegedly linked to Mexican drug syndicates. Police spokesperson Katlego Mogale.
9: We'll be appearing in the Swartruggens Magistrates Court again on Friday, the 22nd of May 2026, following the appearance last week Friday, where their case was postponed for 7 days for interpreters, verification of immigration status, and possible formal bail application. They appeared before the Swartruggens Magistrate Court on the 15th of May 2026, facing charges related to drug manufacturing, illegal possession of precious metals, illegal possession of hazardous material, and contravention of the Immigration Act.
7: Turning to this, Republican leaders in the United States House of Representatives have canceled a vote on a resolution that would

0: limit President Donald Trump's authority to continue military action against Iran without congressional approval. Trump's allies insisted that the president is acting within his constitutional powers to as commander-in-chief. However, support for the resolution has reportedly increased amid ongoing conflict involving the United States, Israel, and Iran. Democratic Representative Gregory Meeks says the vote will resume in July after a Memorial Day recess.
1: They knew this vote would have to vote, but instead of allowing the voice of the people to be heard, you look at every go across America, everyone knows it's a war of choice and it should stop. As soon as we get back here, that vote has to happen. Procedurally, they had 2 days to do it. They canceled votes tomorrow. So procedurally, it has to be done when we come back. And I think that we may end up with more votes than we had today. We had the vote to pass it today. Every Democrat was on board. We had the sufficient number of Republicans on board to make sure that this War Powers Act resolution would have passed based upon what the law dictates Congress does, as it is our constitutional responsibility.
0: Recapping your top story this hour, the SA Human Rights Commission inquiry chairperson Henk Boshoff says organized syndicates are believed to be behind the sabotage of municipal infrastructure in Gauteng. Be sure to follow us on X and on Instagram at YFM. For Y News, I'm Ralebogha Nke.
2: Weaving through traffic, jamming in traffic with Y.
3: A very big thank you goes out to you, Ria. 6 minutes past the hour of nine. Good morning to you and yours, and rather and yours. Let's have a look at your roads. On the N1 southbound, there's a stationary vehicle at Riggle Drive. And on the N1 northbound, another stationary vehicle just before Allendale Road. On the N1 southbound, a stationary vehicle before Bayers Nordier Drive, so do drive with caution. And on the R24 Gululis interchange, there are police and military pupils on the R24 westbound Gululis interchange. Be weary of that. In Crown, on the M2 westbound, there is a crash near Main Reef Road. And on the N3 southbound, another stationary vehicle. And that is just after the Gululis interchange. On the N3 northbound, a stationary vehicle at the Gelden Hayes interchange. And on the N12 east ramp to the R59 south, on the Reading interchange, there is a crash. If there's anything concerning your traffic this morning that you feel we may or we might have missed, kindly do let us know using the hashtag YTraffic across all social media platforms. We also are always readily available on the Y World app, and you can download it for free on all app stores and Google Play stores. What you can expect in this hour in terms of music, some DeRose, some Nav, some Azana, and some Do right here on the Glow Up. With that being said, let's get into weeds.
4: Karen, giving the city the ultimate glow up. Only on Y.

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Why? 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

0: Azana coming through with Shona Phansi, and that's exactly how we glow up on a beautiful Friday. It's the 22nd of May, 2026. If it's your birthday today, happy birthday. If you're celebrating something special, congratulations. If you're graduating, whatever it is you are, we're so glad to be doing this live thing with you. It's the glow up, taking up the mid out of your mid-mornings. We do this every weekdays from 9 to 12, so let's do this.
1: The glow up with Karen Mtetwa.
0: Really excited because it's With It or Waste It. If you're listening for the first time ever, don't fret, all right? So the big idea is that we all have different habits that have formed so much so of our own second nature, so much that we don't even realize how it affects the people around us, right? And every day we just basically talk about it and we call each other out so that we can become better standing members of society. And today I'm asking you to help me figure it out. Like, when it comes to moving back to your parents' house, hey, once you've went out and you went to go live your life, is it an option going back home? I mean, if we're being honest and we're not being silly, times are getting tougher. And even tough people aren't lasting. You know, tough people last and tougher people last. You know that sound made on TikTok. You know that, right? So the state of the economy is gradually forcing us out of our own comfort zones, and it's forcing us to downgrade and adjust our lives around our own affordability. And it's time we have those honest conversations with ourselves. I mean, there was a point where you were doing well, you could afford it, but is going back home like a bad idea? Like, is it that bad? Like, you want to tell me, Kuti, when life hits, bro, like, you're so stuck that you can't even consider going back home as an option? Is it even an option? Because as tough as it may get, though, there are people who would never pack up and go back home to their parents' houses. And I think that's usually because of maybe space issues, relationship issues, so much, you know, things to, like, try and unravel and tackle. But when I'm asking you personally right now, if all hell was to break loose, how likely are you to go back home? Would you even go back home? Are you with it, or do you feel like it's something that you should waste? And this one is very, very meaty. So even if you don't want to go home, I want to know why you don't want to go home. And even if you would, you know, because there are some parents, but come back home, you know. I want to understand the dynamics. Moving back to your parents' house, huh? Is it something you're with, or do you feel like we should waste it? On the other side of this, I get into your responses and I give you more of insight of why I would make the decision I would.
2: We're so

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1: The Way Up.
3: I hate couples. I was going to say I'm sorry, but I'm actually not.
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5: I hate people who have a different number from WhatsApp to cell phone number. Now I've bought you 1 gig to your WhatsApp number and it doesn't exist. Some way tell 80 rand to 1 gig. Aside, I also hate runners.
6: Forward,
5: wow. You know what I feel like runners are? Because it reminds me constantly, we need to go to gym. Imagine if people with AMA t-shirt messers were just walking around.
6: Remind us, do your texts.
5: I know we have to do the texts. You don't have to remind me every day.
7: I'm a bitch, man. I quit the passion. I hate Orlando Pirates. I hate it. The word pirates, even if it was split, even going to Orlando, a nightmare for me.
5: When he finishes his chicken, yeah, I'm a time Orlando.
0: 5 to 9 a.m. only on Y. Good music, good vibes. Y has what you need.

0: Jelek Mkhize, Tabza T, Rhythm T. This one is called Izinto Zimane Zijike. And let me tell you, my friend, they do. You just wake up one day, it doesn't hurt as much. You wake up one day, all the things are coming together. You wake up one day and your hustle is just paying off. And let them. Ubayekele bakubhekele phansi. Ubayeke bakunyaze, dog. Marizinto Zimane Zijike. It's a glow up on why it's worth it or wasted this morning. We're asking you a very interesting question. Moving back to your parents' house, eh? Are you with it or do you feel like we should waste it?
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0: Now, this one is a really, really crazy conversation because our preferences are not the same. Our priorities are not the same, right? And there could be a plethora of reasons that kind of pour into your decision making. Would you go back home? I'm going to be really honest with you. I'm in a phase in my life where people feel like I should be moving out. And I'm like, no. So for context sake, my mother's late, my brother's late. I'm left with the house. Where am I going? They're like, no, just come closer. I live in the north, you know, change your lifestyle. I'm like, why?

0: You know what I mean? Just because it looks like my life is better, then finally, why? Like, why? Like, give me a real reason as to why. No, you'll be closer to what? I can still travel there, so it's not like I'm complaining that I'm too far. I'm comfortable. I'm a fan of being at home, especially if it's healthy and it's conducive for you. I'm not being bothered by anyone. I'm not bothering anyone. So I'm here now. Whoa. Siyabonga, you have a voice on the Y World app. So what I'm does?
1: Awe kakakaka, my daughter. Happy Friday, Mawaya. I am with it, Baba. This one, we're not wasting it. I go back home. Ngekhaya, ntwana yami angixoshwanga. Hanya ngize ngisale ngixoshiwe mfethu every time ekhaya ntwana yami. Happy Friday lapho liphakeme.
0: Danko liphakeme iflege liraisiwe. That's actually so true. Like, if wapala, hey, go home. Like, there's nothing wrong with going home. There's nothing wrong with starting again. There's nothing wrong with just trying to figure it out and failing. It's okay. I think for me, when you keep trying and things don't work out, why are you ashamed? You just have a method in terms of what actually won't work, so you know what to do and what not to do. On the other side of this, I'm taking more of your voice notes. Do let me know, moving back to your parents' house, are you with it, or do you feel like we should waste it?
2: This is the gully of the bold, the loud, the use me as a button for legendary, the frequency of the future. You found us.
3: 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They found us.
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But eating ice cream is no longer one of them, thanks to the Creamy Cyclone ice cream from Chicken Lickin' for only $34.

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0: She's currently killing it as a vocalist, I cannot even lie. The Rose, definitely her time. If you don't know her, you should be listening to her. She is killing it. Frank Mabeat, Brandon Dlulu, I Love Letu, and Lance Hebron. This one is called Ebunzimeni. It's 15 minutes after the hour of 9. Good morning to you and yours. It's the Glow Up on Y. It's With It or Waste It. The big question that we are asking today, moving back to your parents' house, are you with it or do you feel like we should waste it? We do get to times in our lives where things are just too difficult. So where are you, Empilweni? What do you do? What's your next big decision to make? Hey, we got some voice notes on the Y World app. Let's get into them.
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0: We're going to kick it off with some Betla, of course. It's never really a Glow Up kind of morning without a little bit of that Betla music. Hey, sawubona.
2: It's a Friday. Okay, Chomi. If things don't work out, there's nothing wrong going home. Go home if things are not working out. And then if you go into and then you go over there, and then you go you don't wanna go home. Then still, don't go home. I kept doing the over again. Yeah, that's my 2 cents. Thank you, bye.
0: Thank you, bye. Noni King is also sending through a voice note on the Y World app. Hey, Nons.
3: Good morning, Karen. With it, definitely go back home, regroup, start saving again, and actually look at where you went wrong. Fix that and then go back to the streets and hustle some more, you know. Also, it depends on the home situation. Yeah, if there's nothing wrong, definitely go back home. God bless if kukhona anxiety and depression that comes with going back home, seek shelter elsewhere. Like, hopefully you do have a proper support system outside of your family, like that one friend that wouldn't mind you crashing on their couch type of vibe. But otherwise, with it, kaya kaya.
0: Good things we kaya. I really do love that, Noni. Gosinati, what do you have to say?
4: Hi, my wires. Hi, kara. Let's see why. Hi, we are with it. And I'm done. Just see waste. Hey, we are kaya. There is no place like home. So,
0: I love that. Hlale ekhaya, hlala kini. Mangabe akuhlangani buyele ekhaya. Especially if abakuhlukumezi kuyahlaleka, akuna inkulumo ezokuhlukumeza emoyeni, then go back home. On the other side of this, we get ready for the news, but just before we do, we'll ask Ria whether yena she's with it or she wants to waste it.
1: Uncensored.
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6: Indoda iphatha ukudla emsebenzini. Indoda iyobambisa isu sayo, iyozidle. Mayizizwa ngathi sizoquleka, awu madoda awu ngeke ngiyini.
5: So what do men do when they get to work? Do they sit at the counter? Wait. Does this mean if we're looking for husbands, we must go to the canteen?
7: My opinion, I think having his canteen is a flex at work because it shows ukuthi mama ukhokomele ekhaya.
8: Nah, bro, listen. Indoda must take out money, dog. You must buy on the spot. Lunchbox? What you mean, lunchbox, bro? Take out the money, dog. Show the mommies that you have money, dog.
5: Yeah, Genziswa. So, man, this is what happens. I'm going to get a captain to go back to now alone.
1: Monday to Thursday, 8 p.m. to 10 p.m. Only on Y. Warning. Listening may result in excessive head bobbing. Y. Karen Mtetwa.

0: This one is called Rich Off Pain by Lil Baby, Lil Durk, and Rod Wave. It's almost time for the news, but we can't do the news without finding out what Real Lil Khunk thinks about this one. It's very tricky. So today's With It or Wasted, right? Is moving back to your parents' house. You know, when it starts to la la la. Are you with it or do you feel like we should waste it?
1: I'm 100% with it. Go back home, especially if your parents are like open arms, come back, because life can get difficult.
0: Ish.
1: Go back home.
0: Yeah,
1: restart. Yes. Refresh.
0: Recalibrate.
1: Recalibrate.
0: Reinvent.
1: Exactly.
0: Okay. So I think it's a very unanimous decision. You know, when things get tough, when the going gets tough, if home is an option, I think we're with it, nah?
1: Absolutely.
0: Let's do that. Speaking of which, do you know another thing I'm with?
1: What?
0: You doing the news? Are you
1: ready? Yeah, I'm with that.
0: Let's do this.
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1: Stories making headlines, legal proceedings and dispute over Marble Towers to resume this morning.

0: U.S. government slams NATO ministers for stance on conflict with Iran. A very good morning. I'm Ralebogha Nke. Proceedings over the planned demolition of alleged illegal structures at Marble Towers are set to continue in the Johannesburg High Court today. This comes as the city of Johannesburg and the building's owners attempt to finalize negotiations aimed at avoiding a lengthy legal battle. The matter forms part of the city's broader crackdown on unsafe and non-compliant buildings in the Johannesburg CBD. Wanish Report's Lebohang Ndashe has more on this.
1: Today's proceedings are expected to determine whether the city of Johannesburg and Marble Towers owners, the Golden Rod Group, can reach a final agreement over alleged bylaw violations and safety concerns at the property. The city maintains that several structures around Marble Towers obstruct fire escape routes and emergency access points, posing serious risk to occupants and emergency personnel in the event of a fire. Municipal officials told the court that they've been engaging with the owners since 2020 through notices, compliance agreements, and attempts to secure the voluntary removal of some disputed structures before taking enforcement action. Demolition efforts were halted earlier this week after the owners launched a last-minute interdict application in the Johannesburg High Court. If negotiations fail, legal arguments over the planned demolition and the alleged encroachment at the property are expected to continue before the court today. For Wine News, I am Lebohang Ndashe in Johannesburg.
0: Turning to this now, KwaZulu-Natal police spokesperson Robert Nechuunda has urged South Africans not to take the law into their own hands amid rising tensions over immigration issues in the province. The National Joint Operational Intelligence Structure says 460 foreign nationals were screened yesterday during an operation at the Diakonia Refugee Center in Durban, with only two found to be undocumented. Nat Joint says the operation was aimed at verifying immigration statuses and ensuring that documented foreign nationals receive protection while undocumented individuals face legal processes. Nechuunda has also rejected allegations that police officers are turning away foreign nationals who report intimidation and harassment.
2: The reason why NATO is good for America, I know why NATO is good for Europe, but why is...
3: We have at least three cases of assaults which were reported by foreign nationals. We are yet to record any case of intimidation. To say police are not helping them will not be true, because we have got cases opened and they've got CAS numbers to prove that. If there are those that did not report cases, we are calling upon them to come and report cases, because we don't want to investigate cases that are not there. Let them come forward, open cases, then we'll investigate. And reports of assaults, we heard them as the police, and we are appealing to victims to come forward and open cases.
0: Further afield, Secretary of State Marco Rubio says President Donald Trump is very disappointed with NATO allies over their stance on Iran ahead of talks in Sweden. Rubio will attend a NATO foreign ministers meeting aimed at easing concerns among Washington's allies and outlining U.S. plans within the alliance. The discussions come amid ongoing tensions over Iran's uranium stockpile, control of the Strait of Hormuz, and Trump's reported plans regarding Greenland. Speaking ahead of the meeting, Rubio also criticized some NATO member states for not supporting the U.S. operation against Iran.
2: The reason why NATO is good for America, I know why NATO is good for Europe, but why is NATO good for America? Because it gives us bases in the region that allow us to project power during a contingency in the Middle East or somewhere else. So when that is the key rationale for why you're in NATO, and then you have countries like Spain denying us the use of these bases, well then why are you in NATO? The president's been even very disappointed. Understand that there are many countries in NATO that agree with us that Iran can't have a nuclear weapon, that Iran is a threat to the world. So the president said, fine, I'm going to do something about it. He's not asking them to commit troops. He's not asking him to send their fighter jets in, but they refuse to do anything.
0: Recapping your top story this hour, proceedings over the planned demolition of alleged illegal structures at Marble Towers are set to continue in the Johannesburg High Court today. Be sure to follow us on X and on Instagram at YFM. For Y News, I'm Ralebogha Nke.
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5: Jamming in traffic with Y.
6: A very big thank you goes out to you, Ria. It's officially time for us to have a look at your roads. Let's do just that. On the N12 westbound, there's a stationary vehicle at Clip River Drive. And on the N12 westbound, there's a stationary vehicle as well at the Prof Plus.

0: to change, so do be wary of that. On the R24 eastbound, a stationary vehicle eastbound at the Kalulis interchange. And on the N3 northbound, a stationary vehicle as well, just before Van Buren Road. N1 southbound, a stationary vehicle before Bayes Nordier Drive, so do drive with caution. And on the R24, there are police and military services. That's just westbound of Kalulis interchange. On the N3 northbound, another stationary vehicle at the Gelden Hayes interchange. And we wrap it up all the way in Pretoria on the N1, both ways, right? There are roadworks and traffic restrictions between Sefako Mokgatlo Drive and the N4 Emalahleni exit. So kindly do expect delays and make extra time provision. If there's anything concerning your traffic this morning that you feel we may or we might have missed, kindly do let us know using the hashtag #YTraffic across all social media platforms. And not forgetting the Y World app. In terms of music in this hour, what you can expect, some Leon Thomas, some Herc, some Kamumpela, some DJ Lurk, just to mention a few. But also exciting things coming up in this hour. Specifically, stick around to find out what. So let's glow up.
1: Karen, giving the city the ultimate glow up. Only on Y.

0: The music you crave, all day, every day. Why? The Glow Up.
1: Oh, it's a glow up for sure.
0: Exclusive

This one is calling Yasindelwa. It's DJ Lagzin Mumalo and KC Driller. They bring us to 19 minutes after the hour 10. Good morning to you and yours. Happy Friday. We made it. It's the end of the week. So excited to be here. And I'm so glad I get to do this live thing with you. It's the Glow Up on Y. Karakara Lasawai is keeping you company. And we're taking up the mid out of your mid mornings. I did say stick

0: around because something great is about to happen. And you know me, man. Anything that's very sentimental, anything that's very heartfelt, drop your pin. You'll find me there. Asangena la fast quick.
1: Karen, giving the city the ultimate glow up. Only on Y.
0: Now, something really interesting is happening this morning. Reach for a Dream has been changing lives for 37 years. Quite frankly, that's longer than I have been alive. Wow, okay, that's okay. Founded on the belief that every child deserves hope regardless of their diagnosis, the organization fulfills the heartfelt dreams of children living with life-threatening illnesses across Southern Africa. Now, each dream fulfilled is a powerful act of love that definitely stands a chance at restoring joy, renewing hope, and supports the emotional healing of the child, and not only them, but their entire family as well, yeah? And every year, we look forward to an all-day pass to wear slippers that they've turned into an annual tradition to raise funds for the children under their care. Now, today I'm very excited because this conversation means a girl is gonna be comfortable. A girl doesn't have to wear heels today. We understand this conversation, right? We understand that for every good thing, there's an even greater cause behind it. To have this conversation today, we have the head of marketing, Ivor, is in the house. We're gonna be chatting in just about a few. So all you need to do is make sure that you stay put.
2: As a man, there are certain things you do that are not macho. Having a favorite nail place, and it's not a hardware store. That's not macho. Typing a message and deleting it? That's not macho. Asking for directions? That's not macho. Nodding like you understand what the mechanic is saying? That's not macho. Men! No matter how much we try, there are plenty of things we do that are not macho. But eating ice cream is no longer one of them, thanks to the creamy cyclone. Ice cream from Chicken Licken.

0: Because that is macho.
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6: 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They pushed for mass protests, strikes, and boycotts instead of passive resistance. And that shift would eventually reshape the liberation movement in South Africa forever.
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It's why. 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

0: out. 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Made in this image, so the vision, say G-O-D.
1: Still a fertile hours, so I'm picking my flowers. 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
0: Got a maneuver, figure the route. 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Don't stress, figure it out.
2: This one is called Kill the Noise. It's Nasty C, Annika, and Maglera Doughboy. They bring us to 31 minutes after the hour of 10. Good morning. It's the Glow Up on Y. Reach for a Dream is in the house. Head of marketing, I was about to go into conversation with me. So much to unpack, so much to teach. So let's do it.
3: Karen Mtetwa on Y.
2: Ivo, welcome to Y. First things first, the Ys don't have great context of how you just made me feel like a little princess this morning. So my Y is, for context, Ivo and I are just chilling in the studio, we're just chatting, and boom! There I am. I have a cute pair of foxy slippers, and I was literally running around like the mischievous fox that I am today, right? So excited. And I literally said, good luck taking these off my feet. Like, this is my new favorite pair of shoes, like forever. Thank you so much for the slippers first. And thank you so much for joining us this morning. I mean, you could be anywhere else, but you thought, let me go give some lights to Y. And we love that. So for anyone who's listening for the first time ever, who has no context of what Reach for a Dream is, can we quickly just let them know?
4: Sure. Good morning. Thanks so much for having us. And you're most welcome for the slippers. It's the least we could do. Reach for a Dream is an organization that has been around for 37 years. We're turning 37 next month or the month thereafter. And we make dreams come true for children with life-threatening illnesses. We've got 7 branches across the country, and we do 6 dreams every single day. So that's who we are in a nutshell. We're basically out there to give hope to a child who really, really needs it during the most difficult period of their life.
2: I love that, because, you know, it's such an easy time for people to lose hope, especially if they're struggling or like living with some sort of diagnosis. And I love that. In fact, 6 dreams every day?
4: 6 dreams every day, countrywide, bumper to bumper.
2: That is so heartwarming. I love that. So how has the organization evolved, you know, in terms of your journey, in terms of like what you wanted to do, what the vision was? I mean, it's been 37 years, you know, so how has it blossomed in some way?
4: Yeah, so as any organization does, you have to evolve over time. You see different things that need attention. So our core mandate, what we do at our absolute core, is fulfill dreams. But we also have other initiatives such as dream rooms in hospitals, and these are in the pediatric wards. We have rooms that it's really kitted out, it's really transformed into a child space for the children that are undergoing treatment to come inside, learn, play, have fun, and just escape like the hospital sterile environment whilst they're undergoing treatment. We also have our laughter heroes. These are artists in their own right that go into wards and they blow up balloons, or they do magic tricks, or they just entertain the children who are in bed and can't move and get to our dream rooms. And then for the children that are doing very well on their journey, we have something called a dream club.
2: Okay.
4: Where we take a group of children and we go do like a nice fun activity with them as well, outside of hospital, outside of their home environment, and just let them connect with other children who are undergoing similar journeys such as them. So we have quite a lot going on, and it's just beautiful to see these children experience something beyond what they know.

0: the hospital confines.
1: Oh, I love that. So, I mean, yet again, it's been 37 years and a lot can happen in 37 years. I think you have a plethora of experience. I mean, you've seen these kids' lives change. You've seen the twinkle and the sparkle in their eyes. What is one of the most warmest, most heartwarming stories that stayed with you like ever since till date? Yeah.
0: We get to experience so many of this, and it's hard or it's difficult to pick one standout moment, because each child's dream is valid. You know, each child's dream means something to them. But if I have to think off the top of my head, actually, it was a week. I'll talk about the most recent one. There was a boy who wanted to be a train driver, and we took him to a very expensive train in South Africa, and he got to go on this train. And just watching the footage and hearing about his story, it touches you in a way that you don't experience. You know, like, imagine all you want is just to drive trains when you're older, but right now you have this stumbling block in your life where an illness has literally taken over your life, and you need to recover so that you can be that train driver one day. And that's what a dream is all about. It's about showing these children what is possible beyond the illness that they're experiencing.
1: I love that. I think also cognitively, there's something you're doing to the child as you give them this chance to experience something they feel would never happen or it's too far-fetched, right? So how do these dream fulfillments contribute to their emotional and mental well-being? I mean, they're living with life-threatening illnesses.
0: Correct. So it's funny you mention that. And when we interact, so obviously we work in collaboration with doctors and medical professionals. And the doctor will often report that, you know, so-and-so, he's not doing so well. Let's do a dream for him. And we do the dream. And when we remember, we're always in the hospitals. Every day we're in the hospitals. And after like a week or two, the doctor will come back and will say, hey, this person has done a miraculous like recovery. They're responding better to vitals. They want to take their medicine. They want to get better. They have a PlayStation, which you guys gave them, and they want to go home to that PlayStation. So they are fighting like with all their might to make sure that they can go home and play with their PlayStation or whatever it is that they've wanted. So it is a beautiful thing to experience.
1: I'm out of words. And I'm out of words.
0: Just to add to that, sometimes these dreamers, you know, I'm on the socials quite a bit with our account, and you see these dreamers from when they had their dream and where they are now. There was a young boy, I encountered him about a year ago. He was he wanted to be a chef, so we got Jay something to come and cook something with him, and it was by pure chance 3 weeks ago. And he really wasn't doing well on his dream day. Like, you could see this boy was suffering, but he was just so excited to see Jay something and to be cooking with him. And about 3 weeks ago, I saw him on Jay's live. And I went and I clicked on his profile. And if you see what that boy looks like today, you would never believe that that was the child we met almost a year ago. So it's so beautiful to see these transformations that these children undergo through a dream. And now we're not taking all credit for it, but it's nice to know that we've played a part in someone's life.
1: Yeah, absolutely. I think we need a quick musical break. When we come back, we go deeper into these conversations. I mean, now you know that you also lending a hand as someone that can help makes a difference, and there's someone who actually is, you know, going through something and they could be saved because you took that extra time to donate a little something. Or also, you can also share your time, you could share your availability, because you're not only speaking to the average everyday South African. You could be a public figure who could contribute in some way, you know. Let this touch you, because when we come back, we give you all the deeds you need to know and how you can get involved, and you know how this just continues to change lives.
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0: 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Right here on the Glow Up, playing in the background is Ntombi Omuntu. It's Chef DJ Lilo RSA, Sims Makoya, and DJ Mrems. They bring us a 47 after 10. Such an honor to be with you. Reach for a Dream Foundation is in the house. So many amazing conversations to be had. And I think if there's something we all want to do is make a change, so here's an opportunity for you to do just that.
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0: Now, we had a very interesting enlightenment, right? You and I had a brief chat before we went out, but there's something that I want to then understand. Like, what is the effect on the family, you know, when they see the child recover after their dream day? I mean, how do they feel? What changes, you know, do you see in the family? Because, of course, it has to be positive in the child because yes. They just had their biggest dream come true. But how does it touch the families?
2: So I think with all of this, the families are actually the biggest impacted by all of this.
0: Yeah.
2: And often post-dream day, we always ask families for feedback so we can also make sure that we are upping our game and making sure that we've achieved our objectives. And often the family will say, you know, like, this has been the best day of our life in a very long time. We haven't laughed, we haven't smiled, we haven't had time to bond as a family, because when your child's undergoing treatment, you can imagine it's back and forth to the hospitals, your life almost becomes on hold. So we come in, and when it's a dream day for a child, it's not just the child, the family get to witness that as well. So if a child wants to go to Durban, for instance, because their dream is to go touch the beach, we take the family with. We don't just take the child and say, okay, we'll see you here on Tuesday. Like, we take the whole family, we put them up in hotels, and we take them to the beach, and there'll be one or two other activities linked in and amongst that. So it's important for us that, yes, we impact the child's life, but we also just let the family know, like, we're here for you, we see you, and we understand this journey that you're on.
0: I love that. So I want us to think corporate social South Africa. You know, we're thinking the corporates, we're thinking people that are in favorable positions, we're thinking everyday people, because we don't want, you know, the corporate side of life to feel like it's their responsibility. Even an everyday person can make a difference, you know, by that little donation. So anyone who's listening right now who feels like they want to get involved or support this creative initiative, how do they get a hold of you?
2: Awesome. So now is actually a very good time to find us. If you go to reachforadream.org.za, you'll find all the information. But we're in the middle of a campaign called Slipper Day, which is literally happening next week, Friday. And how people get involved is you can go and buy your 20 Rand sticker from Dis-Chem, Wimpy, Pick and Pay, Toys R Us, or the Crazy Store, or Crocs. We've got Crocs this year as well on board. And by buying their 20 Rand sticker, you're literally helping us fund these dreams for children with life-threatening illnesses. Our goal this year is to

0: is 15 million rand because we need to fulfill more dreams for children. And by just buying that little simple thing of literally a 20 rand sticker, you are making that you're making a child's dream come true. Now, you mentioned corporate South Africa. We would love corporate South Africa to get involved for office parks or companies or organizations to buy stickers for their staff and just make next week Friday such a nice day for them. Let them come to work in their slippers and just celebrate and be in solidarity with the children that are walking this journey.
1: Beautiful stuff. So when we come to all the, you know, major retailers that you're working with in order for people to be able to purchase the stickers, right? You're saying Crocs has also came on board, which is really great because it's a really popular brand in the moment. So is it part of one of the things that you are launching? Because there's something that you're working on, like an incredible launch, right, for next week and slipper days. So what other exciting activities will you be doing or hosting maybe around the time?
0: Yeah, so with slipper day, we generally it's a 6-week campaign where we run up towards slipper day. But on slipper day itself, we go into the hospitals that we work in and we celebrate with the children. So Wimpy brings burgers and meals for the kids. Different of our retail partners bring different elements, and we just have a nice day with the children. We celebrate with them, and the day is actually about them and for them. But the real cause about Slipper Day is to raise funds for their dreams, which we are trying to fulfill.
1: My heart is so soft right now. I'm really trying to be strong, but this is just so sweet. So as we close it off, I mean, what message do you have, you know, for the little South Africans or the big South Africans or the moneyed South Africans, you know, who are in positions of power right now, who could do something, who could empower you as well, who could empower the kids? I mean, especially for these young children, like, what is your parting message to them? Like, what message do you want to leave them pondering on, you know?
0: I think for us, it's don't underestimate the power of that 20 rand. You might just think, 20 rand, how am I going to make a difference with 20 rand? But that 20 rand means so much for us. We need 750,000 20 rand. So everyone who can go out there and purchase a sticker, that would really mean a lot to us. For a corporate to buy 1,000 stickers, that's not a lot of money for them. So that for them, it's not a lot of money, but for us, it's a ton of money. So we'd really appreciate if corporates can also get involved. And as a thank you for buying your sticker, Wimpy will give you a free coffee or hot chocolate on Friday, just to say thanks for getting involved and thank you for supporting our cause. You know, Wimpy's a very long-standing partner of ours, and they also want to give back for the people that support us.
1: I wish I had words, but I think you took them right out of my mouth. I mean, reach for a dream. I mean, you know what it's like to have a dream wire. You know what it's like to be in a point in your life where you're just wishing for that one miracle to happen. And we have an organization that prides itself in making dreams come true for little kids that are living, you know, with very difficult diagnoses. So just go out there. 20 rand is absolutely, it's the bare minimum. I know you work hard for your money too, but 20 rand could literally keep someone alive. It could heal a family and it could keep hope alive. And I think that's who we are as a nation in South Africa. Ivo, thank you so much.
0: Thank you.
1: You know, I think even on air, I say it boldly. I'm so excited to commit to also being a friend of the brand, you know, making the changes we can. And I hope you as well, who's listening right now, are touched enough to go find them on social media, ask them, you know, and to all the public figures that help. I mean, thank you. You know, let's also post. Let's make the word out. Let's push it out, because we are the change in the moment and we shouldn't wait for people to come and do things. We should put that change in motion. Thank you so much,
0: Ivo. Thank you for having
1: us. On the other side of this, it's the news. So stick around.
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1: Joburg has always had stories. Now they come to life at Once Upon a Time in Joburg. And on the 23rd of May, Sir, the soulful R&B singer, takes over Rosefield Polo Club, bringing his stacked catalogue to the stage. 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All this is in partnership with Y.
2: 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Ooh-ha. 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
2: Stories making headlines, legal proceedings in dispute over marble towers to resume this morning, and U.S. government slams NATO ministers for stance on conflict with Iran. A very good morning. I'm Ralebogha Nke. Proceedings over the planned demolition of alleged illegal structures at marble towers are set to continue in the Johannesburg High Court today. This comes as the city of Johannesburg and the building's owners attempt to finalize negotiations aimed at avoiding a lengthy legal battle. The matter forms part of the city's broader crackdown on unsafe and non-compliant buildings in the Johannesburg CBD. YNews reporter Lebohang Ndashe has more on this.
3: Today's proceedings are expected to determine whether the city of Johannesburg and Marble Towers owners, the Golden Rod Group, can reach a final agreement over alleged bylaw violations and safety concerns at the property. The city maintains that several structures around Marble Towers obstruct fire escape routes

0: and emergency access points, posing serious risk to occupants and emergency personnel in the event of a fire. Municipal officials told the court that they've been engaging with the owners since 2020 through notices, compliance agreements, and attempts to secure the voluntary removal of some disputed structures before taking enforcement action. Demolition efforts were halted earlier this week after the owners launched a last-minute interdict application in the Johannesburg High Court. If negotiations fail, legal arguments over the planned demolition and the alleged encroachment at the property are expected to continue before the court today. For Wang News, I am Lebohang Dashe in Johannesburg.
1: Turning to this now, KwaZulu-Natal police spokesperson Robert Nechunda has urged South Africans not to take the law into their own hands amid rising tensions over immigration issues in the province. The National Joint Operational Intelligence Structure says 460 foreign nationals were screened yesterday during an operation at the Diakonia, a refugee center in Durban, with only two found to be undocumented. NatJoint says the operation was aimed at verifying immigration statuses and ensuring that documented foreign nationals receive protection while undocumented individuals face legal processes. Nechunda has also rejected allegations that police officers are turning away foreign nationals who report intimidation and harassment.
2: We have at least three cases of assaults which were reported by foreign nationals. We are yet to record any case of intimidation. To say police are not helping them will not be true, because we have got cases opened and they've got cast numbers to prove that. If there are those that did not report cases, we are calling upon them to come and report cases, because we don't want to investigate cases that are not there. Let them come forward, open cases, then we will investigate. And reports of assaults, we had them as the police, and we are appealing to victims to come forward and open cases.
1: Further afield, U.S. Secretary of State Marco Rubio says President Donald Trump is very disappointed with NATO allies over their stance on Iran ahead of talks in Sweden. Rubio will attend a NATO foreign ministers meeting aimed at easing concerns among Washington's allies and outlining U.S. plans within the alliance. The discussions come amid ongoing tensions over Iran's uranium stockpile, control of the Strait of Hormuz, and Trump's reported plans regarding Greenland. Speaking ahead of the meeting, Rubio also criticized some NATO member states for not supporting the U.S. operation against Iran.
3: The reason why NATO is good for America, I know why NATO is good for Europe, but why is NATO good for America? Because it gives us bases in the region that allow us to project power during a contingency in the Middle East or somewhere else. So when that is the key rationale for why you're in NATO, and then you have countries like Spain denying us the use of these bases, well then why are you in NATO? The president's been even very disappointed. Understand that there are many countries in NATO that agree with us that Iran can't have a nuclear weapon, that Iran is a threat to the world. So the president said, fine, I'm going to do something about it. He's not asking them to commit troops. He's not asking him to send the fighter jets in, but they refuse to do anything.
1: Recapping your top story this hour, proceedings over the planned demolition of alleged illegal structures at Marble Towers are set to continue in the Johannesburg High Court today. Be sure to follow us on X and on Instagram at YFM. For Y News, I'm Ralipha Nke.
4: Weaving through traffic, jamming in traffic with Y.
5: Thank you very much, Ria, for that traffic, or rather news updates. Officially time for us to have a look at your traffic. On the N1 northbound, there's a stationary vehicle just before the Golden Highway. And on the N12 westbound, a stationary vehicle at Clip River Drive, so do drive with caution. On the N3 southbound, another stationary vehicle just after Van Buren Road. And on the N1 northbound, a stationary vehicle at the Deep Kloof Interchange. Moving all the way to Eden Vale on the R24 westbound, slow-moving traffic, and that is towards the N12 highway merge. Etuatua, N12 westbound, expect delays. And on the N1 southbound, there are roadworks just after Winnie Mandela Drive. If there's anything concerning your traffic this morning that you feel we may or we might have missed, kindly do let us know using the hashtag YTraffic across all social media platforms. We also are always readily available on the Y World app, right? 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With that being said, it's about to be a very interesting 30 minutes. Stick around to find out why.
6: Karen, giving the city the ultimate glow up. only on

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0: We got them all. 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We got them all. Tracker, we got you.
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2: Hey, bo.
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0: On the decks was Marvin Ladib, coming all the way from Rosebank International. For the Love of Friday, he's never sounded this good. And in just about a few, we're about to kick it with him.
1: Karakara, that's why.
2: Karakara, that's why.
3: Karakara, that's why.

0: Something really cool is happening, and if you didn't know, now you're about to know. Now you already know, on the 27th of June, Grind is coming back, baby, Atlas Studios. And it's going to be really dope because F&B is our sponsor for the third year running. 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
1: 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It's why.
2: Yeah. This that plug talk. Straight out the mud talk.
1: On why.

0: feeling jiggy. Me and my scale up in the city. I be with the mob, the committee. Maneuver in the slums with a bitty. Say she wanna ride, mama giddy. Do the vibe like she did it. Keep my ties on my guys. I still wish it for 2 minutes out of body. Line is a pity. Speedy and ninja, yeah, I'm in the kennel. See my smile, mama pretty.
1: This one is called Andalay, DJ Slick, Matlera Doughboy. Ziggy Four Times and Mokin. They bring us to 36 minutes after the hour 11. Welcome to it. If you just joined us, it's the Glow Up on Y. Took out the mid out of your mid mornings. You do know it's a Friday, right? And you do know what tradition is. When the clock hits 11 on the Glow Up, definitely it's time for the Love of Fridays. But we decided there's a scala that's so cool, it had to take over. Now, sitting with me in studio today for the Love of Friday, Knicks boys in their building. Marvin Latip is in the house now. Just to give you some context, right? He's one of the winners that won the Battle of the DJs. I think there was a talent search at Rosebank International. And he was like, ish, IT boys got this. So, kela, move one side. He did the absolute most. And if you were dancing and you're having the time of your life, it's Marvin we have to thank. Marvin, welcome to Y.
2: Hi.
1: You see that voice? Hi. My job is not safe. How are you feeling?
2: I'm good, thanks, and how are
1: you? Thank you. So let me know, how did that mix feel, man? You did that. Like, if there's a list of things you did, you did that.
2: Yeah, I did that, hey? I had to. The mix was amazing. I had a proper set.
1: Yeah.
2: Even though I'm not done, I was just supposed to play my song.
1: Yeah.
2: But then it's okay.
1: No, bozo ifaga na isong ya. Rabutale nga isong, mavi.
2: Isan,
1: but it's fine. So let's talk about how it felt when you actually won the talent contest. I mean, and now you're on Y.
2: Yo, it was so overwhelming. The fact that I didn't know Gucci YFM was gonna pull up.
1: Yeah.
2: I didn't know anything. They caught us by surprise. So I just had to go all out. Hey. I had to go all out to represent Rosebank International. And myself.
1: I love that. So you are currently with Rosebank International and you are studying IT?
2: Yes.
1: How's that going?
2: Spectacular.
1: You love it?
2: I'm in love with the modules.
1: Nice.
2: Everything is going accordingly.
1: Ah, like, are you in first, second year?
2: I'm in second year now.
1: Also, are you excited for third year? Like, you're almost at the finish line, right? What are you going to do with this qualification?
2: With this qualification? Oh, it's a program.
1: Also, you do love, like, you know, the system, the program,
2: the computer, the CDJ.
1: So, speaking of the CDJ, I mean, when you look at your love for music right now, your passion for it, because you're absolutely amazing, what else is it do you want to see yourself, like, doing in the future in terms of music?
2: I also want to be in the business side of music. I want to be in the business side of the music since I'm a producer. And a vocalist also.
1: Love that. With that voice, you absolutely are going to do amazing things. Marvin Latip, right, taking over for the Love of Fridays with Rosebank International. On the other side of this, we got Did You Know, so stick around.
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1: Joburg has always had stories. 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
2: What's up, y'all? My name is Sir.
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0: He goes by the name of Ed Sheeran, Skeletons. It's 41 minutes after 11, still the glow up on Y. You know, on a Friday, I'll never leave you without a little something to ponder on, right? A little nugget of wisdom. It's got to carry you through this weekend, my friend. And who knows, you might just need it to break some ice if you meet a couple of interesting people out there. So on Did You Know Today, on your side, did you know that the plastic tip of a shoelace is called an aglet? Did you know that? Now, the big purpose behind what it's called is twofold, right? It's because it prevents fraying. It binds the fibers of the lace together so they don't unravel. And it also helps with easy threading, right? Its firm structure makes it easy to just push through the eyelets. So the eyelets are those mobiles on your shoes. You see where you put the shoelace? So there's eyelets where you put your egglets. Now does it make sense? Did you know that? You're more than welcome to share a nugget of knowledge that the next person may not know on the Y World. I'm always keen to learn something fresh. I mean, it is a Friday, nothing much going on. So send through that voice note on the Y World app. As we say goodbye to each other, what's that one nugget of wisdom that you want to share today on Did You Know?
1: Each song's a chapter, and the next twist is just a listen away. Why? Snapshot could tell a whole new story. What if your memories didn't have to stand still? What if you could create the reunions you've dreamed of and the adventures you've imagined? We are turning moments into motion. Witness the game-changing AI image to video technology that breathes cinematic life into your still photos. Follow the action on air and across our social pages using the hashtag Honor600 series and hashtag turn moments into motion.
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0: Major Steez, why?
1: Major, I think we need to address this thing. There's a lot of Steezes in the building. This is on the streets with Major Steez, and we have Phantom Steez in the building with us. So I want a social vote on this one. How do you spell Steez? Because, dog, I remember when me and Major were coming up, Phantom was already around.
2: I was already there.
1: You were coming with the Phantom Steez E at the end after the Z.
2: Yes, but you know why?
1: Why?
2: Because I'm elite. So it's like, yo, I'm a Steez.
1: Yeah.
2: I'm the elite one.
1: What about Steez without an E? Because to me, dog, grammatically, it just looks right. Because when you put an E after Steez, it's Steezy now. Phantom Steezy, Major Steezy.
3: But
1: yes.
3: you know what's real, man.
2: I'm real.
0: Get ready to elevate your night. Yeah! This is On the Streets, where the culture lives.
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0: The Glow Up, Monday to Friday, 9 a.m. to 12 p.m. on Y.

0: never run dry.
1: Why?
0: Here, we don't rise and shine. We wake up

The late AKA, he features Kiddo in this one. It's called Company. Wrapping up, did you know? Wrapping up the glow up for the week. It's been an absolute vibe, hasn't it been?

Look, man, it's been absolutely amazing. It's officially time for me to head on out of here, but you already know what I'm going to say. I'm going to say, take it higher, my wire. Blind. Almost time for the news, and then after that, it's the lunch league. Until then, more

0: I expect the quarter four statistics to show continued modest declines in the headlines of contact crime categories, your murder, your armed robbery as well, possibly your carjacking. You will also recall that quarter three numbers showed murder down by 8.7%. Sexual offenses was also down by 2.8%. So this would mean that the operational pressures on those categories has been sustained. So that is what I expect.
1: Meanwhile, DAMP Lisa Schickling says the party is calling on the acting minister to

0: In the true picture of crime in the country.
1: The DA is demanding that SAPS finally publish full and accurate figures on gender-based violence and crimes against children. Women and children are amongst the most vulnerable people in our country, yet their suffering is too often treated as an afterthought. Crime statistics are meaningless if they do not reflect reality. South Africans do not want polished presentations and political spin. They want arrests, they want convictions, and they want safer communities.
0: Turning to this now, COSATU and the Department of Employment and Labour have welcomed a landmark ruling by the International Court of Justice, affirming that the right to strike is protected under the International Labour Organization Convention on Freedom of Association. The department says the advisory opinion resolves a decades-long dispute over whether Convention 87 protect workers' right to withdraw their labour. South Africa ratified the convention in 1995, with the department now describing it as a reinforcement, that is, in the existing constitutional protections for workers in the country. COSATU Parliamentary Coordinator Matthew Parks expressed concern for workers in other parts of the world who continue to face harsh working conditions.
2: Today, South African workers' right to strike is enshrined in our progressive constitution and the Labour Relations Act. This is a hard-won victory achieved over years of hard-fought campaigns by COSATU and its predecessors. Whilst we appreciate this right, we are painfully aware that workers in Zimbabwe, Eswatini, Myanmar, and many other nations have all too often been denied such fundamental labour and human rights. We have seen a rise in extreme right-wing governments across the world, including some of the most industrialized economies, shamefully seek to roll back such rights. We dare not take them for granted. COSATU applauds the steadfast support given by the South African government, led by the African National Congress and the Minister for Employment and Labour, Ms. Meth, in this groundbreaking case. This historic ruling provides an invaluable boost to the global labour movement and millions of workers across the world.
0: Lastly, Nigeria's anti-drug agency has dismantled what it described as the country's largest meth cartel in a major operation that also led to the arrest of suspected kingpin. Officials say the raid uncovered an industrial-scale drug laboratory and resulted in the seizure of meth and chemical precursors valued at about 6 billion rand. A total of 10 suspects were arrested, including three Mexican nationals alleged to have been brought in as technical experts, along with Nigerian nationals and the suspected cartel leader. The agency says the operation followed months of intelligence work carried out across multiple locations in Nigeria. Authorities say investigations are continuing to trace the wider network linked to the cartel. Recapping your top story this hour, Acting Police Minister Feroz Khechalia is expected to release South Africa's fourth quarter crime statistics for the 2025-26 financial year within the next hour. Be sure to follow us on X and on Instagram at YFM for Y News. I'm Ralepha Nke.
3: Ria Wadi Bakaniyo. Happy Friday.
0: Happy Friday.
3: How's your Friday so far?
0: It's great. We're about to go, which is fantastic.
3: So we're going to catch you again on Monday.
0: Yeah.
3: Oh my God. We'll catch you again on Monday. Have a great weekend, yeah?
0: Sure, you too.
3: Danko. Oh my gosh. Oh no. We have to do this.
4: Jamming in traffic with Y.
3: Happy Friday, my captain. It's time for your first traffic updates. We're going to kick things off on the M2 on Crown Westbound. There's clearing traffic there towards Main Reef Road. If you are along Albertina, also Sisulu on the N12, robots not working there. And also Alberton on the N12 eastbound. Ramp is closed. No access to R59 south due to the truck crash seen at the Reading Interchange. If you are around Bramfontein on the M1 northbound, there's clearing traffic there on Empire Road. And also Gauteng on the N3 southbound. There's a stationary vehicle in the N3 southbound after Van Buren Road. We'll end things off in Pretoria on the N4 eastbound. Kalibiki and Foshoro, their roadworks are taking place, so traffic restrictions between Bon Accord and Dr. Swampel Road. 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Otherwise, that was your traffic update with CAWDY on Y.

0: yesterday on the Lunch League.
1: Are you very good with like, okay, you are good. I mean, when I would shoot up with Dobbs, I would have a bit. I'm going to discount you. Actually, when we are watching a match, it's dangerous.
2: Words is not going to

0: It's not a job.
1: I don't know. I'm asking you. But you should know.
0: You're from the East Rand.
1: No, they're not from the East Rand. This sounds like a Zulu word. It's
0: Nokonoko.
1: It's not Zulu.
0: You're always blaming everything on isiZulu.
1: Man, come on. You guys run Joburg.
0: Remember we spoke about Ntate Thusa last week?
1: Yeah.
0: And he always says this word.
1: Snokonoko.
0: Snokonoko.
1: Okay, we'll find out.
0: I think it's a job.
1: We'll ask El Chapo and EQ or Benzo whenever we see them.
0: Yeah, that's a good idea.
1: Yeah.
0: That's crazy.
1: So, Buta, yeah.
0: Violently, vixen.
1: Yebo. What was the other one? Vibration.
0: Viciously.
1: Viciously.
0: Vanquish.
1: Vanquish. But at least it sounds like AI words if you think about it.
0: Well, it's in fire again. No words say fokata.
1: Vamos gana, bye.
2: Stay tuned to see what we've got for you today. Why?
3: So you're a chill dude who prefers this song.
4: I am the king of the black. Louis bag, that's a lot. You tryna get what I got. You claiming it's real, but it's not.
3: But your girl, well, your girl prefers this kind of music. And I'm a gents jam to this. So you can never win, right?
5: Right? Right?
3: Wrong. And we can tell you why. This is the frequency that moves you.

0: Beautiful sounds of Kelvin Momoh coming through with Mark Wakiz. This one is titled Song Cry on a Friday afternoon, man. The best song to kickstart the show. Good afternoon, my captain, and happy Friday. Welcome to the best lunch show, Mhlabeni. We're hashtag the Lunch League 12 to 3. Always bringing you everything that is super delicious. Today's a Friday. You know what we'll do? Our Friday edition of the Lunch League is all sports because it's closer to the weekend and Friday is the perfect day to discuss all things sports. I don't run it alone. I run it with the one and only Floss Buzzer in the building.
1: And you know who he remembers the most? Me. No, sorry, buddy.
0: You see?
1: We were having too much of a good time together.
0: I told him that he's coming to my show and he's going to meet you.
1: Yes, he slept on my shoulder.
0: Yeah, that's why he was so...
1: Like, he took a nap. He said, listen, let's nap, bestie. Yeah. And I said, you know what? Valid. Yeah.
0: Super excited. It's going to be fun. Once Upon a Time in Joburg. So he's going to be headlining. And he was in the country. Floza got to interview him yesterday, which was super cool.
1: Yes. If you missed it, check out our socials at YFM on Instagram. The interview is there and it's absolute fire. But it's a Friday. As the Fresh Prince of Radio said, it's time for us to talk all things sports today. We're zooming in on the beautiful world of football. What was that?
0: I'm creating like this stadium ambience. So that was a vuvuzela.
1: Okay.
0: Yeah.
1: Yeah. Okay. What's that now?
0: Beginning of the match? Nope.
1: So, yeah, May is the month where we are concluding a whole bunch of leagues as we are counting down to the biggest football event on the calendar. The FIFA World Cup is on the way. Hugo Broos just announced the preliminary squad for Bafana Bafana. And with that said, everything that's currently happening in the PSL, everything that's going to be happening tomorrow, not only with the Orlando Pirates, and everyone waiting to see if they are indeed going to be PSL champions. But also the playoffs for the PSL, where we have three different teams fighting for their life, including Albert College, who is going up against Orlando Pirates tomorrow.
0: I'm super excited.
1: So everything is at stake.
0: Yeah.
1: And with that said, seeing Kaizer Chiefs finishing ninth last season and then third this season, seeing Sundowns dominating the league for a while now, but then it's in question. How are they going to manage to do it? Are they going to do it? But also seeing them taking on Africa. They're in the finals of the CAF. They managed to secure the game 1-0 here when they played their home game at Loftus, but now they're going to Africa. And there's so much happening in between with their trip and their flights, and there's just drama on drama on drama. That into consideration.
0: Yes, and then we have the EPL.
1: Let's focus on the PSL because the big question is coming. The burning question is coming, Caddy. With everything that's currently happening within the PSL, all of the excitement that we're seeing Megazeli Bogazi leaving South Africa, being an absolute shining star in the States. Why don't people watch local football? Yesterday, I was at a Liverpool store opening. The first one in the country was absolutely fantastic. And to see people come out in their numbers was amazing. To hear them talk about European football was absolutely amazing. Well, as well, Aston Villa doing what they're doing. Like, the world is shaking in terms of football. But still, my question stands. Why don't people enjoy local football?
0: I think from my perspective and how I see it is that when it comes to local football, there isn't enough, the culture is not too much in our faces unless you are a spectator or you support football.
1: Okay, what do you mean the culture's not in our faces?
0: I mean, like, we're not getting any, we don't have a Bafana Bafana store. I mean, launch. We don't have any openings that are, that invite teams to come through and greet people, meet and greets. We don't have a lot of billboards of PSL football. We don't have players that are doing amazing things out there. You know, so the marketing of it is not as much as the EPL,
1: where everything
0: is out there. All the players are out there. Players are doing conferences. You know, they're doing endorsements. We see them on billboards working with other brands, which is super amazing. And that just brings it closer to the people.

0: Also, the other thing is that I feel like there's just so much that needs to be done with the PSL. Like our VAR,
1: for example,
0: that makes the sports entertaining. You know
1: but
0: what I mean?
1: But before VAR was a thing, people still weren't consuming local football. And for you to say that our teams are not out there, they're definitely out there. Orlando Pirates, for example, before they go out and play certain games in cities, they'll go to like a Maponya Mall to go see the people, do meet and greets, hype up their fans.
0: When last did they do that?
1: Last month.
0: Where?
1: Last month. This month as well.
0: You see, that's my chat. It's not loud enough. We're not knowing about
1: it. It's loud to the people who are aware of it because they consume the football.
0: That's what I was
1: now,
0: saying.
1: Now, I'm trying to understand from the people who don't consume local football, because and it scares me. You genuinely get people, and I feel like it's also classist as well. You get people who say, I don't watch PSL football. And they cry about, you know, they're not scoring goals. Look at Orlando Pirates this season. We're scoring 4, 5, 3 goals. We're not conceding.
0: We're getting better
1: and
0: better.
1: That's just one small example. There are multiple teams in the PSL that are playing extremely excellent football. Even if you look now at Hugo Bruce's preliminary squad, you're seeing so many varieties of teams coming together in Bafana Bafana, which just shows you the standard that, yes, they are smaller teams. We understand that they are the two giants of Soweto, and then we have Sundowns and the rest. But we're seeing now more and more players really shining within the PSL, so much so that we're seeing them in Bafana Bafana. So, captains, this is a conversation that I've been dying to have, and I want to hear from you. People say they don't enjoy watching local football. People say they don't consume local football. Others only watch when it's derby days for the excitement. Why? What's the problem?
0: Is it the broadcasting quality?
1: It can't be.
0: Is it the marketing? Is it the stadium atmosphere? Could be the kickoff times, match days also. There's a lot. Maybe you're thinking about my captain when you're just like, yeah, this is why I actually don't watch local football.
1: Kaizer Chiefs has a team of cheerleaders. That's how much atmosphere they're trying to build at the stadium. Because you guys don't go to the stadium and watch the games.
0: But also, okay, we'll have this conversation. We want to hear from you, my captain. Guti, Wena, what is the problem? Especially when it comes to EPSL. Why we're not watching it? Why you're not supporting it? Why you're not out there? Send through that voice notes. Let us have this conversation right now.
2: Bahula, I got called back for the second interview, but I need something to wear. Kupa 200 nyan.
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0: taking you around the world with this one, straight Phakathi to Lagos. His name is Wizkid. This one is called Bend. I almost asked you a crazy question, my captain, but I decided not to go that direction.
1: Exactly, especially because some of our parents are listening.
0: It's a Friday also, why not? Otherwise, it is the Lunch League, 12 to 3, 35 minutes past the hour, 12 p.m. Listen, we're talking all things sports. If you just joined us, good afternoon.
1: Yes, it's a Friday. We're talking football this afternoon. And now that May is basically the month of mayhem, where we're wrapping up all the leagues as we approach the big one, the World Cup, we want to find out from the people.

0: who say they don't watch the PSL. Mm. I don't watch local football. Mm. Considering what an exciting season we've had this season, I want to find out from them, why don't you watch PSL football? Drop us a voice note on the Y app. Okay, drop us a voice note on the Y app.
1: Oh,
0: there we go.
1: The number one steering, the number one Buccaneer, is when it's there, you do not call me tired for nothing. I hope you guys are good, eh? You know, Froza, unfortunately, I'm on the other side of the fence. I strictly watch EPSL with a full stop. I don't watch anything over EPSL unless Daliba Fana Bafana, then yeah. So, I think the main reason why is because I think Tina is African, says Nyata. I think Tina is Bugela Panti. We don't believe in ourselves. But I still stand, and I say this to a lot of people, there is no league that is doper than EPSL. I equal a league that can compete with EPSL. I believe because of the fact that if you look, other leagues, by the Champions League, Bakorani 9, 10 goals. Lana, we born in Leondo. Lana, it's once in a blue moon. You have to defend, you have to mark, you have to bimbo. Like, good ninja, guys, you know. So, I believe, man, good time is bigger pants. Anyway, cheers, guys. Eita Walla. Shout out to the Wires, as always. Eita Walla.
0: Absolutely, absolutely spot on. Like, our defense is crazy here in South Africa. But also, we don't only have South African players. We're importing some of the best in the world. Look at the signings that Mamelodi Sundowns has managed. You're looking at international talent that is now being brought to South Africa to play in the PSL.
2: My chat is like, I hear you. You would also know this information because you're closer to football.
0: Because before, I consume it.
2: Yes, you consume it. It's in your face. You learn about it every day. You're reading about it every day. But for somebody who wants to get into it, somebody who's just spending their day, loves football, but is not invested that much, I feel like the marketing of the PSL is not as big as before. Before, we had superstars, personalities, stars that were created. But Lucas Radebe, Dr. Kumalo, who are part of big brands. What am I saying?
0: Okay.
2: Listen to what I'm saying. We had big people. They were created. They were big personalities. Mm. They worked with brands. And we knew this because we knew that there was a football player who was a big endorser in it. And that's how we knew. You know, he was the football player. He was a personality.
0: Mm.
2: Nowadays, we don't get those kind of stars anymore. Like, if I could think about it right now and think of a football player in Mzansi that's working with brands and that's in our faces, I can't find anything. The only team is Orlando Pirates with Adidas because they're rocking it and they're showing it. And on social media, people who are into fashion would get to discuss. It's okay, cool. These collaborations with Richard Mnisi and Abotebo Magugu are dope. And that's the conversation we're having about the fashion. We're not having the conversation about the players. And that's the only time.
0: Mm, let's take some more voice notes. Yes, Yamzola.
3: Katie, welcome back.
2: Dango.
3: I'm afraid to I watch South African football, I watch PSL, and I watch all of them. You know what I mean? Disky Challenge, you know, School Challenge. One thing I've noticed is, guys, another thing is, man, they've taken away things that make people like the flair, understand? Like, you go to the stadium, for instance, and if ever the game is nil-nil, there's nothing else that's like, you know, there's just like, yo, fly and everything like that. Yo, let's not want to bash it, let's not want to business and just go and deal and everything like that. Now it's just like, see dudes just running around and everything like that, you understand? But we still love the football. I watch it, you know, like I consume it so much. But I think that's the problem, like they lost the flair.
0: Because of the style of football that's played now in South Africa, he's thinking about the previous style that used to be played, the old school style of football, where it was still a thing for you to shapa quick tamaya there on the field.
2: Maybe keep that's
0: it
2: up what we need.
0: That Jomo Sonata.
2: Maybe
0: it's
2: that's what we need.
0: Not conducive in this day and age.
2: But in our country, it is. We love that. We want to see that. That's the reason why we would watch the match, because Siyazukuthi
0: Collins Mbesuma was
2: yes,
0: a player in the PSL.
2: You know, we would know Uti Urile is going to Uzo visa machita a stadium. You know, Uzo shaita elagan. Sometimes we enjoy that, and that's sometimes what we want to see. We want to see the greatness of the player playing the football in a way that we know how to. You
0: but
2: know
0: we're
2: I mean?
0: Not able to play that type of football anymore because it's
2: I
0: not
2: guess.
0: Conducive.
2: I
0: so,
2: guess.
0: Captains, the conversation is continuing.

0: between Caddy, myself, as well as you. Some people say they don't enjoy local football, which perplexes me, but I'm interested to find out why. When our league is this competitive, as ngayigude, let's focus on this season in particular.
1: Mm.
0: We've seen how competitive it is. It's literally going down to the wire tomorrow. Why don't you enjoy PSL and local football? Come through on the Y app and drop us a voice note across the socials. We're at YFM.
2: What if a single snapshot could tell a whole new story? What if your memories didn't have to stand still? What if you could create the reunions you've dreamed of and the adventures you've imagined? We are turning moments into motion. Witness the game-changing AI image to video technology that breathes cinematic life into your still photos. 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

0: 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Download the app as well. Android, we're there. iOS, it's pete. It's music by DJ Maporisa. Viska also on this one. The musical chef, Mahu. Cubs of the Small. Bati Shona Gwelanga. Meaning, the death of the sun.
1: Anyway, so it's a Friday and we're talking all things football here on the Lunch League. And I want to find out from you. This is a burning question, something that confuses me all the time, because we are South Africans first before we are anything else. And if we don't back our boys, who are we expecting to come behind them? The people in Manchester, they will ride or die for Manchester United or City, depending which side you're from. The people in London, they'll die for Arsenal, and so on and so forth. So why are we dying for a league where they are not going to die for us? So I want to find out from the people who don't watch local football. Because I've been hearing this too often, and it's scary for me personally, someone who loves the game. Like, I watch the EPL, or but I don't watch the PSL. Why? Mm. What is the reason? Come through on the Y app and drop us a voice note.
2: Oh, Sanvo Namawaya.
1: Hey.
2: Saubo Nasiwa.
0: Excel.
2: Hamba no. Lozalama boss. Hiya. Kusya. Mum chaga chaga kayisu. We out and about again, saving lives.
1: Yes.
2: Coming to the question, ish, guys, I think people are reacting towards their teams not winning. Young Tol. Once upon a time I was that person. I begis saganjalu. Niti kosi for life. So there was a time where it was playing in Tando Yayo. I didn't even care ukuthi kenzakalani lapho bengayibhekelela. But coming to the last three seasons, ngithema ngibhekelela, okay, we're coming back, especially with the likes of your Shaba, your Obrigado, you know what I'm saying? Abo Brendan picking up some form. That's when, yeah, I went back ukuthi, okay, let me just watch the football. But I've been Ikosi for life. So I think it's the reaction of Uti Amatimabo Abantu our way. That's the thing. Yeah, well, but none other than that, we do watch PSL, man.
1: Ntwarayami, mina ngiyakuzwa ne, ngiyayizwa lento oyishoyo ukuthi the teams were losing. But think about when last Arsenal won the league. Just take a moment to think about when last Arsenal won the league. Think about the last time Manchester United was sitting in third position. Think about the type of football they've been playing since Sir Alex Ferguson left. But people did not stop watching their team because they understood that this is the team that I chose, and ngizowangivuke nabo because this is my team. So I hear you, but still I disagree. You can't say it's because our teams are not winning. The teams in the EPL weren't winning, but they were still backing them 100%. But I hear you. I hear you.
0: All I'm saying is we just need more of the culture outside of the stadium. That's all I'm saying.
3: Habibi, let's go to Dubai. I hope you guys are good in the studio.
1: Anyway,
3: listen, guys. I do not agree with what you guys are saying.

0: I feel like we do support local football. We do, guys, we do. And then Liskalibala broadcasters, they don't play all of our PSL games.
1: SuperSport does.
0: So maybe viewerships or wide receiver ship. Can it be better? Yes. How? Maybe if they consider choosing local stadiums instead of the stadiums that already differ from the people. Let me make a quick example. There was once a team called Highlands Park. Their home game was in Tembisa Makulong Stadium. That stadium was always packed. During the week, weekend, it doesn't matter because it's accessible. It's just a local taxi away from home. But no, Rukoshaba, let's say, respectfully, Orbit City playing Siwelele, I have to spend 200 rand to get there and come back. You see why no one got a stadium to go watch those guys. But if it was just around the corner, Kitwara Luka Latin Randa, Kishawa gave me, Kipako Liachoko, Kiaboya Hap, it's less than 5 Tiger, everything. So maybe if the stadiums are at least, but choose the Lord Digoma Kasi Arena, the numbers would be way better.
1: Again, Jayami, I hear you, but I have to disagree. First of all, SuperSport shows football across the board. So SuperSport shows development football, and I'm talking from under 13s in the GDL, right through to the DDC, right through to the ABC Motsepe League, and right through to the PSL. That's the first thing. The second thing is, if you have a look at the local stadiums, I'll take Dobsonville Stadium as an example, the home of Morocco Swallows. That's a place where big games are still played. And if you look at the DDC games are being played at the Dobsonville Stadium, but because they understand that not everyone can afford to pay for a ticket, DDC games are absolutely free from the beginning of the season right through until the final, where we sat and we watched Sundowns and Orlando Pirates battle it out in the final. The tickets were absolutely free and the stadium was full of kids because representation matters. They're trying to give the kids an opportunity to come and witness the players live in 4K so that they understand that it's absolutely possible for you to be from a small Kasi, but then become a star.
2: But which other league does that besides the DDC that goes to the Kasi and goes to those stadiums where it's in Tembisa or Eduduza, it's Akane, and they bring these football players to come through? Because if we look at it, maybe DCC is the only one that does that. What about your derby?
1: You need to understand the standards of football. The PSL is the premier soccer league. There are certain standards and certain stadiums that need to fit in with the standard of the stadium. Because if you took the Soweto Derby to, and I'm not saying it in a bad way, the Dobsonville Stadium, people are going to be like, are they crazy? This is the premier soccer league.
2: Maybe then it's more than us who watch the sports. Maybe the people who are running the sports need to create more stadiums so that these kind of leagues can take part in other stadiums.
1: Like we have incredible stadiums,
2: saying,
1: though.
2: Like Ohompoy is saying, Guti, they used to do it in our stadium. Why are they not doing it anymore? There is traffic. If you
1: football.
2: Think about it, you think it's probably stadium sabi sekasi. So that's why sizogcwala
1: automatically. There is football. It's just that you need to understand the level of the league, and then you need to understand you're trying to get a premier soccer league team to play in a stadium at Tembisa. It's not going to happen.
2: Why not?
1: Because there are standards. There's
2: like
1: a board
2: what?
1: That needs to certify the stadium. They need to look at the pitch. These type of things affect the outcome of the game.
2: Maybe that's
1: why. If the
2: why.
1: Pitch is not up to standard, that's going to affect the outcome of the game. That's why you find that Mamelodi Sundowns is playing at Loftus and then also because of the standard of the stadium, that's also probably going to affect the outcome of the football. If the pitch has got holes or the grass is not flat, then we're going to see it in the outcome. But quickly, guys, we're wrapping it up. I want to take one or two more voice notes. We're going to take a quick break, but we're back after this. Why don't you enjoy watching local football?
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1: Oh, your crush liking your post from last of last year. 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Burger King selling fried chicken. 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Never expected it, ne?
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1: Better PSL. Watch PSL football. That's the question I've been trying to find out this afternoon from you. The people who say, I only watch the EPL. Why? What is the reason when we have such a competitive league?
2: What's up, Wires? Well, for me, I think that the problem is the quality is not as good as probably international. Because international, they need to get the best of the best, you know? And in the local, the quality is, that's why it's so competitive, because they're not as clinical, you know? They miss more passes, they do more missed shots. And if you see, Sundowns have been dominating for the past 8 years. They were just winning, you know. Even the whole DSTV one, they won all of those DSTV trophies because they were the ones who were able to get quality from other countries or maybe continents, because the other local quality is just the same and it does not bring any difference. That's why it's so competitive, because there's not much difference between any of the players. You can get a player from cheaper to Chiefs, and a Chiefs player to cheaper, and this quality will still be the same.
1: Sometimes, again, I definitely disagree.
0: Sometimes it
1: we have Andre De Jong. We have a New Zealand player playing at Orlando Pirates.
0: We don't have the great football sometimes.
1: No,
0: like, you know,
1: we have
0: EPL,
1: stars that are being taken
0: are
1: to
0: great.
1: Overseas countries.
0: You know,
1: we have Tyrone Smith.
0: We have Percy Dow.
1: No,
0: there's a lot that we need to look into.
1: I disagree.
0: I understand. There's a lot we need to look into. We need more stadiums. We need players to be outside of the stadium. We need the culture to also live outside of the stadium. Maybe we'll take them serious.
1: No, we have South African players that are playing overseas. Your Thembi Nkosi launches. Because that's how good our talent is. We are exporting. So you can't say our talent is not good. Our talent is fantastic.
0: Well, watch them overseas.
1: Okay, it's time for the news.
0: Mara City.
1: I could go on for another hour.
0: Manje. Asinabo, so sizobukela bobani?
1: We have them here. Look at Mamelodi Sundowns. I just told you, we have Andre De Jong in our team.
0: All of the international ones are playing international. The ones that are here, what are they doing? Missing passes and missing goals.
1: Hello, listen, did you not watch Mamelodi Sundowns last match?
0: Udi is on standby to give us headlines. And straight after that, we're going to go into traffic, my captain. Let's get it.
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7: Within stories making headlines, fourth quarter crime stats to be released.

0: by SAPS, and Nigeria drug cartel kingpin has been arrested amid major drug bust. A very good afternoon. I am Udirile Rabalao. National Police spokesperson Atlanda Marte says the latest crime stats are expected to show a downward trend in crime levels. The police ministry will this hour release South Africa's fourth quarter crime statistics for the 2025-2026 financial year amid ongoing concerns over governance and corruption allegations within the department. The previous crime stats, covering October to December 2025, showed that the national murder rate had declined by 8.7%. Today's figures are expected to provide an overview of crime trends recorded between January and March, with analysts predicting a decline in several major categories, including contact crimes and murder.
1: These statistics really showcase the hard work by our men and women in blue, working closely with our stakeholders, communities. And really, I think today will be a demonstration that our efforts, our intensified operations are really yielding the positive results. And indeed, it will be the first time that the acting national commissioner will formally brief the nation. I think she is likely to unpack her plan of action, her reset agenda, and likely also to touch on the downward trajectory that will be presented this afternoon.
0: To this now, COSATU and the Department of Employment and Labour have welcomed a landmark ruling by the International Court of Justice, affirming that the right to strike is protected under the International Labour Organization Convention on Freedom of Association. The department says the advisory opinion resolves a decades-long dispute over whether Convention 87 protects workers' rights to withdraw their labour. South Africa's ratified the convention in 1995, with the department now describing it as reinforcing existing constitutional protections for workers in the country. COSATU parliamentary coordinator Matthew Parks expressed concern for workers in other parts of the world who continue to face harsh working conditions.
2: Today, South African workers' right to strike is enshrined in our progressive constitution and the Labour Relations Act. This is a hard-won victory achieved over years of hard-fought campaigns by COSATU and its predecessors. Whilst we appreciate this right, we are painfully aware that workers in Zimbabwe, Eswatini, Myanmar and many other nations have all too often been denied such fundamental labour and human rights. We have seen a rise in extreme right-wing governments across the world, including in some of the most industrialized economies, shamefully seek to roll back such rights. We dare not take them for granted. COSATU applauds the steadfast support given by the South African government, led by the African National Congress and the Minister for Employment and Labour, Ms. Meth, in this groundbreaking case. This historic ruling provides an invaluable boost to the global labour movement and millions of workers across the world.
0: And moving across our borders, Nigeria's anti-drug agency has dismantled what it describes as the country's largest meth cartel in a major operation that also led to the arrest of a suspected kingpin. Officials say the raid uncovered an industrial-scale drug laboratory and resulted in the seizure of meth and chemical precursors valued at about 6 billion rands. A total of 10 suspects were arrested, including three Mexican nationals alleged to have been brought in as technical experts, along with Nigerian nationals and the suspected cartel leader. The agency says the operation followed months of intelligence work carried out across multiple locations in Nigeria. Authorities say investigations are continuing to trace the wider network linked to the cartel. Recapping your top story this hour, Acting Police Minister Feroz Khachalia is today releasing South Africa's fourth quarter crime statistics for the 2025-2026 financial year. Please follow us on X and on Instagram at YFM. For Y News, I am Udirile Rabalao.
3: Hey, Udi.
0: Hi.
3: How are you doing?
0: I'm great. How are you?
3: I'm good. Do you watch football?
0: No.
3: Okay. We're going to go straight into the traffic.
4: Jamming in traffic with Y. Alrighty, my captains, it's time for us to check in with your roads once again. Let's start off with in Crown, on the M2 westbound, where there's queuing traffic towards Main Reef Road. And then in Alberton, on the R550, there's still that road damage near Sky City, where you can expect delays as well as diversions. In Olivedale, on Jacaranda Avenue, there's road closure between President Fouché Drive and Windsor Way for water main repair works. And then out in Bryanston, on Homestead Avenue, traffic lights are not working.

0: Shepherd Avenue. Let's move out to City Deep on Heidelberg Road, where traffic lights are not working at the Howard Road intersection. And lastly, 012 Pitori out on Solomon Mahlangu Drive. Traffic lights are not working at Delphi Avenue. We are at YFM Traffic on X. If you have any updates in your area, next one's coming through just after your 2 p.m. news bulletin. But for now, though, the fun continues. So let's lead on Y.
1: 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Why?
2: Listen, Rosebank College is making big moves. I'm talking about higher education. At VTech has officially unveiled Rosebank International and the bold new evolution of the IIE Rosebank College as it gears up for full university status. Now, this is exciting. It's an exciting rebrand, marks a major step in expanding world-class future-focused education across Africa, backed by decades of academic excellence, international accreditation, and proven results. This is more than just, you know, a new name. It's a new era. Tune in as the Rosebank International Pretoria campus students take over for the love of Friday to celebrate this exciting era.
0: Oh, my word. I have driven past the college that's in Rosebank International College, that's in Bromfontein.
2: Yeah.
0: And it looks premium. Like, it looks absolutely amazing. What a place to be. I personally would go back to school just so that I could study at Rosebank International. But like Caddy said, the kids are taking over for the Love of Friday to celebrate this excellent new era. And this afternoon, we've got Ora, a.k.a. OTP. He is a BCom Law first student, started DJing in 2018 at the age of 14.
2: Wow.
0: What were you doing when you were 14?
2: I was probably running around chasing Pokemons.
0: I was Justin Bieber's wife. That's what...
2: At 14? At 14, you were doing that?
0: Yeah, that's all I wanted to be. Justin.
2: That's crazy.
0: That's
2: now,
0: crazy.
2: Now when you're 14, you're behind the decks at YFM.
0: Babes, now when you're 14, you're making moves in the correct way. And that's exactly what Ura, a.k.a. OTP, is about to do on For the Love of Friday.
1: For the Love of Friday is for everyone. Mixes to kickstart your weekend on Y.

0: It's hashtag FLA for the love of Friday.
1: That's how you... That's how you kickstart your Friday, baby. His name is OTP and he's in the building. Of course, it's for the love of Friday and this is what we do, baby. We just give you hit after hit after hit. My brother, how are you doing?
2: Easy.
1: Motivated,
2: 100.
1: Where are you from, dog?
2: I'm actually from Tembisa, but I was raised in Centurion.
1: Oh, where?
2: So now I'm representing 102.
3: Ah. Crazy, you were 14 when you started DJing.
2: Yeah.
3: Was it because Ukulele 1632? Was it the environment? Is it because you just loved music? Like, how did that start?
2: So, it just happened. It's that thing, I grew up loving music in general.
1: Mm. Yeah.
2: So I was always behind the decks with every single DJ that I could. I remember one funny story is that I also got beaten up by my aunt because I was actually late at home because I was behind the decks.
3: Wow.
2: That time I was actually around 12 or something like that.
3: Yeah.
2: So for me, it just grew on because I think also my parents did an impact on it because mm-hmm. they tried to stop me a lot.
1: Mm-hmm.
2: So it just grew more because it had to grow.
3: Can you remember the song that you heard that really made you decide that, Yabona Manje, I want to be a DJ?
2: Oh, there's a lot.
3: Yeah.
2: There's a lot because at that time I was growing up.
3: Yeah.
2: It was always about Uple Kofi. It was always about DJ Fresh, DJ Spoo.
3: Mm.
2: But most of the one, I'm not sure who it is, but gonna ring. I wanna go around.
3: Dancing people.
2: Yeah, that was my favorite song. That was my favorite song because that's one of the songs that actually got me into dance.
1: Yeah.
3: I think it was Bongi Dube, yeah.
1: I love it.
3: Bongi Dube song.
1: Tell me, with every DJ, right, they take a step into creating their own music. Are you in plans of starting making your own music, going on tour? What is the plan looking like for OTP?
2: Okay. Funny story is that before I started DJing, I was a producer.
1: Okay.
2: And I'm still a producer.
3: Mm-hmm.
2: I looked forward into it because my brother used to do rapping. So the only thing that I just did mostly was just mix and mastering. So I was engineering basically.
1: Sure.
2: That time. So according to beats, 12 years. Yeah, when I was 12, that's when I actually started doing my professionally kind of beats.
1: Okay.
2: And then, I stopped for like 2 years because they took my laptop away. So, yeah, pretty much I'm going to do that. And I'm also doing a tour right now just to activate my two-man show.
1: Mm-hmm.
2: So I'm doing it this week, next weekend, go with Bank. So I'm starting with the Weed Bank and then I'm going to try to go around.
3: Now, okay. I think what's absolutely incredible about you, OTP, is that you're chasing your dreams, but you're also making sure that your education is secure, right? So while you're DJing, planning tours, planning to drop projects as well, you're actually a first-year BCom law student. At Rose Bank International. Like, how do you manage and how's that going?
2: Okay, so firstly, I got into that because I speak a lot. I'm a debater. I love debating.
3: Mm.
2: So I wanted to do LLB, funny point.
1: Okay.
2: But I couldn't go to LLB because there's too much people there. So like, let me go the easy road and I'll try to catch up later on.
3: Yeah.
2: So for me, it's a matter of giving yourself time as a human being.
3: Yeah.
2: Understanding yourself, understanding your schedule, put everything together for yourself. So there's times where I just do my music. There's times where I just do my books and everything. So for me, it is something that I'm looking forward that will help soon.
3: Yeah.
2: Mm-hmm. I assume it will help. And most of us actually need it.

0: in this industry that we're doing.
1: Yeah,
2: absolutely.
0: Because remember, now we're dealing with contracts, money, everything. So BCom leads to that. So I'm actually blessed to be in that position.
2: Awesome stuff. And lastly, to the young people out there who are trying to chase their dreams, but they think, I don't need to go to school. You know, school can wait. I'm chasing my dreams. You're doing both. What advice do you have to give them?
0: So I can't say finish my trick and figure it out, but I can say, if you do school, you'll understand yourself, because school is a very environmental place where you find yourself.
2: Mm.
0: For me, example, Rosebank, I was very quiet compared to last year. Last year, I was very, very quiet. So now this year, I was that thing which they gave me opportunities, they gave me life, and it's that thing which, like, you just build around it. Mm. So you have to go to school eventually to build yourself.
2: Yes.
0: Because remember now, for me to be in the stage of being a DJ, I still had to learn. Mm. So everything goes through a process of learning.
1: Mm.
0: So at some point, you still have to go through learning to get to the point where you want to be.
2: So basically, you're saying the best thing about Rosebank International is the campus life?
0: Besides campus life, even the teachers, they'll make you understand.
1: Love
0: they'll, like, they'll look at you and tell you, okay, sharp, you're in BCom, I'm in BCom. And you tell them, no, I'm parents. Okay, parents, what do you want to do? For me, I was like, now I just want to do music. Oh, you see, now BCom, that's where it comes in.
2: Mm.
0: So they make you feel at home. They become your parents. They become your sisters. They become everything. And then when you have campus builds you as a teenager, as an adult, to that standard of life.
2: Mm-hmm.
1: So shout out to Rosebank.
2: Shout out to you, OTP. Thank you so much for joining us here on the Lunch League. Your mix was absolute fire. For anyone else who's trying to get hold of you, maybe book you, maybe follow you on your journey, where can they find you?
0: You guys can find me on my social media. Instagram, which is OTP. Facebook, I don't think much. Twitter, not much. But also TikTok, my details are there. And yeah, you guys will find me there.
1: Thank you, OTP.
0: Thank you so much.
1: Until next time, my boy.
3: For the Love of Friday is for everyone. Mixes to kickstart your weekend on Y.
4: Embrace the vibe. Why not?
5: Dope for your eardrum.
3: Why speaks louder than words?

Yeah.

0: Yeah, baby. Oh, it's a Friday. Oh, my gosh.
1: The weekend is finally here.
0: Ex-Dubby and Mapurisa and Focalistica saying yes. And we just want to let you know, Guti Asambe, baby. The best of Amapiano right here on the Big Unstoppable Why. It is the best lunch show in the world. If they ask you otherwise, tell them to tune in 12 to 3 because we're here to give you everything that you need to know. 37 minutes past the hour, 1 p.m. on a Friday. Good afternoon.
1: Yes, it's time for us to get into a very interesting conversation. We've got two fantastic ladies who are changing the world one day at a time. Now, MENA Foundation, an organization spreading period positivity over the last 11 years, is making impact but also changing lives.
0: It's Jada and Michaela. Welcome to the show.
2: Thank you.
0: How are you guys doing on a Friday? What do you guys get up to on a Friday?
1: What do people who are changing lives do on a Friday?
3: It's a lot more boring than you would think. I'm usually trying to catch up on deadlines.
0: And okay.
3: Just survive. Yeah.
2: We're both in marketing, so, you know. Yeah. There's a phone in one hand, a MacBook in the other hand, customers behind us, camera in front of us.
0: I love it.
2: Everywhere.
0: I love it. Let's talk about why is May such an important month for MENA.
2: Okay, so May is World Menstruation Month, mm-hmm. and MENA is turning 11 this May. So MENA's entering puberty, so it's time to go red for her because periods are not all blue.
1: It's time for us to sing for them.

0: Booyah. Oh, we are so excited, guys. And let's talk about the plans that you guys have. You're having a huge activation. Is this how you celebrate 11 years?
1: A birthday bash, some might say. So for Mina, over a decade of change is a very big deal. And I think, like Estrada said, Mina's entering puberty. It's time to throw her a party.
2: Yes.
1: So we are going all out. We'll be at Rosebank The Zone on Friday the 29th and Saturday the 30th of May. There'll be interactive stations, selfie booths, massive prizes to be won. Think 35,000 rand handbag, hoodies inside of it, a chance to give back, and also just to dress in your best red.
2: Yeah.
1: I mean, what's better than a red lipstick, a little red dress?
0: Clock that tee.
1: Some boots.
0: Clock that tee.
2: I love it.
1: Some fun.
3: Don't forget, there'll be a period simulator, so bring your boyfriends, brothers, dads, and everyone. Let them feel what we feel, and let's get the man's menstruating.
0: Yes.
2: Wait. So a period simulator, what? How does it go? What is it? What?
1: It's a magical little device.
2: Okay.
1: That gets clipped onto you, and it simulates the cramps of a period. So we thought, you know, bring along your boys. Let's see.
2: Oh, so we can experience it.
0: Yes.
1: Let's see how dramatic we really are when we're zapping them in the abdomen. yeah. So bring them along. Lots of fun. We're trying to just reiterate that periods are an everyone thing.
2: Yeah.
1: You know, you come from a period. You know, you have a mother who has a period, a wife who has a period, a sister who has a period, or you are someone who has a period. So this is for everyone.
2: Yeah.
1: That's why we want you to bring the guys along. And yeah, we promise it'll be lots of fun, even if they are being, you know, like I said, zapped in the abdomen.
2: I love it. Gents out there, come through with your girlfriends. Don't be shy. Put on that red. I will be there because, you know, I just want to stand for, you know, the girls out there and all the boys out there. You know what I mean? It's going to be fun.
0: We work for incredible people, but to the people who don't, I would advise you to bring your boss.
2: Yes.
0: Bring your boss so that they can experience the period simulator so they can understand why some days you simply just can't show up at work.
3: Period.
0: Period! Lastly, ladies, for anyone who's hearing about Mina for the first time, the fantastic work you're doing and what we're doing on the 29th when we get together, but they're thinking, should I go? Why should they come?
3: There'll be a lot of edutainment, spot prizes every hour. We've got amazing sponsors. Gift of the Givers is a longtime sponsor of Mina, but Sorbet will also be sponsoring some prizes. Like Michaela said, think 35,000 rand handbag.
0: Mm-hmm.
3: For every cup that's donated, you get into the draw. It's only 100 rand for a cup. 100 rand keeps a girl in school for years to come. School is sometimes the safest place for people to be.

0: So just give back and do your bit for the ladies, and you can win some prizes. Think
1: sounds
0: good vibes.
1: Absolutely incredible.
2: And also in the handbag is a little red envelope, which is a donation for 100 cups to a school.
3: Oh,
2: so whoever
3: nice.
2: Wins will get to choose what school they want to donate 100 cups to.
3: Oh, that's amazing.
2: Our hearts. I mean, we ran an initiative together last year to raise funds for Cosmo City High School.
3: Yeah.
2: And we helped the grade 10 and 11 girls all get cups with Mina's help. So a very close one to our heart for the girls in school. There's so many things that they're going through out there, and the types of things they have to use because they don't have, you know, the care they deserve. So yeah, if you've ever sat in school perfectly fine with your period and you managed to have a good day, just that's not everyone's journey. So I think come along and let's keep them in school.
1: Listen, ladies, after the 29th and the 30th, I'm going to need you guys to take the first Friday and live your best lives, because you are doing absolutely incredible work for young women. 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For anyone else who's tuned in right now and wants to find out a bit more information, is there a website maybe or socials that we can find you on?
2: So on Instagram, you can find us at the Mina Foundation. 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
3: Mm-hmm.
2: And then you can also go to minacup.com, and that's where you can buy a cup. 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
1: Oh, so beautiful.
2: Very important. We have lots of stuff happening on socials at the moment, exciting countdowns and giveaways and all sorts of things leading up to the big bash.
0: You can also check Back a Buddy and type in Cups for Change, and you'll find our link where you can donate if you can't make it to Rosebank.
3: Cheers. So beautiful. It's going to be 2 days, the 29th and the 30th of May,
2: yes,
3: in Rosebank. We're going to all be in red. Listen, my captain, pull up with your girlfriends, with your boyfriends, with your mothers, with your sisters. It's going to be a fun time. We're going to be getting so much education. Girls, thank you so much for pulling through.
2: Thank you.
3: We'll see you. Yes, this weekend. It's going to be nice. Cheers. Bye.
2: Thank you so much.
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8: What's up,
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0: 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My name is Sir.
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1: Yeah, nah, aye. Emotions are running high this weekend on MasterChef SA. After a heartfelt surprise from their loved ones, contestants must turn those super powerful moments into unforgettable dishes. Will they rise to the challenge or crumble under the heat of the kitchen? Watch this Sunday at 1800 on ETV, and stand a chance to win a Beko multi-door fridge freezer. What's up, MasterChef, to 069-015-7777 to answer the competition question after the show.
4: Uncensored. Now, today's mindset check comes in from a voice note, and this voice note basically says that men shouldn't carry lunchboxes to work. So what do men do when they get to work? Do they sit at the canteen? Wait. Does this mean if we're looking for husbands, we must go to the canteen?
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4: 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You go back to now alone.
3: Monday to Thursday, 8 p.m. to 10 p.m. Only on Y. Friday's the sweet spot. 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
1: As a man, there are certain things you do that are not macho.
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3: That's not macho.
2: Secret socks?
3: That's not macho.
2: Shaving your legs?
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5: In stories making headlines, murder rate in South Africa drops by 9.5% nationally, and City of Joburg and Marple Towers court dispute hits a snag. A very good afternoon. I am Udirile Rabalao. Acting Police Minister Professor Feroz Kachalia has revealed that the number of murders recorded in South Africa dropped to 5,181 in the fourth quarter, making 546 fewer deaths compared to the previous quarter. Kachalia announced the figures today as he released crime statistics recorded at the country's 1,175 police stations. He says the national murder rate declined by 9.5% while compared to the same quarter in 2024. There were 1,355 fewer murders, a 20.7% decrease. Kachalia added that the contact crimes declined by 4.6%, with 7,405 fewer violent crimes cases reported compared to the same quarter last year.
6: While Gauteng, the Western Cape, Eastern Cape and KwaZulu-Natal all recorded notable decreases in murders in these stats, these are the four provinces that still record over 80% of all the murders in our country. But the risk of being murdered differs vastly across the country. To establish the relative risk, we look at the murder ratio, that is the number of murders per 100,000 people nationally and in each province. During this period, there were 8.2 murders per 100,000 nationally. The Eastern Cape represents the highest risk with 14.3 murders per 100,000 people, followed by the Western Cape with 12.8 murders per 100,000, and then KZN with 8.8.
5: In other news, the city of Johannesburg says it remains confident that it will win its legal battle over alleged illegal structures at Marble Towers. This comes despite further delays in court proceedings and failed settlement talks with the building's owners. The matter briefly returned to the Johannesburg High Court today, where the city's legal representatives told the court that negotiations between the municipality and the property owners had collapsed. YNews reporter Lebogang Dashe has more.
7: Another delay has hit the legal battle between the city of Johannesburg and Marble Towers, with both parties still unable to reach an agreement. Proceedings were postponed today after council requested that the matter continue virtually later in the afternoon due to scheduling conflicts in another court.
8: I'm going to stay this matter down until 2:30 this afternoon to be heard virtually as a video conference on Microsoft Teams. My registrar will send the link to all of the parties.
9: As the court pleases.
7: Meanwhile, Johannesburg Mayor Tata Morero says the city remains focused on addressing alleged illegal structures around the CBD. Morero says the municipality had given the owners an opportunity to remove the structures themselves and submit the required documentations to the city. For YNews, I am Lebogang Dashe in Johannesburg.
5: And lastly, the Department of Health says two different poliovirus strains have been detected in wastewater samples collected from a treatment plant in Cape Town. This was detected by the National Institute for Communicable Diseases during analysis of municipal sewage and water resources in the Western Cape. Polio is a vaccine-preventable disease, and South Africa was officially declared polio-free by the World Health Organization in September 2019. Health Department spokesperson Foster Mohale says the department is working closely with the NICD to activate the appropriate health responses.
10: The department, working closely with the NICD, has activated appropriate health response activities, including strengthening surveillance and increasing frequency of environmental sampling of wastewater. South Africa continues to maintain outbreak preparedness plans, especially given the sporadic outbreaks of this disease in other countries and cross-border movements. While there's no need for public to be concerned, members of the public are urged to remain vigilant.
5: Recapping your top story this hour, Acting Police Minister Professor Feroz Khachalia has revealed that murder has gone down by 5,181 in the fourth quarter crime statistics. That's 546 fewer deaths compared to the previous year. Please follow us on X and on Instagram at YFM. For Y News, I am Udirile Rabalao.
1: Jamming in traffic with Y.
2: All right, captains, it's time for your final traffic update here on the best lunch show eMhlabeni in Bedford View on the N3 southbound. There's currently heavy traffic towards Van Buren Road. This is due to a crash on the northbound side. And then we'll take it out to Germiston, where there are delays on the N3 northbound due to traffic restrictions at the M2 Geldenhuys interchange. In Lone Hill on Main Road, traffic lights are not working at Lone Hill Boulevard. Then we'll move out to Khayasan on Malibongwe Drive, where traffic lights are not working at the South Africa Drive intersection. In Honeydew on Bayers Nordea Drive, traffic lights are not working at Deuce Street. Then we'll move out to Kyalami on the R55, where traffic lights are not working at Kyalami Boulevard. Lastly, 012 out in Pitori as you move on Sophie the Brain Street. Traffic lights are not working at Steuben Street. We are at YFM Traffic on X. If you have any updates in your area, next one's coming through on Home Run, courtesy of Sinayo May. But for now, though, it's the final hour of the Lunch League.
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0: Why? 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
1: That's a good vibe there.
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0: You forget certain things.
1: Like?
0: Like where your phone is.
1: You left your phone on my side of the table.
0: Yeah.
1: And you forgot where your phone was.
0: And I was thinking about Sir and the way he's going to call me, and now my phone's lost.
1: Oh, I see. Yeah. I understand. Yeah. Listen, something that you will never forget.
0: Oh, is the fact that it's a Friday, which means we are bringing you the Sporting Gig Guide. And you know what that also means? Caddy is here with his prediction.
1: Yes, and also we have a new game that we're playing, my captain. We want you to come join us in predicting the scores of the weekend. And if you predict the right score and you're the first one to send through a voice note, lunch is on us.
0: Yes, we did this for the first time last week and you guys enjoyed it so much that we decided, you know what? We're going to do it every single Friday. So you, my captain, will pick one game, one, just one. If you want to give us more, you're more than welcome to, but we're focusing on the very first one that came out of your mouth, right?
1: Sure, yeah.
0: In the voice note. One game, predict the score, and of course, if the first person to get the correct final score will get lunch on us this coming Monday.
1: Sports Gig Guide is coming up in just a bit.
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1: Download the Y app.
0: Yebo! Be sure to download it. We've got all the shows that you've missed. We've got all the mixes that you've mixed. If you just want to connect with us, that's where you can find us. Download it on iOS, Android, and if it's not even going to consume too much of your space.
1: And also, you get to play this fantastic game with us because we're saying goodbye to the EPL and the PSL this coming weekend. But listen, we want to say goodbye in style. So we're playing a game that we started last week, and everyone loves it so much that, you know what, we're going to continue. Any football, I barely. Yes, the leagues are coming to an end, but the World Cup is starting.
0: Yes.
1: So we are going to be feasting. So if you're new to the show, this is how the game is going to work. I am going to give you the footballing gig guide with three EPL games this weekend and then three PSL games this weekend.
0: Sure.
1: Of course, we're going to be getting Fresh by Caddy's score predictions on all six games. But you, my captain, we want you to come through on the Y app, choose one game, give us your score prediction, and if you get the first correct score line out of all the voice notes that come through on Monday, lunch is on us.
0: First come, first serve. So you can't send your predictions on Sunday evening because somebody's going to send the predictions now.
1: Osati, Sunday evening, you can't send your prediction at Koratu because someone is going to be sending them immediately. So let's go through the footballing gig guide out in the Premier League, rather. It is match day 38 of 38. Aww, but what a fun season it's been.
0: Yeah.
1: We'll start off with this game. Man City taking on Aston Villa. Now, we know that Aston Villa are now the Europa League champions.
0: Mm-hmm.
1: And we know that, unfortunately, Manchester City did not manage to win the Premier League title. They lost that to Arsenal. So, with all of that in mind, Fresh by Caddy, what's the scoreline going to be?
0: 2-1 to Manchester City.
1: 2-1 to Manchester City. Okay, mm-hmm. Let's move over to the next fixture. We've got Brighton and Man United.
0: Man United, 3-1.
1: Okay.
0: To Man United,
1: 3-1 to Man United. And then lastly, I want to zoom in on this one. We've got Crystal Palace and Arsenal.
0: Crystal Palace, Arsenal. It's going to be a draw. It's either going to be 1-1 or drawless score.
1: So it's either going to be 1-1 or it's going to be a goalless draw.
0: Yes, draw.
1: Okay. Okay, very interesting. Now it's time for us to zoom in on the PSL. It's match day 30 of 30. We're saying goodbye to the PSL as well. I'm so sad, but it doesn't end just like that. It's ending with a whole bunch of drama because we've got three PSL teams fighting for their lives. Orbit College, Marumo Gallants, and Magesi FC. So with that in mind, Fresh by Caddy, let's zoom in on these games. I want to get these scores from you. Magesi taking on Richards Bay FC.
0: Oh my God. Richards Bay is going to win this match. It's probably going to be a 1-0 or a 2-0.
1: Are you sure?
0: Yeah. For some reason, I'm having that feeling.
1: Okay. And then I want to zoom in on this one. There's so much to feast on. Oh my gosh. Let's go with Skukune and Siwelele. In fact, no. Let's do the Battle of KZN. Let's do the Battle of KZN. I like this one. Let's do AmaZulu and Durban City.
0: Durban City is on fire, but also could be exhausted. AmaZulu, when was the last match?
1: They last played against Kaizer Chiefs and
0: many moons ago.
1: No. Like AmaZulu, babes. That's why they're fourth on the table right now. Yes. They're on fire. When the game was done, all the Chiefs players collectively ran to go hug the goalkeeper. The one goal that Chiefs scored, the player got a red card because he took off his shirt.
0: Yeah.
1: That's how much he couldn't believe because we finally scored.
0: This was 2 weeks ago, if I'm not mistaken. Huh?
1: No, this was last weekend.
0: Last weekend. So
1: last week, yeah.
0: Both teams played last week, so they're still on fire. If not, Durban City might take this one.
1: You have to give us one straight scoreline.
0: 2-1.
1: 2-1 to Durban City.
0: Yeah.
1: Are you sure?
0: Yeah. Or 2-0 to Durban City, actually.
1: Okay, what's the final choice?
0: 2-1.
1: 2-1 to Durban City.
0: Yes.
1: Okay, last one. The biggest one of them all. Yes. My goodness. Orlando Pirates taking on Orbit College. Both teams have got

0: something to lose.
1: I don't want to do the predictions to this one. I want you, my captain, to do the predictions to this one.
0: No, but you have to. You have to.
1: Gosh.
0: Keeping in mind that Orlando Pirates need to win this game if they want to win the PSL title. But also Orbit need to win this game if they want to take one step away from possibly going to the playoffs to play for relegation.
1: Okay, so the score between Orbit and Orlando Pirates is going to be a 2-0 to Orlando Pirates.
0: All right, you heard it from the Fresh Prince of Radio. Now, my captains, we want to hear from you. Gave you the football kick guide. We want you to bring in your predictions. Remember, the first correct voice note with the correct score line is going to walk away with lunch on us this coming Monday.
1: Yebo! You've got a couple of minutes. I'm giving you 2 minutes to be exact to send all those voice notes. So first come, first serve. What are your predictions? Here's Rolene with La Scene.

0: Two sandwiches enter the lunch bar. Sorry, says the bartender, we don't serve food here. The Lunch League. Only on Y.
1: 35 minutes past the hour, 2 p.m. on a freaky Friday. We're talking all things sports. We asked you, my captain, to come through with your predictions. If you get it right, and you're the one who sent your voice note first, we might just be buying you lunch when we come back next week. Who do you think is going to win lunch next week?
2: I have no idea. All I know is that the voice notes are pouring in. We're not going to be able to get through all of them, but let's try and get as many as possible.
3: Hey, Wires. Hey, Wires. Hey, Wires.
2: Hey.
3: What's up? I'm going to give the obvious score prediction for the weekend. Orlando Pirates versus Orbit College. The score is definitely going to be 3-0. I'll be waiting for my lunch. Dark Horse.
2: Oh, Aubrey, you need to say 3-0 to who?
1: To Orlando Pirates, obviously.
2: I mean, that's what we think, but we could be wrong. He could be saying Orbit.
1: Imagine. Oh, Uzawe.
2: Yeah, was I'm a hater. Masekala manje, e pupa. A pupa kanje, pela sometimes.
1: Uzawe, a pupa, shem.
4: Up a grand right, the hamba ngulaini. Flows, I'm a poza. Yellow.
2: Hey.
4: Afet. Mina, ezi paraniel kulu. Elizobe lila paya, live. On the stadium to watch the final match. Ngithi iPirates is a winner for 3-0. We are keeping a clean sheet. 3 goals, Pirates, 0 Orbit.
2: Thank you so much. Okay, let's take some more.

0: Hola, hola, Flosa.
1: Hola.
0: What's up, Kitty?
2: Yo.
0: My prediction. Yeah, I got only two prediction. Man United will win 2-1 to Man United. Then Pirates definitely win. I will say 2-0.
1: All right, so 2-1 to Man United and 2-0 to the mighty Buccaneers.
3: Hola, my wires.
2: That's
3: hola,
2: it.
3: Hola, hola, hola.
1: Hola, hola, Lapo.
3: Hola, all the way from Brody Port. Yeah, man. Kaizer Chiefs and Chippa United. Kaizer Chiefs. 1-0. 1-0 straight on the dot. 1-0.
1: Okay, but we didn't do Kaizer Chiefs and Chippa. You need to pay attention, Leo.
2: See, I'm going to bring my own.
1: Yes.
4: 2-1.
1: Ooh, okay.
4: That's the prediction score. 2-1. AmaZulu will win on 2.
1: Aha, there we go. Let's take one more.
5: Hi, Floza. Hi.
1: Hi.
2: Yo.
5: Hey, Min, I would like to lock my prediction for Mackenzie FC and Richards Bay. So I'm going for 1-1. So it's a 1-1 draw. Otherwise, thank you. Sure. I also said it was a draw, ne?
1: You did say it's going to be a draw. Because
2: it probably will be.
1: For the longest time this season, you've been saying Magesi doesn't have Ugesi.
2: Nope.
1: Yeah.
2: Mana manzi.
1: Are we out of time? Can we take some more voice notes?
2: We're out of time. We have enough predictions.
1: Oh, guys.
2: We'll see from the predictions. Like I said, whoever sends a voice note first and we play your voice note and your predictions are correct, lunch is on you. You can't be wasting time thinking about it for too long. As soon as you hear us going into your sports gig guide and you know exactly what's happening the weekend when it comes to sports, start sending through those voice notes because lunch is on us. And you understand? Lunch is on us.
1: Like you understand. Funama ribs. Sick pate.
2: Ah, sick pate. Listen, my captain, we have your predictions. We'll come back next week to see whether you have won and lunch is on us.
1: Yes, this coming
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0: It's the sounds of Major Steez coming through with MT. This one is titled Yo Yo Yo.
1: I want
0: Major Steez to perform at my wedding, at my bachelorette.
1: Well, they're gonna wait a while.
0: Why?
1: They're gonna wait for a number of years. But throwbacks are always good. Like, remember when this song came out in 2026? That time it's 2046.
0: No, Nyashata. I'm going to get married next year.
1: So now there's a timeline.
0: Mm.
1: So next year
0: ngalinkathi.
1: But you said no one gets married when it's cold. Or are we getting married outside the country?
0: No. Next year ngalinkathi, I would be already married.
1: So when did you start the marriage?
0: The marriage would probably be in February. Perfect month for, you know, a wedding. It's a love month. It's my birthday month. And the sun is out. The plants are blooming. The girls are out. The boys are chilling. So why not get married in Feb?
1: Can't wait.
0: It's going to be absolutely
1: We will be right here waiting to see.
0: Okay, shop.
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0: It's time for the Real Deal Plus 5 Cheese Grillers competition. 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And thanks to Durbanese Pizza.
1: Yes. Sorry, I'm so excited to give away the prize. Today, we're putting Benji's real deal status to the test. Now, Benji made a real deal order when he entered the competition. Now, what we're going to do is call one of Benji's 5 grillers to match the exact order for a chance to win up to 5,000 Rand. And I'm hoping that they've got what it takes because it's a Friday.
0: You know,
1: who doesn't want 5,000 Rand on a Friday?
0: You understand? Well, let's see whether Benji's friend is actually going to, you know, take the call. His name is Brapi. So, asibona ukuthi uBrapi online of kanjani.
1: Each incorrect answer, skipawa.
0: Yebo.
1: Mine is 1,000 Rand.
3: Hello?
0: Hey, Brapi, how are you doing?
3: Hey, good afternoon, brother.
0: We're good. He's speaking to Caddy. I'm calling you from right here with Flozza Bozza, the best lunch show in Club Anyway.
1: Beep, beep, beep, beep, beep. Your brother, Brapi,
0: Hey, Brapi, do you know a guy called Benji?
3: Yes, sir. Benji is my guy. He's a friend of mine.
0: How well do you know Benji?
3: I think I know him very well, eh?
0: Okay, so yeah. Benji loves Durbanese. Especially when it comes to the real deal pizza with perks. Awungitshele, when ahambe uBenji aye eDurbanese, what does he usually get?
3: He would get real deal chicken plus 5 cheese grillers.
0: Danga!

0: You don't know how
1: Exactly.
2: All right, Prapi, you must have a great afternoon and a great weekend, yeah?
0: Have a great one. Love you guys.
2: Danko. Is what pizza do I usually buy? Since Unganram, let's see whether you know me.
1: Something in a nyama. It Russians, because you love sausages.
2: Oh, you know me very well. We do this every Friday. It's called Stupidness. If you still want to get an opportunity to do.
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11: Psst. Hey, you. Yes, you.
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11: Why?
13: Look, was something like you've been trying to copy my style, and was something like I said, Versace is, was something like you've been telling like they fake it on, and was something like I can tell them, like I said, this is quality, and was something like you can read a story at the bank. Versace.

0: It's music by Antidote, Lord Kid, Tabo Timmy, Doc Minky, Permanent Silence. This one is titled Something That I Will Never Be.
1: Which is what? Interstate.
0: Yeah, boo. We bring you bagger after bagger. Listen, my captain, a big shout out to you for hanging out with us throughout the whole week, man. It's been absolutely great. We're back again next week, 12 to 3, to give you the best lunch show in Mhlabeni. With no doubt.
1: Tomorrow is, my goodness, I don't even know which English words to use to describe how big of a day it's going to be tomorrow. But I'm going to say what I said last week.
0: Mm-hmm.
1: Orlando Pirates, as you go out there, remember who you are.
0: Mm-hmm.
1: Remember how you started.
0: Yeah.
1: And know how you're going to finish. They don't call you the mighty Buccaneers
0: for nothing.
1: We've been waiting for this day for years.
0: That's amazing. Listen, where are you going to watch the match?
1: I'm going to be watching at home.
0: Okay.
1: Because I'm
0: boring. Okay.
1: I've realized that I'm such an emotional mess. Like, I've turned into my father. I cry. I scream at the TV. I kick stuff. Like, so, you know what? Let me rather kick my own stuff than to kick someone else's stuff.
0: No, mina nyaguzo. Listen, Anna MVP and Sinai are going to be driving you home.
1: Yeah, they've got nothing to play for this coming weekend. But luckily, Ayanda is your leading player.
0: Yes.
1: So yeah, that's cool because their team has nothing to play for. They're just playing for vibes.
0: Have a great weekend, my captain. Be safe. Take it easy. We'll be back again next week and we're going to have all our prediction scores. We're going to have all the chats about what's going to be happening this weekend. But otherwise, big shout out to you. Njengenjwayelo.
1: City.
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1: It's at YFM on Instagram, X, and TikTok. 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You found us.
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6: In stories making headlines, murder rate in South Africa drops by 9.5% nationally, and City of Joburg and Marble Towers court dispute hits a snag. Good afternoon. I'm Udirile Ravalao. Acting Police Minister Professor Feroz Khachalia has revealed that the number of murders recorded in South Africa dropped to 5,181 in the fourth quarter, making 546 fewer deaths compared to the previous quarter. Khachalia announced the figures today as he released crime statistics recorded across the country's 1,175 police stations. He says the national murder rate declined by 9.5%, while compared to the same quarter in 2024, when there were 1,355 fewer murders. That's a 20.7% decrease. Khachalia added that the contact crimes declined by 4.6%, with 7,405 fewer violent crimes cases reported compared to the same quarter last year.
7: While Gauteng, the Western Cape, Eastern Cape and KwaZulu-Natal all recorded notable decreases in murders in these stats, these are the four provinces that still record over 80% of all the murders in our country. But the risk of being murdered differs vastly across the country. To establish the relative risk, we look at the murder ratio, that is the number of murders per 100,000 people nationally and in each province. During this period, there were 8.2 murders per 100,000 nationally. The Eastern Cape represents the highest risk with 14.3 murders per 100,000 people, followed by the Western Cape with 12.8 murders per 100,000, and then KZN with 8.8.
6: In other news, the city of Johannesburg says it remains confident that it will win its legal battle over alleged illegal structures at Marble Towers. This comes despite further delays in court proceedings and failed settlement talks with the building owners. The matter briefly returned to the Johannesburg High Court today, where the city's legal representatives told the court that negotiations between the municipality and the property owners had collapsed. YNews reporter Lebogang Dashe has more.
8: Another delay has hit the legal battle between the city of Johannesburg and Marble Towers, with both parties still unable to reach an agreement. Proceedings were postponed today after council requested that the matter continue virtually later in the afternoon due to scheduling conflicts in another court.
9: I'm going to stay this matter down until 2:30 this afternoon to be heard virtually or in a video conference on Microsoft Teams. My
10: registrar
9: will
10: say that we need all of the parties.
8: Meanwhile, Johannesburg Mayor Tata Morero says the city remains focused on addressing alleged illegal structures around the CBD. Morero says the municipality had given the owners an opportunity to remove the structures themselves.

0: and submit the required documentations to the C-team. For WAN News, I am Lebohang Dashe in Johannesburg.
1: And lastly, the Department of Health says two different poliovirus strains have been detected in wastewater samples collected from a treatment plant in Cape Town. This was detected by the National Institute for Communicable Diseases during analysis of municipal sewage and water resources in the Western Cape. Polio is a vaccine-preventable disease, and South Africa was officially declared polio-free by the World Health Organization in September 2019. Health Department spokesperson Foster Mahale says the department is working closely with the NICD to activate the appropriate health response.
2: The department, working closely with the NICD, has activated appropriate health response activities, including strengthening surveillance and increasing frequency of environmental sampling of wastewater. South Africa continues to maintain outbreak preparedness plans, especially given the sporadic outbreaks of this disease in other countries and cross-border movements. While there's no need for public to be concerned, members of the public are as to remain vigilant.
1: Recapping your top story this hour, Acting Police Minister Professor Feroz Khachalia says murder has gone down to 5,181 in the fourth quarter crime statistics. That's 546 fewer deaths compared to the previous quarter. Please follow us on X and on Instagram at YFM. For Y News, I am Odirile Rabalao.

0: Okay, you know what? You know what? I think we need to do it different. We need to do it different.
1: Talk to me.
0: We need to perform it.
1: Okay.
0: You know, we're all about performing more life in general. We perform for you every day. Mm. And I realize that I'm easily going to win this between all three of us here in this room, you know.
1: Yeah.
0: Ria was the closest competition, but Uririle, she's been trailing behind these days. You know what I'm saying? Mm-hmm. So maybe we could all do our own rendition of Donkey Friday. Mm. But you got to perform it. You got to perform it.
1: Okay.
0: Yeah.
1: Let's do it.
0: Okay, you can go first.
1: Lead the way, Galo.
0: Why must I always be? I just suggested.
1: Yeah. So show us.
0: Just because I suggest doesn't mean I must lead. Okay, fine,
1: Driver,
0: I'll do
1: please.
0: It. Okay. That's why I said I didn't want to go first, you know. I'm not going to make it easy for you. All right, let's go.
1: No, I'm saying, homie, Donkey Friday. That's all I can say. Donkey Friday.
0: Udirile,
1: that's all I
0: you?
1: Can say. Wow.
0: Come on, Udirile. It starts with a da, by the way.
2: It's a da. Donkey Friday, it's a Donkey
1: hey.
2: Friday,
0: Woo!
2: It's a Donkey
0: hey.
2: Friday,
0: hey.
2: With a yonder and
0: Sinai. Now, Ria, you act, not Ria, Udirile, you actually take this one.
2: Thank you.
0: That one was really
2: nice. I tried.
0: That was really nice.
1: Talk it.
0: Yeah, talk it indeed. Okay, what's your rendition?
3: Rev up your engines and turn up the volume. It's home run.

0: Charles Senelu.
1: Charles Senelu here on the home run with my girl Ayanda MVP. Yeah.
2: We do traffic. Jamming in traffic with Y.
3: Scenario, man.
4: Scenario on the road in Dambanawe in Tleleni. And where am I taking you today, my homie? Let's start things over. Albertina Sisulu Road. Do drive cautiously there, as there is a crash between the N1 Highway and Spencer Road. And moving over to the R24 westbound, another crash on the N12 Highway merge. And if you make your way towards central Johannesburg, on the M1 southbound, some heavy traffic towards a Crown interchange. And lastly, on the N3 southbound, a stationary vehicle just off the Van Buren Road. This has been Sinaya on the Road, and this is Amba Nowhere.
5: On that note, I just want to remind you,

0: Red light.
1: With Ayanda MVP.
0: Green light.
1: Why?
2: You know, I'm so irritated for the fact that you and I are both wearing black and white.
3: Ugh.
2: Do you know every time we're wearing black and white, we go past Lunch League and they're just like, oh, thank you for wishing us good luck. Good luck for what? What are we wishing them good luck for, by the way?
3: Because tomorrow they've got an opportunity of winning the Betway Premiership.
2: Oh.
3: Yeah.
2: Oh.
3: Unless Auburn College could do something about it.
2: Oh, snap.
3: Aww. Yeah. So if they win tomorrow, the league is theirs.
2: Oh.
3: It's their last game.
2: Oh.
3: They're 2 points behind Mamelodi Sundowns right now. And if they win, it's going to take them 3 points and they will be 1 point ahead.

0: Not again. Why are we wearing black and white?
1: Aish. No, you know what? Wearing black and white because we're preparing for their funeral.
0: That's what I said to them when they were leaving.
1: Really?
0: Yeah. And then they were like, ha ha, you got jokes. Not as good as wasabi, though. Below the belt, right?
1: You know, Floza, she never calls me by my name now.
0: Is it?
1: Every day, without fail. It's just become a norm now. It's Liwayo. And it's annoying because I don't know if she's talking about Chiefs or Chelsea.
0: Yo, but also what's boring about our team or Sinai's teams are the fact that they both start with CH. Chief.
1: CH.
0: Yeah. I mean, Ashemi, red light. So quite very much if Pirates win. I'm not going to
1: lie. No, we can't have that happen.
0: Yeah.
1: Orbit College, please, because if they lose, if they lose, they're going to be kicked out. So I know they don't want to leave. They just arrived.
0: You just arrived.
1: So play for it.
0: Yeah.
1: You've got everything to play for.
0: Yo, Auburn College, you playing for everybody, man.
1: Please.
0: You playing for Chiefs, Sundowns. You playing for everybody. Yo, shout out to Stilo Makolide. Hey,
2: big dog.
0: He's dressed in all black. He's going to be burying Pirates.
1: Pasta. He's going to be the
0: pasta.
1: I hope
0: he supports Chiefs also. Stilo, you better support Chiefs, bro. We're just saying, you better support Chiefs. Otherwise, if you're also joining us in with the red light, because we don't want Pirates to win, drop the voice note on the Y app. If you're a Pirate supporter, don't drop anything. Don't say anything to us. We don't want to talk to you. Simnandi. Thanks to Floza Boza and Lentuza, Ufresh by Ked. Sporile nje ukuthi sigqoke black and white on a Donkey Friday.
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0: It's the Lunch League on Y.
1: Homeboy is basically engineering how we are seeing visuals and is in the building.
2: Welcome to the Lunch League, guy Reggie.
3: Hi, guys. How's it going?
1: We're good. Welcome to the show, bro.
3: Thank you for having me. I'm about to use my passport for the first time ever because of content creation to go help people create content internationally.
1: Wow.
3: Like, I got to see parts of Africa. I've been to Ghana. I've gotten to leave Africa. I've seen Turkey, you know. Yeah. So it's been, I think that's been like the highlight so
1: far. Nice. In Turkey, what were you in?
2: Were you in BBL?
3: No.
1: What surgery were you doing in Turkey?
2: I went to my abs. You have a very nice nose, guy. Right?
1: Yeah.
2: Is that yours?
1: Brand new. Is it yours?
3: No. This one, I came with it from
1: from Turkey.
3: Day one. No.
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0: Anyways, yeah, Donkey Friday. For me today, it's an amber light because I was a bit frustrated this morning because I was listening to an album, Man's Best Friend, and then my friend called me, and then I pressed the pause button. By the way, I'm blind, and this TV doesn't have accessibility. So, and then after the call, I pressed the play button and what plays a podcast. I don't know what podcast it was. And then I started being upset because I couldn't use the TV, you know. And in this house, they don't want to show me, like, you know, I don't know. Or they don't put it. I don't know. I'm a checking into. So, you know, yeah. But now, yeah, I'm fine, you know. But yeah, thank you, Friday. And all I have to say is, accessibility and in matters. Yeah. Thank you, Friday. Thanks, guys.
1: Ayanda MVP on Y.
2: Okay, let's go. Donkey Friday.

0: Friday.
1: Yeah.
2: Ayanda MVP on Y.
1: Oh, thank you, Friday. Thank you, Friday.
2: Rev up your engines and turn up the volume. It's home run.

0: Njoba fithi zobuye Cowboy Mr. Futhi Mr. Mpula Mr. Mdanzo Nyana Mdanzo Bheka awulahlekanga because now you are listening to the Home Run with Ayanda MVP kuphi ku YFM asihambe into nayo.
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2: I know that's right. On a Donkey Friday, we're not just celebrating that we have arrived at the weekend, but we're also celebrating milestones that are happening in IIE foundations. I'm talking about Rosebank College that is now Rosebank International. Literally just last week on a Donkey Friday, we were out at Rosebank International in Pretoria. They know how to start a party. We literally arrived there. It was a DJ competition, DJ battle. The fans were going crazy, which were the students that were having fun, because it was a nice way in which we were celebrating the growth of the institution and also showing what learners are capable of outside of just the schooling foundation.
3: Yeah.
2: And joining us on a Donkey Friday is the Deputy Dean of Rosebank International, Petunia Nkomo Mufokeng. Welcome to Home Run.
4: Well, thank you so much. Am I speaking correctly into the
2: Yes.
4: mic?
5: There we go.
4: Yes. Wow, good afternoon, everybody. Thank you so much. Thank you, thank you, thank you. And can I say that the sound of always hearing Rosebank International, it sounds
2: right?
4: good.
2: Oh,
4: it sounds man. Good.
2: Right.
4: Thank you so much for having me.
2: Tell us about your journey and what led you to eventually be at Rosebank International.
4: Ooh, that's a beautiful one. So I initially started, I'm a graduate or an alumni at TUT, Tshwane University of Technology, what we also know as the People's University.
2: Yes.
4: And then I graduated with my master's in linguistics, right? But before I got my master's, I actually started at Rosebank College as a part-time lecturer. Imagine.
2: Wow. Nice. Which subject?
4: Yes. To that. So I'm a linguist. So meaning that I'm passionate about languages, the power of communication. Look at us now. Communicating through what? Language. So
2: true.
4: I am a linguist by profession. So I started lecturing Setswana.
2: Wow.
4: And then from there, I was there, I believe, in January, March. And then May, I was taken permanently as a lecturer.
2: Wow.
4: Then from there, I think I was a lecturer for a good 2 years before I got promoted to the first program.

0: Program coordinator for languages at Rosebank College. So I am the first to hold the position of a program coordinator for languages
1: because
0: I was advocating for languages in my campus, and I think they just got tired. I said, just make it a program coordinator for languages. Let it be a problem. But no, I think again it's because I work for an institution that is big on innovation and that is very big on people who are taking a step to innovation and change, and that's why that. Then, yeah, after that, got promoted to program head of academics. And then from head of academics, here I am today, a deputy dean.
2: Come on.
3: Wow. Well, you can't hear the applause, but
0: I have a very sharp ear. I can hear them.
1: You mentioned that Rosebank International is a very innovative institution, right?
0: 100%.
1: And one of the innovations that you guys came up with is the International DJ Competition. How did you guys get to that?
0: First of all, we are also an institution that is big in understanding that talent goes beyond academia in the classroom. So we need to understand that right now we are harnessing students that are so talented, and we need to make sure that we are embracing that talent and making sure that is not going to waste. It's actually one of the many competition that we host, but I think that this one went big because the talent was immense. So Rosebank College is big on making sure that our students are supported not just only in the classroom but outside, and that also implies that looking at their talents, because not everyone is an academic.
1: That's true.
3: True story. I agree. And also, we caught the action last week Friday, as we had mentioned before. The vibes were amazing. And also, what I love is the support that everyone was giving to the DJs, to the DJ battle. We couldn't see what was happening because we were at the back. But when it was revealed who had won the DJ battle, it was a female. And I was like, yes! Yes, I'm so proud!
0: You're going to get along.
3: Right? I mean, I actually literally started DJing in the streets of Pretoria.
0: Is it?
3: Yeah, I used to DJ at what is called Blue Room. That's where I started.
0: I'm from Pretoria.
3: Yeah, I went to the University of Pretoria. So I love music and I want to play. That's how I also started. But my volume was still like down because I was still playing horses.
0: But look at your volume now.
3: Do you know what I mean?
0: Look at your volume now.
3: Yeah. So how does that now impact young learners that know that they need the academics but also want to try out a side hustle at the same time?
0: I think that is where as well all of this comes in, because others it's a matter of I don't know what to do, because I know I have the talent, I know I have the drive, but then platforms such as this that are created are giving the students that ability to say that, oh, actually, because look at this, after the exposure of the students who also won, where are they now? So that creates as well not only the motivation but also that stamina in them to say that I'm actually that good. And that is what we want. In the classroom, we never forget about the classroom, because our support is immense. As an institution of higher learning, we maintain that it is the classroom first, but that is not only the other place. We make sure that in other concepts outside the classroom, you are also fully supported.
3: Absolutely, Petunia.
1: Love that.
3: You also mentioned that you're loving Rosebank International.
0: Say it again.
3: Rosebank International. Let's talk about how you feel about the rebrand.
0: I think the first time, you must understand that when you are coming into innovation or when you're coming into a new chapter with someone you've worked with, it's more beautiful because it makes sense, because you're like, oh, look at where we come from. When you look back and you're looking at it, you're like, this is us. So for me, I think what the rebrand has done is that it has shown me what dreaming, what vision, and what hard work can actually do. And that is where we add. It's like when you're looking into the future and like, so it is true, if I do put in the work, there could be the results. And I believe that is that, right?
3: True story.
1: I actually want to find out from you, like, outside of YFM being the coolest radio station like on earth, from your perspective, why do you guys think you partnered with Y to bring this new rebrand to life?
0: Why not Y?
3: That's answer enough.
1: That's
3: don't even further explain.
1: You can, you don't know it at all.
0: I promise you. Yeah. But look at the vibe right now. Y is about, one, is an urban brand, is in the city, is about young people. It's about, and so for us, I think it made sense. It was just a natural collaboration. You know, some other things that you don't need to force. We didn't need to actually go into meetings to say, guys, do you think it made sense? Because of you guys are right in the city. You're about young. You're about the urban. You're about understanding not only the African, but you understand young people, which is our future. So the investment is right there. And that's why I think it made sense. Again, why not? Why not?
3: Petunia, as Deputy Dean, thank you so much for joining us here. And thank also just bringing the vibe and energy on your side.
0: Thank you so much, you guys. why?

0: come on, it's, you are contagious.
1: True,
0: it's
1: just, true. Just like you, just like you, just
2: also,
1: like you.
2: I noticed this beautiful thing that Fresh, you are wearing.
1: Yeah, yeah.
2: What is, what's happening here?
0: Show them people. Show
2: what
0: them
2: is
0: people.
2: Going on here?
0: You know, when you work for an institution that pumps you up, you end up believing that.
1: Come on.
0: I'm capable of anything. So I am currently a Mrs. South Africa, not a mess. I needed to lose weight for that. I'm kidding. But I am a Mrs. South Africa semi-finalist.
2: Wow.
0: So currently running for Mrs. South Africa. Lord, I declare, I decree. Come on.
2: Amen.
0: So on the 3rd of July, they will be now announcing the top 30. So I need to be in that sport. Please, please, please. Why? I'm your people. Come on. Why not? Right?
2: Why not?
0: So, yeah. Hoping that I make it. But I know that your
1: social media, so we can see how it's going.
2: Yeah.
0: Yes. Thank you so much. So on social media, on TikTok, I'm Pechinia Mofokengi. And on Facebook, I'm Pechinia Ngomo. And on Instagram, I'm also Pechinia Ngomo. And what they can also do is that they can vote for me. If you go on my page, you will see all the votings are there. You just vote for Pechinia Ngomo at 47587, Pechinia Ngomo, and then the vote will go a long way. And you will definitely be seeing this face on the top 30.
2: Come on!
1: Thank you so much, Pechinia, for joining us. And thank you for the beautiful work that you're doing with the students at Rosebank International. We really appreciate you being here. And it's not over yet. It's a whole Rosebank International takeover.
0: It is on what day?
1: On it, Dougie Friday. We even have the DJ that's going to come through that won the DJ battle to play on the decks. But we're also going to speak to the students as well. Bakwelelan. And thank you for our blue skippers.
0: They're beautiful, right?
1: They really are. We got them last week. Yeah, yeah. Oh, thank you so much, Pechinia. We really appreciate
0: it. Thank you so much. Please do have a blessed day and continue doing the fabulous job that you guys are doing. You are indeed the best.
3: This is the gully of the bold, the loud, the use me as a button for legendary, the frequency of the future. You found us.
4: It's bad, guys. They found us.
3: You've taken
5: one small step for man, one giant leap for mankind.
3: And peep the motion, because this isn't just radio. This is what Aura on 50,000 sounds like. The RSA in your DNA, what AI can't replicate. This is the unstoppable era, meaning we won't stop playing hits, sharing your stories, and reflecting your vibes, because we are in service of the future.
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7: In stories making headlines, criminal justice expert says the downward trend of murders in South Africa should be celebrated. And Rise Mzansi's Lukhona Mguni is running for Joburg mayoral candidate position. I'll have more of these and other stories at the top of the hour. For now, here's Nzako Mkari with your sports.
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9: A very good afternoon from the sports desk. Let's start off in Manchester, where there's some big news coming out of that part of the world. Manchester City manager Pep Guardiola will step down at the end of the season, bringing an end to a 10-year stay in Manchester that was laden with success. The Catalan won 20 major trophies with City, which include 6 Premier League titles and the Champions League, cementing him as one of the greatest managers that the Premier League has ever seen. So big was Guardiola's impact at the club, the North Stand at the Etihad Stadium will now be named the Pep Guardiola Stand. The Spanish former international says that he feels that it is time and that he is running out of energy.
10: I feel I will not have the energy that required to daily every 3 days expectations to fight for the titles with being in front of the players. I know myself, I have that season energy, but I feel I will not have. It's just, what is the reason? It's the time. It's 10 years. It's not because I'm not ambition or I don't want to try it again. It's just, okay, Pep, after 10 years. So I'm thinking it's not good in organization, have people for many, many years. It's good to shake, to move, and new faces. It's really good for everyone. If I would not believe that, if they don't sack me, I would stay here. But I think it's the perfect moment, the perfect time.
9: Guardiola's last match will be this Sunday against Aston Villa. Meanwhile, Manchester United have officially appointed Michael Carrick as manager until 2028. Carrick, who has been in charge of the team on an interim basis since January, has overseen qualification into next season's UEFA Champions League with 11 wins from 16 games, accumulating the highest points tally in the Premier League since his arrival. This Sunday, he will lead the team in the final match of the season against Brighton and Hove Albion away from home. The United legend, who played 464 games for the club, winning 5 Premier League titles.

0: titles, the FA Cup, two League Cups, the Champions League, the Europa League, and the FIFA Club World Cup.
1: You know, to be honest, it feels pretty natural. It feels big on the outside, but when you're in it, it just feels, even though it's different, the building's different, some of the people are different, it's kind of what you get used to for 12 to 20 years ago since I signed, so it's all I've kind of known, really. So it's a bigger role than what I've had before, but actually it just feels like a natural step, to be fair, so nice to be, right? It's a lot of responsibility, but it's good, I'm really enjoying it.
0: On the South African front, all eyes will be on Mbombela tomorrow afternoon as Orlando Pirates go in search of their first league title in 14 years. And Orbit College will also look to fight off the prospect of relegation in the final match of the season. The Msuenko boys will host the Buccaneers in what is a must win for both sides if they are to achieve their respective goals. Pirates need no less than a win if they are to be crowned the kings of South Africa. African football, as they sit 2 points behind log leader Sundowns, who've played all of their league matches. 14th placed Orbit will avoid finishing in a playoff spot should they win or draw against Pirates, and 15th placed Marumo Gallants lose or draw to Stellenbosch FC. Now, the Msuenko boys assistant coach Ukabelo Machete says that they are in Mbombela to spoil Pirates' party.
2: Is the All Black for the morning, or the All Black is for celebrating? What do you wear black for? Look, I think it's a story of David and Goliath. And in the Bible, we all know the story of David and Goliath, you know. And I think we brought a stone. Everyone can see the stone. It's David in this, you know. So we don't need 5 stones. Only need 1. So mentally, this is the stone that we prepared them with.
0: And finally, in rugby, the Lions have been dealt a huge blow ahead of their URC quarterfinal against Leinster next weekend, with Springbok scrum half Morne van der Berg ruled out of action for 4 to 6 months with a bicep injury. The injury will see van der Berg miss the Lions' remaining URC playoff matches, as well as much of the international season with the Springboks. It is a blow for the Boks, who are currently without the services of Kobus Reinach, Grant Williams, and Jaden Hendrickser ahead of the season opener against the Barbarians on the 20th of June. All right, so that will do it from the Sport Desk for now. Back again at 4:30 with another update. For our sport, I'm Ntsako Mkhari.
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8: Ladies and gentlemen, it is a Donkey Friday with Ayanda MVP and Sinayo Main. It's a green light. It's a green light. Hey, yesterday, the court took the Saudi Pro League. Cristiano, they win the Saudi Pro League. It's a green light, which means there is a hope that we're gonna win on weekend the Betway Premiership. Yes, you rasa. Let's win a weekend. Yo. Monday, WhatsApp. I'll be full of voice notes.
7: Ayanda MVP on Y.
9: Hi Ayanda, hi Sinaye. For me, it's a red light. I so don't want Pirates to win tomorrow. I'd rather go to Sundowns. As long as it's not for Chiefs, let it go to Sundowns. And Sinaye and I are quite in the same boat, because both our teams, what can I say? I'm a Kaizer Chiefs and a Chelsea fan, but you know what? Better luck next time. Enjoy your day, guys. Thank you for the beautiful music on a Friday.
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6: Ayanda MVP, along Sinaye, esidliwayo. 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Yeah, umindlo speaker lon. Aye bafethu, give me the Ember Light. 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Danko.
10: It was a mistake, Mindlo. It was a mistake. We didn't mean it. We don't mean it still. These are clothes of mourning, your loss.
11: Mm-hmm.
10: Not to
11: We're
10: say.
11: Preparing for your funeral.
10: Exactly. We
7: 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Jamming in traffic with Y.
12: Sinayo, man.
11: Sinayo on the road, and I'm Anawe and Leleni, and where am I taking you today, my homie? Let's start things over on the R24 eastbound, just off the Galulis interchange. There is a stationary vehicle around that area, so do drive cautiously. And moving over to the N4 westbound, some congestion before Proof Plus interchange. And on the N1 southbound, a stationary vehicle off the ramp from New Road. This has been Sinai on the road. Dendisamba, nowhere.
10: It's a Rosebank International takeover here on Y on Home Run on a Donkey Friday. AdVTech has officially unveiled Rosebank International, the bold new evolution of IIE Rosebank College. We've just spoken to the deputy dean. Now we're going to speak to one of the DJs that won at the DJ battle that took place last week, Donkey Friday. Mm-hmm. Before they come through, I know it's already 4:15, but we need to give them time to woosa because they're also just enjoying being here at
11: Y. Yeah,
10: I see some of them are playing games there by the PS station. Others are getting ready there by the DJ equipment.
11: It's a vibe.
10: It's a vibe, right? It's a vibe. So maybe you should make the questions really difficult.
11: Oh.
10: Yeah, just like break the energy there.
11: I like that.
10: Yeah, square root of 99.6. 99.2. What's the square root of 99.2?
3: Hotter than the rest. Better than the best. It's Y.

0: This is the ultimate drive time experience. Home run.
1: And right about that time, we played a home run. Quick quiz. On a Friday. On a Friday. On a donkey Friday. As mentioned, it is a Rosebank International Takeover. And we have the pleasure of having the winner of the Rosebank International DJ Battle, Poppy Shorts in the building.
2: Yeah.
3: Woo! Yeah, yeah.
1: What's going on, champ? How you doing?
2: I'm doing great, guys. How are you doing?
1: We're doing good. I see all of you guys.

0: it, it doesn't make sense. You can't say pass or skip, ne? Cool stuff.
1: All right, let's get it, Bobby. You ready?
2: I'm ready.
1: Okay, I'm going to count you in then. Your time starts in 3. Not be shy.
2: I'm go shy.
1: 2, 1, let's go.
0: All right, Pubby Shorts, which fruit is used to make traditional wine?
2: Grapes.
0: What do you call the person controlling music at an event?
2: Me, DJ.
0: In which province would you find the town of Pampierstad?
2: Isn't it Northern...
0: Trust it.
2: Northern Cape.
0: Thank you very much. Which music genre is Shandesh known for?
2: Likombo.
0: What is the name of the mall in Midrand famous for its waterfall?
2: Mall of Africa.
0: What do you call the person who hypes up the crowd on the microphone during a DJ set?
2: MC.
0: Which month is the 10th month of the year? Drake.
1: OVO.
0: September,
2: October.
0: Thank you very much. Which color do you get if you mix red and white?
2: Isn't it
0: think pink? Blush. Yes. Which SA province uses the car registration GP? Which city is the home of the July horse racing?
2: Isn't it Devon?
0: What does YEO mean?
2: That's it.
0: What do the letters LOL stand for?
2: Laugh out loud.
0: What part of the plant makes food?
2: Pineapple.
0: Okay, and that is time. How are you feeling after that?
2: I feel great.
0: You feel great? Mm. Do you think you did great?
1: Which team do you support? South Africa.
2: South Africa. I'd go for Sundowns.
0: Naturally.
1: Okay.
0: Yeah.
1: You know what? Because we're backing Sundowns.
0: Yes.
1: I'll give her a point.
0: Okay. Okay.
1: That brings your score to a total of 13 points.
0: Woo!
1: Wow.
0: You only got one wrong, girl.
2: One.
0: Yeah. The plant one. You said pineapple. But you clocked it. I didn't want to make you think that you were... I'll pass you the shame.
1: Flying colors.
2: One wrong.
0: A plus.
2: One wrong.
0: Yeah.
2: Wow.
0: You didn't do biology, ne?
2: Mm-mm.
0: Yeah, that's why.
2: Mm.
0: Like, photosynthesis, we call it, ne?
2: Yeah. I'm a plant and wood.
0: Yes.
1: The leaves. The leaves.
2: The leaves.
0: That's right. That's the one. That's the one. Okay, well, you've proven that you are very smart, Molaifing, when it comes to at school. But now, let's talk about you in terms of DJing. What you foresee for yourself. You just won this DJ battle. What does that mean for you now? What are your next steps?
2: To be honest, Minane, it was my first time meaning something in life.
1: Wow. Wow.
2: So it really proved enough. I would say this is my thing.
0: Yeah.
2: DJing is my thing. And in forward, I want to see myself as an international DJ.
0: Yeah.
2: Because I love being a DJ. Yeah. I fell in love with being a DJ. And then mind you, it started whereby a friend told me I want to buy a DJ, and I was like, I'd love to. Then just like that.
0: The rest is history. Wow.
1: If that's not confirmation, but this is what you should be doing, then I don't know what it is.
0: Yeah.
1: First time you're winning something and you're winning a DJ competition.
0: Yeah,
1: that's major.
2: And I just like that. I think Unkulunkulu has good friends.
1: I'm telling you.
2: When
1: I'm
2: the time is right, he did make it happen.
1: And then to Amawaya that are listening to you right now, Kabaklalele, which genres do you play?
2: I play piano and skidongo.
1: Skidongo.
2: And I'm fully into skidongo.
1: Okay, that's your vibe right now.
2: That's my
1: vibe.
2: Why? It's because of skidongo, it's only beats. Doesn't have vocals. And a song that doesn't have beats gets you to understand yourself very clearly, whereby you can connect well with the beats.
1: Sure.
2: You can understand the beats.
1: They
2: vibe with you, they vibe with your mind.
0: What has been the toughest challenge, or the challenge in terms of being a DJ?
2: The toughest challenge is when you are still in the journey, starting, having to play for like 5 or 6 people, and those people don't even move. They're like looking at you and be like, what is she doing?
0: True.
2: Yeah, that's the toughest thing ever.
1: In that situation, would you say you're somebody who can then just adjust, change the set list? Yeah, because there's some DJs who do that.
2: Yes.
1: Or do you like, you know what, I'm gonna stick to my playlist, eventually they're gonna start moving?
2: to be honest, I always stick to my playlist, and I've seen people coming around.
1: Okay. Mm.

0: I don't believe in changing things at the last time. I feel like I was going to end up being a flop.
1: Okay.
2: I hear that. Well, we're about to hear you, witness you live on why you're going to be on so many people's radio stations, on apps. You're going to be everywhere on the airwaves, more lifeing. Are you going to be giving us kidongo? Or is it piano, the other one?
0: Yeah. Skidongo and piano.
2: Skidongo and piano.
0: Yes, ma'am.
2: Those guys,
0: Zoe too.
2: Nice one. Pabi Shorts coming through for the Love of Fridays. It is the Rosebank International Takeover. And she won the DJ battle. And she's going to show us how it goes down. But you're going to do it outside, né? Because Sonke is from Jaivele. We can only allow a certain amount of people in here. But outside, everybody in the building of eMedia Holdings is going to be listening.
0: This is Jaiva.
2: We don't know the moves of now, Yabona.
0: Okay,
2: yeah, but Sinai will dance for you right at the front.
1: So funny.
2: He will stand right at the front and dance for you. You, Sinai! Thank you so much, Pabi Shorts. Before we let you go, is anyone you want to say hi to live on Y?
0: I want to say hi to my mom, my biggest supporter, my dad, and my best friend, Rewetwe. And shout out to our school manager, Mbombi Komoto. And shout out to Rosebank International.
2: It sounds nice saying Rosebank International, ne?
0: Hey, international.
1: And come they're on, not forgetting it.
2: No one is forgetting that. I wouldn't forget it too.
0: Never.
2: All right, Pabi Shorts, we're going to give you time to go and set up and get ready to give us some excitement and energy on a Donkey Friday. This is what Jaiva Valley. We got you. Lanas, baning, for just time Jaiva. Just after 4 o'clock for the Love of Fridays, Pabi Shorts coming through on the decks.
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5: In stories making headlines, criminal justice expert says the downward trend of murders in South Africa should be celebrated. And Johannesburg City vows to continue battle against illegal CBD structures. A very good afternoon. I am Udirile Rabalao. Criminal justice expert Lizette Lancaster says the downward trend of murder cases in South Africa over the past 2 years reflects a coordinated effort by law enforcement to strengthen crime-fighting measures. Her remarks come after the South African Police Service released crime stats today showing that murder in the country dropped by 9.5% with 1,355 fewer murders compared to the same quarter in 2024. However, the statistics also show that many people continue to feel unsafe in their own homes despite being considered the safest place. The data shows that a total of 1,523 killings took place at either the victim's or perpetrator's home during the period reviewed. Lancaster says the figures should be welcomed and recognized as a positive development.
6: This should be celebrated because it means that even before Matlanga, there has been this coordinated effort to start reforming the police and strengthening crime-fighting efforts, not just at a national level, but also at a grassroots level. Of course, still many communities are plagued by violence and insecurity, but the type of messages we hear from the police minister is one that understands these realities and are really seeking opportunities to work better with communities.
5: In other news, the city of Johannesburg says it will not back down from its crackdown on alleged illegal structures in the CBD, even as its legal battle over marble towers faces further delays. This after negotiations between the municipality and the building owners collapsed at the Johannesburg High Court today. Mayor Dada Morero says the city has a strong case and is prepared to escalate the matter if judgment goes against the municipality. YNews reporter Lebogang Dashe has more.
7: The legal fight over alleged illegal structures at Marble Towers is set to continue, with the city of Johannesburg signaling it is prepared to take the matter further if necessary. Proceedings were briefly held in the Johannesburg High Court today before being moved to a virtual sitting later in the afternoon due to scheduling conflicts. The appearance follows a failed negotiations between the city and the property owners over the disputed structures. Mayor Dada Morero says the municipality's position remains unchanged, insisting the structures were erected without proper planning approval.
8: We saw our interest is really about ensuring that we deal with illegality in the city, illegal structures, and that's our interest. So I guess if the owners of the property are willing to come to the table, the city has already given them offers. So where we are now, it's up to them.
7: Morero says the city has previously offered the owners an opportunity to remove the structures themselves and later submit the necessary documentation to the municipality. He also dismissed claims that the structure had the required approval. For Y News, I am Lebohang Dashe in Johannesburg.
5: And lastly, three people have been arrested in Denata, Ekurhuleni, after they allegedly evicted foreign nationals from a house in the area. This comes as residents took to the streets today, protesting the presence of foreign nationals and calling for them to leave the community. Residents say the owner of the house had been struggling for some time to remove the tenants, despite several attempts. The incident comes amid a wave of protests across the country, with civil society organizations, including March on March and Amabinga Nation, calling for undocumented foreign nationals to leave South Africa. One resident says they simply want the foreign nationals to leave the country.
9: Umastandi ukhala ngomuntu wangaphandle kulabo basePakistan namaSomalia ukuthi umfake endlini yakhe, okay, right, bekuyitenant, but now uyamcela ukuthi makaphume, kudala amcela ukuthi makaphume, akafuni ukuphuma, uhleli ngenkani. 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We are asking Uguti, why guys are you not going home? Because we are telling you that we don't need you in South Africa anymore.
5: Meanwhile, one of the foreign nationals says they fear for their safety.
10: This side is happening, it's too bad. They are attacking us, they are our children. They want to kidnap even our women. I don't know, this criminality, they are coming from net. Where they are stayed, not the community. This much too much, and they say they kathaduz us. They are coming from the far west, these people. We are piece of the community, but they want to kidnap, and they want to hijack the children. I don't know what we did done. We don't know what's happening now. Just we are sitting outside, look at the, like the xenophobic. What they are doing, the xenophobic. But we are still Africa, we are legally, but they are doing the legal thing they are doing.
5: Recapping your top story this hour, criminal justice expert Lizette Lancaster says the downward trend of murder cases in South Africa over the past 2 years reflects a coordinated effort by law enforcement to strengthen crime-fighting measures. Please follow us on X and on Instagram at YFM. For Y News, I'm Udirile Rabalal.
1: Jamming in traffic with Y.
11: Sinayo on the road, Ndamba Nawe in Kelene, and we are taking you today, my homie. Let's start things over on the M1 northbound. Do drive cautiously if you make your way towards Woodmead Drive, as there is a crash around that area. And on the N12 Eastern Bypass, just before Reading Interchange, there's another crash there. So do drive with cautious when you're around that side as well.
12: And drive with what?
11: I tried to mice it.
12: Carry on, drive with caution. Drive with caution.
11: On the central Johannesburg side, on the M1 southbound, some slow moving traffic towards the crowd interchange. And lastly, on the N1 northbound at Pretoria Main Road, another stationary vehicle before the ramp towards a new road. This has been Sinai on the road, Dendisamba, nowhere.
12: It's that time of the year where people are driving with cautious, scrambling for cuddles or taking out their coats. 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

0: 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So tune in as Rosebank International Pretoria campus students take over For the Love of Fridays to celebrate this exciting new era. We got the one and only Pabi Shots coming through on the ones and twos.
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0: This is the gully of the bold, the loud, the use me as a button for legendary, the frequency of the future. You found us.
1: It's bad, guys. They found us.
0: You've taken
2: one small step for man, one giant leap for mankind.
0: And peep the motion, because this isn't just radio. This is what Aura on 50,000 sounds like. The RSA in your DNA, what AI can't replicate. 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
1: Hey, Carly! Pubby Shorts, the winner of the Rosebank International DJ Battle on the decks right now. What a vibe. What energy also. It's so nice when your own fellow schoolmates.
2: Sure.
1: Yeah, pushing out to colleagues.
2: Hey,
1: your schoolmates come through and support you as well whilst you're on the decks. That was beautiful, Molaifeng.
2: Yeah.
1: Now, Rosebank International takeover just happened. If you missed it, don't worry. We still got the Y app. You can catch up with us there. Corner Mandre. It's 4:30.
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3: In stories making headlines, criminal justice expert says the downward trend of murders in SA should be celebrated, and Joburg City vows to continue battle against illegal CBD structures. I'll have more of these and other stories at the top of the hour. For now, here's Ntsako Mkhari with your sports.
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5: A very good afternoon once again from the Sport Desk. Some big news coming out of Manchester this afternoon. Manchester City manager Pep Guardiola will step down at the end of the season, bringing an end to a 10-year stay in Manchester that was laden with success. The Catalan, who won 20 Major League trophies with City, which include 6 Premier League titles and the Champions League, cementing him as one of the greatest managers that the league has ever seen. So big was Guardiola's influence at the club. The North Stand at the Etihad Stadium will now be named the Pep Guardiola Stand. The Spaniard says that he is feeling that it is the right time to leave the club and that he is running out of energy.
6: I feel I will not have the energy that required to daily every 3 days expectations to fight for the titles with being in front of the players. I know myself, I have that season energy, but I feel I will not have. It's just, what is the reason? It's the time. It's 10 years. It's not because I'm not ambition or I don't want to try it again. It's just, okay, Pep, after 10 years. Well, I'm thinking it's not good in organization, have a people for many, many years. It's good to shake, to move, new faces. It's really good for everyone. If I would not believe that, if they don't sack me, I would stay here. But I think it's the perfect moment, the perfect time.
1: Aww. Are we sad?
5: Yeah, well,
2: Man City supporters.
5: Yeah, so. Man City supporters would be. I'm a United fan, so.
1: No, but still, I'm sure he did a great job.
5: No, yeah, amazing job. Oh, 20 yeah. major titles, 6 Premier Leagues, a double Champions treble. League, a double wow. treble. So it is, yeah, it is insane what Pep Guardiola has done. Right up there as one of the greatest Premier League managers we've ever seen. So his last match will be the Sunday against Aston Villa. Meanwhile, Manchester United were not.

0: to be outdone. They've officially appointed Michael Carrick as their manager until 2028 on a two-year deal.
1: How do we feel?
0: Come on, man. He's earned it, man. It's Manchester United. It's the biggest club in the world.
1: Oh, wow. Zappo.
2: He used to play for them, Gallo Michael Carrick.
0: Yeah, he's a real club legend. So Carrick has been in charge of the team on an interim basis since January and has overseen qualification into next season's UEFA Champions League with 11 wins from 16 games, accumulating the highest points tally in the Premier League since his arrival. So this Sunday, he will lead the team in the final match of the season against Brighton and Hove Albion away from home. The United legend, like Sinaya was saying, played 464 games for the club, winning 5 Premier League titles, the FA Cup, 2 League Cups, the Champions League, the Europa League, as well as the FIFA Club World Cup.
3: You know, to be honest, it feels pretty natural. It feels big on the outside, but when you're in it, it just feels, even though it's different, the building's different, some of the people are different, it's kind of what you get used to for 12, 20 years ago since I signed, so it's all I've kind of known, really. So it's a bigger role than what I've had before, but actually it just feels like a natural step, to be fair, so nice to be, right? A lot of responsibility, but it's good, I'm really enjoying it.
0: On the South African front, all eyes will be on Mbombela tomorrow afternoon as Orlando Pirates go in search of their first league title in 14 years, and Orbit College look to fight off the prospect of relegation in the final match of the season. The Msuenko boys will host the Buccaneers in what is a must-win for both sides if they are to achieve their respective goals. Now, Pirates need no less than a win if they are to be crowned the kings of South African football, as they sit 2 points behind log leaders Mamelodi Sundowns, who've played all of their league matches. 14th-placed Orbit College will avoid finishing in a playoff spot should they win or draw against Pirates, and 15th-placed Marumo Gallants lose to Stellenbosch away from home. Orbit's assistant coach Kabelo Machete says that they are in Mpumalanga to spoil Pirates' party.
4: Is the All Black for the morning, or the All Black is for celebrating? What do you wear black for? Look, I think it's a story of David and Goliath. And in the Bible, we all know the story of David and Goliath, you know, and I think we brought a stone. Everyone can see the stone. David in this, you know, so we don't need 5 stones, only need 1. So mentally, this is the stone that we prepared them with.
0: Kickoff there will be at 3 p.m. tomorrow afternoon. And then finally in rugby, the Lions have been dealt a huge blow ahead of their URC quarterfinal against Leinster next weekend, with Springboks scrum half Monet van der Berg ruled out of action for 4 to 6 months with a bicep injury. The injury will see van der Berg miss the Lions' remaining URC playoff matches, as well as much of the international season with the Springboks. It is also a big blow for the Springboks, who are already without the services of other scrum halves in the likes of Kobus Reinach, Grant Williams, as well as Jaden Hendrikse, ahead of the Open against the Barbarians on the 20th of June in Qabega. That will do it from the Sport Desk for now. Back again at 5:30 as we build up to Sundowns CAF Champions League final against AS FAR Rabat, which will take place on Sunday night. For our sport, I'm Ntsako Mkhari.
5: Cooking up the heat. It's why.
1: Hear ye, hear ye. Do I have some news for you? Now, in case you didn't know, Grind is happening on the 27th of June, and we are elevating Grind this year. The coins, the confidence, the creator in you. That's right. Grind, once again, will be in partnership with FNB. That's right, co-signing the creators. This is what is all about when it comes to being a creative, and also knowing that there's a bank that wants to back you in your hustle, back you in your content creation. And that's where Grind and FNB come in, making sure that they bring the same unmatched energy. This year, the elevation is the mission. So post up with Grind x FNB on the 27th of June at Atlas Studios. 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It is Grind 26. 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
1: As a man, there are certain things you do that are not macho. 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
2: That's not macho.
1: Typing a message and deleting it?
2: That's not macho.
1: Asking for directions?
2: That's not macho.
1: Nodding like you understand what the mechanic is saying?
2: That's not macho.
1: Men, no matter how much we try, there are plenty of things we do that are not macho. 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Ice cream from Chicken Lickin'.

0: moon. Because that is macho.
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4: Sinayo, man.
5: Sinayo on the road in Dambanawe in Lelene. And where am I taking you today, my homie? Let's start things over at Bedford View on the N3 northbound. Some heavy traffic on the link to the N12 east at Galuli's interchange. And on the N1 southbound, a stationary vehicle after Rand Show Road. And on the N4 eastbound, another stationary vehicle just before Proof Plus interchange. And lastly, on the R59 northbound, do drive cautiously there as there is a crash at Reading interchange. This has been Sinayo on the road. Then Disamba, nowhere.
6: Oh, we're not driving with cautious
5: today. Oh, we're not Linasia again.
6: Homies, listen up. We have a special guest coming through. This is someone who for the past 4 years has been giving Home Run a beautiful intro song. Every year, coming in with their bars, with their rap game. And he works with us in eMedia Building. His name is Beats by Danny, producer, instrumentalist, who first actually started working with us on Y. He was a technical producer. Yeah. And then he went upstairs to work with the adults at ETV. He's the rapper behind our show song, has worked with artists like K-Keed, Land Rose, many others, and is now releasing his own music with another Y alumnus, C-Funk. We're going to play that for you later. But first, let's take it back to the intro song. In case you never hear it when the show starts at 3, this is what we're talking about.

0: make some noise for Beats by Danny! Yo, finally, Danny, welcome to Home Run!
1: Thank you. Finally, on the other side now.
2: Hey.
0: No, I don't know why you thanking us. We gotta begin thanking you! Every single year, Beats by Danny, you come through with a different intro song for Home Run. We're forever grateful. Like, bro, and the fact that he actually said, yo, Ayanda, I want to do an intro song for Home Run. I was like, bro, do best. And he's just been killing it every single time.
1: Thank you.
0: When did you realize that you're really good when it comes to production?
1: When I was 15.
0: 15?
1: Because I started when I was 14 and then I started taking it seriously when I was 15.
0: Oh, nice.
1: Yeah.
0: Yo, and now when it comes to what you do here at work, what do you actually do? Because you are a technical producer.
1: Yes.
0: Do you still technical produce? Or what's the English? Technically produce.
2: Hey, technical produce.
1: No. So now I'm an audio mixer.
0: Ooh.
1: So I'm a sound engineer, but what I do, or the title is audio mixer.
0: Oh.
1: So I'm the one who controls what you hear on TV.
0: Oh, cool.
2: You also spotted recently playing a very interesting instrument. Bro, you what can't you do, actually? Anyway, you were spotted playing the electric guitar for KK.
1: Yes.
2: How did that relationship come about?
1: Uh-huh. So crazy enough, I met KK the first time when I was here as a technical producer.
0: Yeah.
1: He had come for the three-way for an interview.
0: Oh,
1: and
0: nice.
1: We chilled, followed each other, and then around maybe let's say somewhere last year, she posted saying she's looking for a guitarist. My friend Sam actually sent it to me, and then I shot my shot, and she was like, cool. Then we don't hear anything for a couple of months. Jiggy, like 2 weeks before the show, she's like, yo, I got a show, do you want to play? I'm like, yes.
0: Wow.
1: And then we were there.
2: Electric guitar. When did you start playing that?
1: 2019. So
2: wow, that's so
0: do
2: recent.
0: You just play by ear, Danny?
1: Eish, not necessarily. So I do, what can I say? I had teachers, and then I learned a bit at school, and then from there it's been University of YouTube since.
0: Tell us about your writing, because you're also doing music, but I mean, when you make bars for the Home Run intro song, what do you think of and how do you get that inspiration?
1: So I'll tell you like what I think of when I do the whole song. So I think about a home run. It's like such an anthemic moment. Mm. So when I go in to start with the beat, I think about what's one of the most anthemic instruments.
0: Nice.
1: So horns and trumpets.
0: Yeah.
1: And then when I come in to write the lyrics, I do it like, I can say the way Young Thug does it, I do it line for line.
0: Wow.
1: So I try to make it as fun as possible when I record it, so that when it comes out, it's also fun for whoever's listening.
0: Yeah, and it really is.
2: Yep.
0: Sometimes the homies are like, yo, when are we going to sing it back to the Home Run song?
2: Too fire.
0: You know what I'm saying? It's really too fire. And now you also have a new song coming out with C-Funk. It's already dropped, actually.
1: Mm-hmm.
0: The track is called Shugela. How did that come about?
1: So me and Funk started working when I started working here.
0: Yeah.
1: But at the time, I was actually just playing guitar for him.
0: Oh.
1: And then last of last year I started sending him beats, and the first song we did was Owami. I sent him a whole pack, and then from that pack came Shugela. And then we were like, man, this is our sound, let's run with it. And then we made the whole project Into Yobuhle, which is still gonna come. And then this was the second single.
0: Oh, nice.
2: Wow.
1: Yeah,
0: no, well done.
1: Thank
0: so
1: you.
0: What is the plan, because we know that you are gonna be doing Into Yobuhle with Funk Nizzle.
1: Mm-hmm.
0: But that project sounds like it's predominantly from the artist side.
1: Hmm.
0: What are you going to be bringing as the producer after Into Yobuhle?
1: So you can say a lot more. I don't know how to call them. You know, when producers drop their own music, their own production tapes. So that's what I'm looking to get into now. Experimenting with different genres.
0: Yeah.
1: I'm looking into Afro House and Three Step to see what that side of life has for me.
0: Yeah.
1: And then just also being in the end stages of production, so not always making the beat, but like people come to me once they've made the song and they want to refine it, they can bring it to me and we can

0: Пошли нам, Антуаня!
1: Cooking up the heat, it's why.
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3: 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You never expected it, ne? 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Zanzi, Burger King is now serving juicy, crispy fried chicken. 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
0: This cool moment is brought to you by Pin Pop, made for abantwana abakool.
2: Let me ask you something, Mawaya.
0: Yeah.
2: Do you think you're cool or uyaza manje?
0: Hmm.
2: Because Pin Pop is looking for abantwana abakool age 7 to 25. Wow, we're out of this age group.
0: Yeah, okay, it's not about us. That's why at least we can't win this one.
2: You see.
0: You know.
2: But... nevertheless, Pin Pop is looking for age 7 to 25 with style, talent, and that main character energy to award you with a share of 500,000 rand in cool prizes. Mm. And all you have to do, homie, is just follow Pin Pop on all socials, record a 30-second video showing off your cool, and then you share it on your social media platform of your own choice. But all you have to do is tag Pin Pop and Y with the hashtag Abandwana Abakool, and your cool could make you our winner right now.
0: Naomi, what's going on? What's good?
3: Hashtag Abantana Abakool.
2: Hola, hola.
0: Already, how energy, you? Cool. We good. How are you?
3: I'm fine.
0: Tell us, we can't really see the video, but show, well, tell us what your video entailed. What were you doing in that video to show Ipin Pop go to Umtwana Okool?
3: Okay, I sent it two videos. The first one was my son is an 8-year-old Ubatu, was imitating Ubuhle G, Heavy Heart. And then the other one, he was playing football. He's a football player. He's a football lover. He also loves the Pirates. So he's playing for KS United, but he's a football lover.
0: Nice.
3: As well as he can sing.
0: Oh, Naomi, ungenelinganza kone.
3: Yes, and 8 years old, is 8 years, and then he loves Ubuhle G, and then he also loves soccer. So I posted two videos. One, he was playing soccer. One, he was singing Ubuhle G, Heavy Heart.
0: Oh, I love that. Yo, abantwana bakho bakhulu ngempela yazi.
3: Yebo.
0: Well, what can we do then, Sinaye, on behalf of Pin Pop and why?
2: Well, what we can do is congratulate you and abantwana bakho abakhulu because you have won yourself a Pin Pop hamper thanks to Pin Pop and why.
3: Thank you.
0: You're so welcome, Naomi. And big shout out to your kids, Abantwana Abakool.
2: Wow.
3: So, thank you.
0: Cheers, cheers. Bye.
3: Bye.
0: Oh, I love it. Love it. Listen, we're looking for the coolest kid in the country to win cool prizes with Pin Pop. Your cool skills could definitely be maybe skateboarding, dancing, singing. They could crown you the coolest and you could land a prize. And also, you know, bragging rights. The search for Abantwana Abakool continues. Don't get left behind. Vuga and show us you're cool to be our next winner. T's and C's apply.
1: This is the gully of the bold, the loud, the use me as a button for legendary, the frequency of the future. You found us.
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1: You've taken
5: one small step for man, one
1: and peep the motion, because this isn't just radio. This is what Aura on 50,000 sounds like. The RSA in your DNA, what AI can't replicate. This is the unstoppable era, meaning we won't stop playing hits, sharing your stories, and reflecting your vibes, because we are in service of the future.
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8: Within stories making headlines, criminal justice expert says downward trend of murders in South Africa should be celebrated. And Joburg City vows to continue battle against illegal CBD structures. A very good afternoon. I am Udirile Ramalao. Criminal justice expert Lizette Lancaster says the downward trend of murder cases in South Africa over the past

0: 2 years reflects a coordinated effort by law enforcement to strengthen crime-fighting measures. Her remarks come after the South African Police Service released crime stats today showing that murder in the country dropped by 9.5%, with 1,355 fewer murders compared to the same quarter in 2024. However, the statistics also show that many people continue to feel unsafe in their own homes despite being considered the safest place. The data shows that a total of 1,523 killings took place at either the victim's or perpetrator's home during the period. Lancaster says the figures should be welcomed and recognized as a positive development.
1: This should be celebrated because it means that even before Matlanga, there has been this coordinated effort to start reforming the police and strengthening crime fighting efforts, not just at a national level, but also at a grassroots level. Of course, still many communities are plagued by violence and insecurity, but the type of messages we hear from the police minister is one that understands these realities and are really seeking opportunities to work better with communities.
0: In other news, the city of Johannesburg says it will not back down from its crackdown on alleged illegal structures in the CBD, even if its legal battle over marble towers faces further delays. This after negotiations between the municipality and the building owners collapsed at the Johannesburg High Court today. Mayor Danda Morero says the city has a strong case and is prepared to escalate the matter if judgment goes against the municipality. YNews reporter Lebohang Dashe has more on this.
2: The legal fight over alleged illegal structures at marble towers is set to continue, with the city of Johannesburg signaling it is prepared to take the matter further if necessary. Proceedings were briefly held in the Johannesburg High Court today before being moved to a virtual sitting later in the afternoon due to scheduling conflicts. The appearance follows a failed negotiations between the city and the property owners over the disputed structures. Mayor Dada Morero says the municipality's position remains unchanged, insisting the structures were erected without proper planning approval.
3: We saw our interest is really about ensuring that we deal with illegality in the city, illegal structures, and that's our interest. So I guess if the owners of the property are willing to come to the table, the city has already given them offers. So where we are now, it's up to them.
2: Morero says the city has previously offered the owners an opportunity to remove the structures themselves and later submit the necessary documentation to the municipality. He also dismissed claims that the structure had the required approval. For YNews, I am Lebohang Dashe in Johannesburg.
0: And lastly, three people have been arrested in Danota, Ekurhuleni, after they allegedly evicted foreign nationals from a house in the area. This comes as residents took to the streets today, protesting the presence of foreign nationals and calling for them to leave the community. Residents say the owner of the house had been struggling for some time to remove the tenants despite several attempts. The incident comes amid a wave of protests across the country, with civil society organizations including March on March and Amabinga Nation calling for undocumented foreign nationals to leave South Africa. One resident says they simply want foreign nationals to leave South Africa.
4: Umastandi ukhala ngomuntu wangaphandle kulabo basePakistan namaSomalia ukuthi umfake endlini yakhe, okay, right, bekuyitenant, but now uyamcela ukuthi makaphume, kudala amcela ukuthi makaphume, akafuni ukuphuma, uhleli ngenkani. 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We are asking Uguti, why guys are you not going home? Because we are telling you that we don't need you in South Africa anymore.
0: Meanwhile, one of the foreign nationals says they fear for their safety.
5: When this side is happening, it's too bad. They are attacking us, they are our children. They want to kidnap even our women. I don't know, this criminality, they are coming from net. Where they are stayed, they're not the community. This much too much, and they say they Kathaduz us. They are coming from the far west, these people. We are a piece of the community, but they want to kidnap, and they want to hijack the children. I don't know what we did done. We don't know what's happening now. Just we are sitting there outside. Look there, like the xenophobic. What they are doing, the xenophobic. But we are still Africa. We are legally, but they are doing this, the legal thing.

0: Khadun.
1: Recapping your top story this hour, criminal justice expert Lizette Lancaster says the downward trend of murder cases in South Africa over the past 2 years reflects a coordinated effort by law enforcement to strengthen crime-fighting measures. 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
3: We got them all. We got the morning DJ and the thousands of drivers listening to him. We got the people who still have to work from work. We got the hipster butcher, the artisanal baker, and the mobile-scented candle maker. We got the vegan food trucks, the on-site engineers, and everybody who drives with their elbows out the window. We got them all. Tracker, we got you.
4: Why?

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Nope. Me and him always into it. Best you go through shit, then you get through it. Yeah. Can't just put an end to it. Got the code to your phone, so I've been through it. If it has, but the then I've been new it. This a nice

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1: This is the gully of the bold, the loud, the use me as a button for legendary, the frequency of the future. You found us.
2: It's bad, guys. They found us.
1: You've taken
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1: And peep the motion, because this isn't just radio. This is what Aura on 50,000 sounds like. The RSA in your DNA, what AI can't replicate. This is the unstoppable era, meaning we won't stop playing hits, sharing your stories, and reflecting your vibes, because we are in service of the future. Traffic. Jamming in traffic with Y.
4: Sinaya on the road and down by now, we're in Leleni, and where am I taking you today, my homie? Mascali 01.

0: N2 on the N1, the awesome road race between Sefako Makgato Drive and the N4 Emalahleni exit. So do expect delays when you're making your way towards that area. And at Central Johannesburg on the M1 southbound, some heavy traffic towards the Crown Interchange. And on the N1 southbound at Pretoria Main Road, there is a stationary vehicle just before Old Johannesburg Road. And lastly, on the N1 northbound, some heavy traffic towards Gasfontein Road. This has been Zinayo on the Road. Dendisa Amba, nowhere.
1: I'm not going to say it yet because there was a debate that I had with super producer Lerato. Oh. So clearly the theme this week is family favorites.
0: Yes.
1: And I suggested one song. She suggested another song. So now we're trying to meet each other halfway, but we can't. And we don't want to put you in the middle because mm-hmm. you're always going to be the thorn amongst the roses.
0: Oh wow.
1: Yeah, see what I did there? So homie, I'm going to need you then to give us a call on 011-772-0992 and vote for the Sing It Back song that we are going to do. Are you going to go with Hey Kiri Ola Li Ola Badala Batsuri Biri Marum or Eneki Stava Kumshalele Dundu Lucas Mkelele?
0: I already know which one you wanted.
1: Vula Sekele Dundu.
0: I already know which one you wanted.
1: Hey, buddy, on. Okay, let me stop.
0: Let
1: so 011-772-0992, best out of five. Which song are we vibing with? You're live on Why. What's going on? What's good?
2: Ayanga MVPPP.
1: Yes, Temba Kunjani.
2: Elfida Kunjani. Nyapi.
0: Hola, hola, Temba OTM. Keep on lapo.
2: Nike Chira. We are not Temba, Lord.
1: Ubani.
0: Vital. Oh,
1: Vital. Oh, Vital.
0: Hola, hola, Vitali.
1: Don't go Vitali shop, ne?
2: Thank you, guys.
1: Well, I did say family favorite, guys. Mm-hmm. So maybe the family should also be involved in the voting. You're live on Why. What's going on? What's good? Yeah, no, Mutemba.
2: You
1: right?
2: You go to dance now, bro. I recognize you, bro.
0: Oh, shut up for recognizing me, bro. Which song are you going with then? Biri Maroon, right?
2: Yes, sir.
0: Oh, shout out, Temba Outiami Dango.
1: Bye, Temba.
2: Over and up. Bye.
1: You're live on Why. What's going on? What's good?
3: Hi, Amber. Mans again.
1: Hey, Mans. How you doing?
3: I'm going to vote for me and the boys. My boys are going with Kista.
1: Yes. Thanks, okay. Mans. Shout out.
3: Have a lovely weekend.
1: You too. Cheers. Bye. Okay. Two Biri Maroon, one Kista. Who else? You're live on Why. You're going on Why's good?
4: Yo, what's going on? What's good for me?
1: Well, good. Is this Funiwe?
4: Yeah.
0: Oh, Funiwe.
4: I thought we lost there for a second. I was like, you at least one vote.
1: Oh, Funiwe, please say it.
4: Kista, please, Kista.
1: Thanks, Funiwe. Thanks. Shout out, homie.
0: Cheers. We've got one more now.
1: Yeah, one more.
0: The decider.
1: Who will it be? 011-772-0992. Now I must also pick the number carefully. Inky Pinky Bonky, Teddy Headed Donkey. Kata. You're live on Why. What's going on? What's good?
5: Sure, I am the MVP.
1: Sure. Skulman Obani.
5: No, Pumlani spokes my booms. I was a David Swan.
1: Sure, Pumlani, when you're teeny gay.
5: I'm more of a silly star.
1: Yes! Thank you so much, Pumlani, at David Swan.
5: Thank
1: you. Sure. You see, I was fair.
0: What a comeback.
1: I was fair.
0: What a comeback.
1: Also, there were so many numbers. I was just praying the one I picked was going to vote for the song I want. On that note, it might not be on the dot, but it's still 10 past 5, which means it's time to
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Listen, we don't even have to talk about it. 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

0: chi chi chi. 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I'm so happy we went with the Sing It Back. Kista coming through from Focalistic, our family favorite, wrapping up the theme on a Donkey Friday. Let's take a listen to you singing it back, family. Yes. What's up? Well done, guys. Love it. What's up, Barry? Yeah. Come on, I love it. I call it at the end. I love it. Let's go to Nolly Knowles. Thank you for that one, Gladys. Nolly Knowles. Baring, baring.
1: Spetele, spetele, spetele.
0: Come on.
1: Start, get a little.

0: I love it. The camera guy said, hey.
1: Yo, Ujabari. Yo, yo, yo, yo, yo, yo.
0: That's all, yeah. Tiki, tiki, yo.
1: Tiki, tiki, yo. Tiki, tiki, yo. Happy Friday.
0: Yes.
1: Yo, yo, yo, yo, yo, yo.
0: I call it.
1: Tiki, tiki, yo. Tiki, tiki, yo. Tiki, tiki, yo.
0: Oh, love to hear it. Let's go to Sia Binga.
2: Tiki, yo. Tiki, tiki, yo.
0: What's that?
2: Yo, yo, yo, yo, yo, yo,
0: yo, yo, yo,
2: yo, yo.
0: Love it, love it. Let's go to Bunny Fresh.
3: Yo, hey, tiki tiki yo, tiki tiki yo, tiki tiki yo.
0: Come on with it.
3: Dun dun dun dun dun.
0: Dun dun dun.
3: Hey, happy Friday, people.
0: There
3: happy
0: we go.
3: Friday. Yeah, yeah, yeah, yeah, yeah, yeah.
0: Aikale, let's wrap it up with our voting person that came through to save the day for Niwe.
4: And I guess that got to get out of a loco, go, go,
0: go,
4: go, go,
0: go,
4: go,
0: go,
4: go,
0: go,
4: go, go, go, go, go, go, go, go, go, go, go,
0: come on, Willy.
4: Yo, yo, yo, yo, yo, yo.
0: What's that?
4: Tiki, tiki, yo, tiki, tiki, yo, tiki, tiki, yo.
0: I call it.
4: I call it. Tiki, tiki, yo, tiki, tiki, yo, tiki, tiki. Choo, choo, choo, choo, choo. As a trap, get it, be that.
0: Yeah. Woo.
5: You are so excited.
0: I am.
5: Do you know what gave it away that this is your song?
0: Which way?
5: You were like, that's where the order. And they're like, you're not getting stuck. Yo,
0: hey, man.
5: Yo, I was just like, oh, I know which one you are.
0: Hey, man. Like look, I get Biri Marung, I get it. Mm. But Ki Star, it's also like a self-proclamation for yourself. Like, I am a star.
5: Sharp.
0: Just like Kum Shelele, you know? Like, it's a song that also reminds us, as young or as old as we are, that we're special in our own right. And we are all stars. Choo, choo, choo,
5: if I get choo, choo, choo, choo, choo,
0: choo. And that's why I wanted us to end off with that song, because we must remind ourselves that we are stars too.
5: Of course.
0: Because when you're carrying something in their room that is up there in the sky, I get it. It's a nice celebratory song. But this one is a reminder that you are a star.
5: Mm-hmm.
0: Tiki tiki yo, tiki tiki yo, tiki tiki yo. Big shout out to Focalistic, because he's the one who made the song and he reminds us every day that she's a star.
6: President Yastrata.
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5: Hey, that drop.
0: It's too much. Either way, with either song, I would have just played the drop anyway. Let us find out what we shall do next week, Monday at 5:10, when we sing it back.
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4: Indoda iphatha ukudla emsebenzini. 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
3: So what do men do when they get to work? Do they sit at the counter? Wait. Wait. Does this mean if we're looking for husbands, we must go to the canteen?
5: My opinion, I think having his canteen is a flex at work because it shows you to mama kyoko mele kaya.
6: 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Lunchbox? 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
3: In stories making headlines, Sterco concedes SA faces a challenge with many foreign nationals, and SAPS is working on a nationwide patroller program. I'll have more of these and other stories at the top of the hour. 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
5: A very good afternoon once again from the Sport Desk. So Mamelodi Sundowns are on the cusp of history as they will be up against AS FAR Rabat in the second leg of the CAF Champions League final this Sunday. And Sundowns captain Themba Zwane says that their mood in the camp is good ahead of that Champions League final against AS FAR Rabat this Sunday night, despite the team having faced travel delays due to a landing permit not being issued for their chartered flight by Moroccan authorities. Sundowns arrived in Rabat on Wednesday night, effectively losing out on a full day of preparations. However, despite the snags, Zwane, who won the Champions League with Sundowns 10 years ago, says that they remain resolute to add yet another star to their badge.
6: The travel was long, but I think the mood is super okay. I mean, everyone is so excited. You can see the brotherhood. We push one another. We had some fun in the flight. And we're trying to keep the mood to be positive as much as we can. I always try to remind them how big it is and the excitement that we're going to get overall the country. And we have to push ourselves and try to make history. I think this group will be remembered after 10 years.
5: So Sundowns hold a 1-0 aggregate lead in the tie after they won the first leg in Pretoria last Sunday thanks to an Aubry Modiba strike in the first half. Meanwhile, like we've been saying the entire afternoon, all eyes will be on Mbombela tomorrow afternoon as Orlando Pirates go in search of their first league title in 14 years and Orbit College look to fight off the prospect of being relegated in the final match of the season.

0: season. The Msenkwa boys will host the Buccaneers in what is a must-win for both sides if they are to achieve their respective goals. Pirates need no less than a win if they are to be crowned the kings of South African football, as they sit 2 points behind log leader Sundowns, who've played all of their league matches. 14th placed Orbit College will look to avoid finishing in the playoff spots, and they need to win or draw against Pirates, and have 15th placed Marumo Gallants lose to Stellenbosch away from home. Here's Orbit College assistant coach Kabelo Machete saying that they want to spoil the party for Pirates.
1: Is the All Black for the morning, or the All Black is for celebrating? What do you wear black for? Look, I think it's a story of David and Goliath. And in the Bible, we all know the story of David and Goliath, you know, and I think we brought a stone. Everyone can see the stone. It's David in this, you know, so we don't need 5 stones, only need one. So mentally, this is the stone that we prepared them with.
2: Are you going?
0: Yes, I am going, so I'll be driving out to Mpumalanga tomorrow morning.
2: How long is the drive to Mpumalanga?
3: It's like a four-hour
0: drive. Yeah, four-hour drive to Mbombela.
3: Yeah.
2: To Mbombela?
0: Yeah,
2: so don't like make it hours. 3, Nsako.
0: No, I... Yeah.
2: Make it 4 hours.
0: So I'm planning to leave around 6, so okay. That by 10 I'm already in
2: Mbombela.
0: Okay,
2: good,
0: so yeah, better?
2: Yeah, but who are you going there supporting?
0: South African football.
2: Ah,
0: I'm just looking to see history. I'm just looking to see history being made. So either way, history will be made. I mean, if Pirates win, they win the league for the first time in about 14 years. But for Orbit College, it'll also be a very, very big victory, and they'll also manage to stay up. And Sundowns would win the trophy without having to kick a ball.
2: Why?
0: So it is. Yeah.
2: They're kicking a ball for CAF, though.
0: Yeah, they'll kick a ball on Sunday night. So, but yeah, let's see how it goes. So it should be really, really exciting. But again, yeah, as you always say, so most of the people that will be going to the game will be coming from the Gauteng province. So just try to leave as early as possible so that you're not caught in any traffic or anything of that kind. But let's close things off with some news from England, where Manchester City manager Pep Guardiola will step down at the end of the season, bringing an end to a 10-year stay in Manchester that was laden with success. The Catalan won 20 major trophies with City, which include 6 Premier League titles as well as the Champions League, cementing him as one of the greatest managers the Premier League has ever seen. So big was Guardiola's influence at the club that the North Stand at the Etihad Stadium will now be named the Pep Guardiola Stand. And Guardiola's last match will be the Sunday against Aston Villa. Meanwhile, Manchester United, they've officially appointed Michael Carrick as manager until 2028. Carrick, who has been in charge of the team on an interim basis since January, has overseen qualification into next season's Champions League with 11 wins from 16 games, accumulating the highest points tally in the Premier League since his arrival. And this Sunday, he will lead the team in the final match of the season against Brighton and Hove Albion away from home. All right, that will do it from the sport desk for this week. For our sport, I'm Nsako Mkhari.
2: And?
0: You want to take predictions?
2: Sure.
0: Kaizer Chiefs, they are playing in a dead rubber for Kaizer Chiefs because they can't finish any higher than 3rd place.
3: Yeah.
0: So they'll be in Durban against Chipper United. Let's start there. MVP.
2: 3-0.
0: 3-0 to Kaizer Chiefs. Sinaya, you nodding.
3: 2-0 to Kaizer Chiefs.
0: 2-0 to Kaizer Chiefs. Okay, okay. Let's go to the match that will be going on in Mbombela. Orbit College against Orlando Pirates. Orbit College say that they're looking to spoil the party. They say there'll be tears of sorrow, is what they are saying. So what do you guys say?
2: I'm seeing a 1-0 to Pirates.
0: 1-0 to Pirates?
2: No, 1 to Orbit, okay. 0 to Pirates.
0: Yo, so you say Pirates will not be champions come Monday.
2: No.
0: Sinaya?
3: 1-1.
0: So Pirates will not be champions come Monday.
3: Yes.
2: Oh, even if they draw?
0: Even if they draw.
3: And that
0: Pirates
3: would be more beautiful because it's even more close up when you missed out.
0: But you don't make it.
3: Yeah, by a point.
0: Hectic stuff.
2: They must play with cautious.
0: Okay.
3: Oh my God.
0: The last one. Sundowns are away against AS FAR Rabat. They're in Morocco. They are also on the cusp of making history. The last time they won this competition was 10 years ago.
2: Wow.
0: Has it been 10 years in the making? Give me a prediction. They already have a 1-0 aggregate win. So it's advantage Sundowns.
2: 2-0.
0: 2-0
2: to Sundowns.
0: 2-0 to Sundowns.
3: 2-1 to Sundowns.
0: 2-1 to Sundowns. Yep. So Sundowns will be champions.
3: Yeah.
0: So according to you guys, will be champions in South Africa and on the continent coming.

0: I'm telling you.
1: Hectic. All right. Let's meet again on Monday and see how these predictions would have gone for our sport. I'm in Sakom Kari.
2: Cooking up the heat. It's why.
3: You know the secret. People always think it's the jersey playing, but you know better. It's you. You gotta be special. Not just in one game, but special day in and day out. You have to be true to yourself. Play with flair. Shibobo, Spy Tumbama. 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
6: Scenario, man.
0: Scenario on the road in Dambanawe in Deleni. And where am I taking you today, my homie? Let's start things over at Bryanston Drive, westbound. Do drive cautiously there as there is a crash near Brook Avenue. And moving over to the R59 northbound. Do drive cautiously there as well, as there is another crash at Reading Interchange. And make our way towards the N4 eastbound, a stationary vehicle before Proof Plus Interchange. And lastly, on the N12 eastbound, a stationary vehicle at Uncle Charlie's Interchange. This has been Sinai on the Road. And in Disahamba, and in Disohamba, now we're on Happy Hour from 6 to 7 p.m.
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1: Chanel, what's going on?
3: It's good.
1: How are you doing?
3: I'm good, and you guys?
1: Oh, we're so good, Chanel. We love the energy. We love it. Tell us about your messy moment where Mac Home Care came through to the rescue.
3: So I have this cousin of mine. I don't know if she's scared of cleanliness. So every once in a while, she comes and visits. But we've made peace with the fact that she doesn't like cleaning. So I do the dishes, I clean.
1: Mm.
3: But the problem is when she leaves, we'll find plates everywhere in the house. I mean, under the bed, in the cupboards. We even found one in the oven where it had like maggots and things, which was bad. Bad. So yeah, she's not. I need Mac to come to the rescue for me.
1: And which Mac products did you use? Because it sounded like you needed the whole shebang.
3: All of them, the dishwasher, the soap, everything.
1: Your eyes, Shem. Hopefully you guys also had like a meeting with her, a convention, where you were just like, dude, come on now.
3: Not yet, but next time we're going to have to sit her down and say, no, this is not on.
1: Yeah, it's not. It really isn't. But you know what is on?
3: Yes.
2: Chanel, all we have to say to you is congratulations, because you have won yourself 1,500 Rand. There's more,
3: thank
2: Chanel.
3: You guys.
2: There's more for you, Chanel.
1: Yeah, we assumed that maybe all of your products are done from cleaning everything that you messed up.
3: Yes.
2: And Mac came through for you with a Mac Home Care hamper.
1: You're very welcome. Enjoy your weekend, Chanel.
3: Thank you guys.
2: Bye-bye.
1: Bye. Yeah. Hey, family, man.
2: Hey,
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5: 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Or your crush liking your post from last of last year. Hey, you know what else you never saw coming? Burger King selling fried chicken. You never expected it, ne? 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
1: Nearly time for me to shebang on out of here. I was trying to make it work. But before I leave, I've got two songs and I only have time to play one. Which song is taking us to the weekend? 011-772-0992. Please get ready to give me a call and vote. Is it going to be Official RSA with... What's up? Nazo, okay. What's up? Hi, boy. Number one. Oh, is it going to be 031 Chopper with... So is it gonna be Mabalabala or Fast Fast? Which one are we going with? 011-772-0992 is the number to call. Let's vote for the song that is gonna take us to the weekend. To a chilly weekend, it looks like it. I hope that people have managed to get their gas cylinders refilled because it's going down. 011-772-0992, you're live on Why. What's going on? What's good?
2: Ayanda MVP.
1: Yebo.
2: Vital again.
1: Oh, Vital. That's why I was waiting because I wasn't sure.
2: All right. My man and him, they're fast, fast. Yeah. Fast.
1: Showcase, Vital. Thank you, Ned.
2: Enjoy your weekend, guys.
1: You too. Cheers, bro. You're live on Why. What's going on? What's good?
3: Hey, Ayanda. How are you?
1: I'm good. How are you?
3: I'm good. Thank you. Without wasting time, Ashish.
1: Yes, very
3: have a great weekend. Why out?
1: Dango, cheers. You're live on Why. What's going on? What's good? I'm good. Who are you and how are you?
4: Kabal Muroto from Guatemala.
1: Yebo, how many?
4: Mabalabala,
1: Dango. Okay, so we've got two for Mabalabala, one for Fast Fast. Let's keep it going. You're live on Why. What's going on? What's good?
5: How are you?
1: I'm good. How are you?
5: I'm all right.
1: Which one?
5: Mabalabala.
1: Mabalabala, vele, ne? Okay, nyaguzwa. Thank you. Bye. I mean, well, it has been decided with 4 votes for Mabalabala, if I'm not mistaken, and 1 for Fast Fast. It has been announced. The winner is Official RSA with Mabalabala. Woo-hoo! Okay, I'm going to leave you. Make way for Sinai. He's coming through to keep you company on Happy Hour. From me, MVP, let's have a lovely weekend, a cozy one. Stay warm. Try not to get sick if you're not sick yet. And also, just make sure that you're very vigilant when you're driving on the road. Please be safe. Let's do this again on Monday, 3 to 6 p.m. From me, I am MVP. I see Valeni Lapo.
0: We've hit another home run. 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
2: In stories making headlines, Derco concedes SA faces challenge with numerous foreign nationals, and SAPS says it is working on a nationwide civilian patroller program. Good evening, I am Udirile Rabalao. International Relations Minister Ronald Lamola has acknowledged that South Africa faces a major challenge with large numbers of undocumented foreign nationals in the country. Lamola was speaking on the sidelines of a Southern African Development Community Leaders meeting focused on finding ways to mitigate the impact of Iran-US conflict on the continent. His remarks come amid a wave of protests across the country, with civil society organizations and some residents calling for undocumented foreign nationals to leave South Africa. Lamola says South Africa remains one of the continent's biggest destinations for migrants and that government will engage other African states on the issue. He has, however, urged citizens not to take the law into their own hands.
3: Only law enforcement like border management, responsible for migration, labor inspectors are the ones that are supposed to enforce the law. And any private citizen doing so is doing illegal. We do have a challenge of regular migration, undocumented foreign nationals in the country that we need to address. And we need as a government to build capability to respond to that, to be able to know who is in the country, what are they doing, where are they, and also when they've committed crime, they must be arrested. Whether it's a foreign national or it's a South African, everyone must be arrested. The arm of the law must be seen to be acting against anyone, including issues related to irregular or illegal immigrants.
2: Meanwhile, civil organizations in Cape Town have expressed concern over a planned protest by March and March against undocumented migrants scheduled for tomorrow. The group says the march wrongly directs public frustration towards foreign nationals instead of focusing on issues such as unemployment, corruption, and poor service delivery. The organizations are calling on police and the media to help prevent possible violence during the protest. Chairperson of the Congolese Civil Society in South Africa, Inshallah Mbombilo, spoke to the public broadcaster.
4: There is a high level of fear. So now this pressure creates a situation like this. When we have announced when there's going to be a march on Saturday, some people couldn't go to work. Some people call me like we cannot go out because we fear of our lives. So it may create a high level of frustration.
2: And lastly, Acting Police Minister Feroz Khachalia says he wants to see a national patroller program implemented across all provinces. Khachalia made the remarks during the South African Police Services briefing today, where the fourth quarterly crime statistics were released. The acting minister says he has engaged the Civilian Secretariat for Police Service to develop a funding model, adding that MECs in various provinces have also been consulted on establishing patroller programs. He says he hopes the plan will be rolled out within the next few months.
5: The patrollers will be trained and vetted and then deployed by the local South African Police Service to act in support of the police at hotspots. They can be deployed at pension pay points where our grandmothers and grandfathers are molested by criminals. They can be deployed to help when school children are going to school or going back home after school. They can be deployed in many areas, areas where women are vulnerable to being attacked. Patroller program can complement policing, assist the local, the provincial commissioner, and work under the supervision also of the community policing forum.
2: Recapping your top story this hour, International Relations Minister Ronald Lamola has acknowledged that South Africa faces a major challenge with large numbers of undocumented foreign nationals in the country. Please follow us on X and on Instagram at YFM. For Y News, I am Udirile Rabalao. And in case you didn't know, it's now time for Happy Hour with Sanae.
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0: This is the gully of the bold, the loud, the use me as a button for legendary, the frequency of the future. You found us.
1: It's bad, guys. They found us.
0: You've taken
2: one small step for man, one giant leap for mankind.
0: And peep the motion, because this isn't just radio. This is what Aura on 50,000 sounds like. The RSA in your DNA, what AI can't replicate. This is the unstoppable era, meaning we won't stop playing hits, sharing your stories, and reflecting your vibes, because we are in service of the future.
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0: If G's the spot, why's where it's hot? Why?

0: SKRM Oskhum, as I would say, is closer. And he features Unjelik on this one. But umshado le nto. They bring us nicely to 12 minutes past the hour, 6 p.m. On the back of that, we had the one and only Drizzy Drake come through with Wizkid on that one. The song that was produced by South Africa's very own Umadumane. And the song was called One Dance. I hope you're ready to dance right now, my happy person. Because from 6 to 7 p.m., that's where you get the freshest music. You get the happiest vibes. And overall, a good time. So whatever it is that you're going to be doing right now, all you have to do is just kick back, relax, and enjoy happy hour.
1: Your evening just got a shot of excitement. Happy hour on Y.
0: Oh yes, my happy person. Now, the conversation that I want us to have today is based off of a post of a big artist who just touched down in South Africa. A lot of people were commenting on that post saying that, I hope this guy performs the songs that we all know. Like, some people were saying, who is this person? And it actually got us wondering, man. Like, when you go to a groove concert or just concerts in general, what are you hoping to hear? Are you hoping to hear the songs that you only love? Or maybe are you hoping to be surprised by the music that you hear? Because I, for one, I'm not a really big concert person. You know, I don't really like concerts. I like more intimate jazz club vibes, you know? But when I go there, I'm not going there to hear music that I know. For me, it's a bonus when I hear music that I know. It's just like, oh, wow, he played that song or she played that song. Like, I don't really go there to hear the music that I know. But I've noticed that some people go to concerts specifically to hear the music that they know and the music that they love. And don't worry, because right here on Happy Hour, we make sure that we give you the keys to the weekend to play the music that you know and the music that you love. Without further ado, my happy person, here comes the keys to the weekend. Oh yes, if you don't know what that is, it's that chance where you get to play the music that you want to hear. You know, nothing is nicer than stepping into the weekend with a beautiful song. A song that makes you feel some type of way. You know, music moves us in different ways. Right here on Happy Hour, you've got the opportunity of requesting the song that you'd like to hear. And all you have to do is just drop that voice note over on the Y app and let me know, man, which song you want, where you're going to be at this weekend, and why you want to listen to that song. Drop it on the Y app and let's continue having some fun, shall we?
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4: What's up,
3: I'm
4: man?
3: I'm all good. Let me actually start with Ducky. What's going on, bro?
4: How are you, bro?
3: I'm good.
4: Yeah.
3: But we want to find out from your side, when you found out that you were diagnosed with prostate cancer, what were you going through? Because usually as women, we will express our feelings and our emotions. Did you do the same?
4: Yeah, it's a bit weird because my own father and his grandfather died of prostate cancer.
3: Uh-huh.
4: So it was not new. As somebody who's in business world and corporate, it was not something I didn't know. Mm. So when it came that I was told, you've got this, it was not me.
3: Mm.
4: You know, not me next in line was my feeling. I went to bed very upset that with everything I thought I knew, it's now me.
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man. 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

0: I get out? 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
1: Still if I feel like hours, so I'm picking my flowers. 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
0: Gotta maneuver, figure the route. 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

0: 25 minutes past the hour, 6 p.m. It is indeed happy hour, and you still have the keys to the weekend. If there's a particular song in your head that you like, you know what? I know this song is going to carry me into the weekend. I would like to hear it play right now, live on Y. All you have to do is just drop that voice note over on the Y app.
1: Hey, Sinaye. Okay, I haven't gone to a concert, but I think them doing songs that we relatively know is how the science is supposed to go. And then them dropping the unknown and new tracks is the bonus.
0: All right.
1: I think that's how it's supposed to go.
0: Shout out to you, Star. Shout out to you. You know, for me, as a non-concert goer, whenever I go to concerts, I don't go there to listen to the music that I know. I like to be surprised by the music that I know. And just like you, though, my happy person, you can hear the music that you want to hear right now by dropping that voice note over on the Y app. The keys to the weekend are still continuing. So as we do on a Friday, less chatter and more music.
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0: One more thing, my happy person. One more thing, my Y. Listen up, man. The greatest content creator plug is back. And this year, Grind is in partnership with F&B, and that helps change everything. The fourth edition of Grind is proudly brought to you by F&B, and this time we elevate the coins, the confidence, and you, the creator. That's right, Grind and F&B co-sign the creators. And here's what you missed on last year's Grind. F&B came through with an experimental exhibition stand, and they provided some financial insights and gave two lucky creators a study bursary to elevate their grind. And I remember handing the check to one of them. It was so awesome. What a life-changing moment. Matter of fact, Grind 2026 is bringing the same unmatched energy, but this year, elevation is their main mission. Just like we always do right here at Y, man. Each and every year is different. And just like last year, Grind is going to elevate. You can expect us Nethemba Madondo on building your online persona. Upo PCB, yeah, we spoke to her recently on Home Run on travel content and monetization. 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
0: Joburg has always had stories. Now, they come to life at Once Upon a Time in Joburg. 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
3: 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Oh yes! Happy hour! Oh yeah! Happy hour!

Hey, can you please play the song by Kendrick Lamar and SZA, Luda? Yeah, that is a nice song. I like it. Sinaye on WA.

0: 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Joburg has always had stories. Once upon a time in Joburg brings them all to life. The music, the artist you've had on repeat, now steps out of your speakers and into the city.
1: What's up, y'all? My name is Sir.
0: A new chapter begins on the 23rd of May at Rosefield Polo Club with Sir headlining an unforgettable night in Jersey. 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
2: I got the keys, 39 minutes past the hour, 6 p.m. and you still have the keys to the weekend, my happy person. Listen, if you're just joining us right now, what a time that we're having. I have to just lay something off my chest right now. Something just happened to me. Umdu, that's really close to me, just decided to bombard me and ask me for imali. Like, ngimampara weekend. Serious. Like, right now, wati. Delimal. And nothing to me just really dampens my mood more than somebody who just asked for imali and hands me emergency. But listen, dude, you have to. I've got this. Like, I need you to come through for me. So because of Mood Yami Panzi, I trust that you, as a happy person, are going to come through for me with the amazing jams that you guys always select each and every single Friday. And I have to say, so far, so good, man. Niyawazi mgulo. And it makes sense why you tuned in to 99.2, because you know we always play the freshest and the hottest music over here. More particularly when we're giving you the keys to the weekend. I ask you to drop that voice note over on the YAP and let me know which song you want to go into the weekend, guys. Glenn Master, Utini.
3: Sinaye, man. 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Thank you.
2: Oh man, such a beautiful story. Ah, it's exactly what we want to hear, man. Listen, your wish is my command. 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
4: Hi, Sinaye, mommy here. Please play for me or Drake. Give me a hug. Thank you.
2: Oh, mommy, you asked for a Drake song. Of course you're going to get it. And if you as well are listening right now and you're like, hey, Sinaye, I've got a song that I like to enter the weekend with, all you have to do is drop that voice note over on the Y app. Nimzulu Glenn. Hello, DJ Stoki no Imo Mastogoze. Namvo Mome, hello, Drake, give me a hug. Which song do you want to hear?

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Please play for me, or Drake, give me.

Yeah. Drake elimination, fake intimidation. Take a minute, take a deep breath, have a little bit of patience. Drizzy, you amazing, you the inspiration. You set the bar for the next generation. You Neo in the Matrix, these just Nemo in the ocean. Small fish making kids feel emotion. Using you for promotion, true words have never been spoken. Wanna see written me on a t-shirt like I'm Hulk Hogan. I appreciate the fans rocking with me, this is really just a small token. Really with a visionary.

0: Oh, I miss you. Shout out to you, my happy person. That was Drake coming through with the song called Give Me a Hug, which brings us nicely to 50 minutes past the hour, 6 p.m.
1: Yo, what's poppin', South Africa? It's your boy Flame, and you tuned in to Happy Hour with Sinai on Y.
0: Yes, sirski. It is time for me to give you the keys to the weekend, my happy person. Now, if you're a first-time listener, here's what happened when we give you the keys to the

0: Ngiyaskinveska please ngiyazi sekusele isikhathi esincane kodwa please ngoba ndihamba nawe
1: wahamba nami nami ndihamba nawe indeed listen doesn't matter noba uyicele nini I always make sure that I find time to make sure that you are happy my happy person drop that voice note over on the Y app DJ my Maphorisa Kabza the small msaki and the musical chef on this one bakhala ngezanzibar

0: What a timeless song, man. DJ Maphorisa, Kabza de Smore Msa, again, the musical chef on this one. This one is called Zanzibar. Man, yeah, I've actually never been to Zanzibar. I would love to go to Zanzibar, especially right now, because Gabanda, and over there, it looks like it's very tropical. And this song just takes you there. I've never been, but mentally, it takes me there. And just like you and I have been on this journey on this beautiful Friday evening where I was giving you, my happy person, the keys to the weekend, it's been beautiful just like that song. And we continue to do it next week, same time, same place, from 6 to 7pm. I'm about to wrap things up right now, but we got space for one more voice note.
1: Hi, Sanae. 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Please play Woza by

0: Jesse can train me to Lapsa in Britain. Was the weekend.
1: Yabona Nina. Niyawazi mgulu. What an amazing song that she's requesting right now. Yabona Lena, it's Giving Friday. And please, on Fridays, we want to listen to bangers only. Like umculo, that gets you in that mood to be outside or just in that mood to feel good. And you guys are doing that exactly right now, because I shared to you earlier that my mood was a bit ruined. But because of this music, man, I won't lie. I'm back to my regular programming. Depending on that, right? My happy person, it's time for me to leave and make way for Club Y. And as you know, each and every time they come through on the decks from 7 to 8 p.m., they give us nothing but fire. So make sure you do not turn off that dial and kickstart your weekend off the correct way. What an absolute pleasure it was being with you, my happy person. Glad weekend, whatever it is that you're going to be doing or wherever you will be, don't you ever forget that this is Samba Nowhere.

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Thank you, Machovela. Thank you, Mapalan. Dali for 4 years, I'm fit. Thank you, Totini. However, Kabuelo. Ziti 4-4. Ziti Jameson 9. Thank you, Joe.

I'm a shit.

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0: Miano, no, who's on fun? 70, MT, I eat Miano,
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0: forecast says a cold storm is coming, they're talking about Smirnoff Ice. Winter might bring the cold, but Smirnoff Ice brings the chill. Light, crisp, refreshing, and made to turn cold nights into a good time. 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
1: So you're a chill dude who prefers this sound.
2: Big dog, people is we. Big dog, people is we. Big dog, the bloody fatty. Big dog, is it just me?
1: But your girl, well, your girl prefers this kind of music. And I'm a gents jam to this.
3: And I be yelling out, gang, gang. Do you gang bang? Gang bang. I be outside with my gang gang.
1: So you can never win, right?
4: Right?
1: Wrong. And we can tell you why. This is the frequency that moves you.
5: Flying fish is surprising, eh?
6: How surprising?
5: It's like two cowboys at a taxi rank. Yeah. And they are singing a country song.

0: sisuthu.
1: Flying Fish is surprising, eh?
2: Surprisingly good.
3: Flying Fish, surprisingly good. South Africa, B-Shop, not for persons under the age of 18.
4: Joburg has always had stories. 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
5: What's up, y'all? My name is Sir.
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2: 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Ah, you see, the real plugs. Matter of fact, here's a quick swipe at last year's convention.
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0: All right, let me give you the first track to open up the weekend. This is number 5 on the Factory 5 countdown by Her Majesty, Her Queen. It's DJ Zintle, DJ Lace, Funk Tone, and Pobani White. 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
1: Yeah, yeah, now that we are alive, wherever you are, I want you to know, go to Groove, go out, go live your life, and if you're on your way to go live your life, it's a shout out, fam. Tap in, talk to me on the socials. Tonight, we are talking, we are rocking. This is the Hype Factory, and I'm just getting started. I just gave you number 5 and number 4 on the countdown. You just heard Missing You by the one and only biggest operator right now, Shimza. Yo, what a guy. Time to move into number 3. This one is called Dior Crystal MK. Let's get it.
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1: And on a Fit Check Wednesday, I'm joined by the Mutige family. 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
2: What's up,
1: I'm
2: man?
1: I'm all good. Let me actually start with Ducky. What's going on, bro?
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1: I'm good.
2: Yeah.
1: But we want to find out from your

0: inside when you found out that you were diagnosed with prostate cancer? What were you going through? Because usually as women, we will express our feelings and our emotions. Did you do the same?
1: Yeah, it's a bit weird because my own father and his grandfather died of prostate cancer. So it was not new. You know, as somebody who's in business world and corporate, it was not something I didn't know. So when it came that I was told, you've got this, it was not me. You know, not me next in line was my feeling. I went to bed very upset that with everything I thought I knew, it's now me.
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3: Okay, so one thing you gotta do for me tonight is you gotta make sure you are with the right people. You see that friend that you rock with? You see that friend that groove is just better with them? Make sure you get in contact with them right now, because I'm about to move into number one on the Factory 5 countdown. And it's very important you have the right people with you. If you don't have the right people with you, and you're at least on your way to the right people, because people make the groove, you understand? And it's Friday night, and that's exactly what you should be doing. Come on! You know one thing about the Hype Factory? I'ma wake you up for the weekend, baby. Alright, let me give you a little recap. I just gave you a double play, Too Fresh. It was number 3 was Dior. Number 2, the one and only Mau. Track's name, Namangeke. And it was with Sammy K. But now, for number 1, it has moved swiftly every single week. And this guy came out of nowhere. Treacherson, Molly, VX, DJ Promatic, SA, Dendofela. And the track's name is Bocello Kieng. Let's get it, bro. Listen to this for ya.
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1: Yeah, yeah, yeah. Now you see it's a party. Understand, now we are here to rock. Life became very simple. Number one, just played on the Factory 5 Countdown. Life is good. If you don't think life is good, just listen to the music. You don't think life is good? Come here. Come here on a Friday. Tune into the Hype Factory. I promise you, life is very simple here. We have a good time, we party, we open up the weekend. Come on, man. Damn, Hype Factory is a beautiful place. All right, I ain't over yet. You know, 9 p.m. the mixer starts, and that's when it gets crazy. But right now, I'll still be plugging you with the track name, so I'm going to give you another banger. This one is called Heartless, and it's Who Made Who and Gulch. But right after that, I want you to listen carefully, man, because this track is also dope. It's Bawo, it's Z, Nkomalo, Dlala Tuxen. But we got Sino Msolo on the track, which is a little unexpected, but a straight fire, and our very own Shakes and Legs. Come on now.
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1: I hate couples. 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
6: I'm a pitch mina. 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I hate Orlando Pirates. Yarr! I hate it. 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
7: 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And I've looked at some of these names, you know. I've seen people, they have Heartbreak, they have Gym, they have Friday Night, Groove, whatever. But one track that I can tell you, it's in all of my playlists. And I cannot lie, it's back to back, it's on repeat. Man, this song is so sexy, bro. I just had to put it on again. It's called Ndaba, and it is Tukutela and Sykes, the one and only Dlala Tuxen and Funky Kula. What's crazy is they actually put their tags together before the break of the song. Ha! It's too fresh, man. 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
1: Yeah, yeah, yeah. Since your boy Hype the Innovator keeps plugging you, let me keep doing what I'm good at. You know, making sure your Friday night be delicious, baby. Shout out to everybody that always sends me videos of them rocking, them in the Uber. Say, yo, shout out Hypeolus. Also, we need to talk about that name. I don't know if I like it. Hypeolus, it's a crazy one. But anyway, the other day I was stage manager, dope show at Family Fest, man. Can you believe, what a time. And Sanel musician came and rocked his set. He was rolling with a brew called Kenza. Now let me tell you, this guy, smooth operator. Can't wait to put him on a dope show. Listen to this track by The Brew. It is called Ungalele. Very clean. Straight for you.
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1: On the 22nd of May, 1944, a group of young activists decided the fight against apartheid needed a more aggressive approach. Amongst them were Nelson Mandela, Walter Sisulu, and Oliver Tambo, who helped form the ANC Youth League. They pushed for mass protests, strikes, and boycotts instead of passive resistance. And that shift would eventually reshape the liberation movement in South Africa forever.
0: Today in history, bringing yesterday's events into today's conversation. 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
2: Ayo, ayo, ayo, this is your boy, Hypey with the Vibey, baby. This is the factory, you know, cooking. And I'm gonna give you one more track, just because I love you, fam. You know, we've been building, my people, we have been building every week we come here. We have a mission, we operate. And I feel the teamwork, you know that? Ha, it's too easy now. All right, this is the last track before we head into the crazy time, head into the unreleased time, the underground time, that be the mixes. So I got a duo from the south of France. They are called Angara and the track's name is Proof. Let's get it.
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13: Come on now, you know what time it is, baby. We just walked through the Factory 5 countdown. I gave you extra bangers, but now, now it's time for the mixes, baby. You see, things were focused, things were organized, things were under control. Now it's a maza. So wherever you are, just understand, I'm rocking with you, baby. We're taking this thing all the way to top. I'm rocking all the way to midnight, and I got three very important DJs with me. And if you don't know how this thing works, I issue three keys to the bros and the ladies that are cooking, the ones and twos. So let me get right into it. First up, we got Corps Deep. Second hour of the mixes, I got Minister Overdose. And third and final hour, I got Finesza. When I say the Hype Factory is cooking this Friday, trust me, it is your boy Hypey Hypey with the Vibey. Welcome to the Factory if you've just found us. Let's rock all the way to midnight, baby. Dango!
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1: Whatever you do this Friday evening, I want you to understand that The Hype Factory opened up your weekend the right way. You made great decisions. You will never see a babalas anywhere near you. 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It's good vibes, it's good energy all the time. We got cops deep on the ones and twos, and I'm taking this thing all the way to midnight. Trust me when I say, as the operator of the factory, I got you, fam. 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

0: It's your foreman, Hype the Innovator.
1: Nobody likes that guy that goes too hard, too early, and cannot see midnight. 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He gets too excited. 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

0: It's a shout out, Corpse Deep. Check out the bro. He's moving nicely. Also, you know, when you come onto the factory and you give us such a smooth set to open up the show, understand, we're gonna have a delicious Friday evening. You know the vibes, baby. If you don't know where you're at, you're out here on the Hype Factory with your boy, Hype the Innovator. Let me know where you're at, what's the call, what's the vibes, who you with. Are you on your way to Groove? Are you on your way to your ex? Hopefully not. Anyway, up in the second hour, he goes by the name of Minister Overdose. Something is telling me it is a Grootman set. Let's hear what he's got, fam.
1: It's your foreman, Hype the Innovator.

0: weather forecast says a cold storm is coming, they're talking about Smirnoff Ice. Winter might bring the cold, but Smirnoff Ice brings the chill. Light, crisp, refreshing, and made to turn cold nights into a good time. 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
4: I hate couples. I was going to say I'm sorry, but I'm actually not. What is the one thing that you are a proud hater of? And it can be literally anything.
5: I hate people who have a different number from WhatsApp to cell phone number. Now I've bought you 1 gig to your WhatsApp number and it doesn't exist. Some way, tell 80 rand, you change 1 gig. Aside, I also hate runners. Bye.
6: What?
5: You know what I feel like runners are? 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Imagine if people with Amatishet Messars were just walking around, reminding us, do you

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0: When the forecast says a cold storm is coming, they're talking about Smirnoff Ice. Winter might bring the cold, but Smirnoff Ice brings the chill. Light, crisp, refreshing, and made to turn cold nights into a good time. 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
5: On the 22nd of May, 1944, a group of young activists decided the fight against apartheid needed a more aggressive approach. Amongst them were Nelson Mandela, Walter Sisulu, and Oliver Tambo, who helped form the ANC Youth League. They pushed for mass protests, strikes, and boycotts instead of passive resistance. And that shift would eventually reshape the liberation movement in South Africa forever.
4: Today in history, bringing yesterday's events into today's conversation. Only on Y. Better Y than never. 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
1: I am the king of the black. Louis bag, that's a lot. You trying to get what I got. You claiming it's real, but it's not.
0: But your girl, well, your girl prefers this kind of music. And I'm a gents jam to this. So you can never win, right?
2: Right? Right?
0: Wrong. And we can tell you why. This is the frequency that moves you.
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1: 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Why?
2: I thought, let me spit some facts over here to all the DJs out there that are listening, all the producers. Let me tell you something. If you love music, you love music. That's all you have to focus on. Don't overcomplicate this thing. If you make music, release the music. If you're a DJ and you're getting a couple gigs, get the content. Content is king. You understand what I'm saying? Right now, I got Minister Overdose on the ones and twos, and he's doing exactly that. Doing what he loves. You see, music is bringing us together out here on the Factory, and it always will. Best place to be on a Friday night. You know the vibes, baby, and I'm not going anywhere. Trust me when I say we are rocking. The party never ends.
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1: For the love of house, baby. For the love of house. He goes by the name of Minister Overdose, giving us that Grootman set. This mix is giving, we are sitting at the best Chisanyama while our cars are getting washed. There's a Grootman buying not the normal wine. He's got the VSOP in his hand. He's cracking jokes that aren't funny, but we all laughing, man. We all laughing because he is the Grootman. Minister Overdose, we're loving this, man. For the love of house, what would we do without house music? Aight, turn it up, man. Wherever you are, just know your boy Hypey, I'm with you, fam. Come on now.
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1: It's a standing ovation over here from the bro. Minister Overdose. That's his name. Let me say it again. Minister Overdose. He took the key of the second hour, unlocked the factory, unlocked the weekend with different vibes. I won't lie, I wasn't expecting this one. But what a journey it was. Let's hear what the minister has to say.
2: 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This is Minister Overdose, Mr. Spotlight Weekend, all the way from Alexandra. 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
1: You see, Minister Overdose even sounds like he's got a vibe. Ladies, he dropped his number there. I know it's for bookings, but don't be shy. It's a shout out, my bro. Very clean, very sexy sets. But now I need to remind you that life is short. So please, everybody that is tuned in to the factory, understand. We are here to rock. We are here to groove. Don't worry about tomorrow. I got you, fam. That's for sure. Vanessa up next, taking us

0: reality check is simple. If it doesn't get the head bobbing, it doesn't get the heart throbbing. The Hype Factory. Why? If it's vibes you want, then why has your weekday sorted? From the moment your alarm rings, don't hit snooze. 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
4: Nothing to complain about, really.

0: forecast says a cold storm is coming, they're talking about Smirnoff Ice. 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
0: Now you're vibing at a 10, but then the song ends. 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
2: When the forecast says a cold storm is coming, they're talking about Smirnoff Ice. Winter might bring the cold, but Smirnoff Ice brings the chill. Light, crisp, refreshing, and made to turn cold nights into a good time. 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
2: Afaneza. Afaneza on the ones and twos. This is the third and final hour of the Hype Factory. Can you believe we've been rocking since 8 p.m.? I'm still feeling good, fam. I'm still feeling alive. Yo, as always. Doesn't matter if I've had a tricky week or if maybe, you know, there were some speed bumps. By the time I get into the factory, oh, life is good. I want you to receive that energy wherever you are because your boy, the innovator, is giving that energy to make sure you have a sexy weekend, fam. And wherever you are, I hope you are rocking, please. Yo, hey. Rocking is very good for you. It'll make sure that the winter goes fast. It's like an immune booster. It's good for mental health too, you understand? Finesse on the ones and twos. We're rocking all the way to midnight. You know the vibes. Come on now.
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1: Oh, this is dangerous. Ah, this is wild. Yo, the factory's out of control. Somebody call security. There's a problem out here in the factory. How am I going to keep this thing under control? Faneza, yo. I love it. I love it out here. If you don't know where you're at, you're at the Hype Factory. Trust me when I say I'm rocking with you. What a time. Check in with your boy. Let me know if you're on your way to groove, if you're doing the things. Man, what a time to be alive. 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
1: What can we say? Now that is how you try and you try and close the factory, but I don't think anybody's gonna stop grooving after that. Yo, Finesa! Oh man, you ate, fam. Let's hear what he has to say.
2: Greetings, my name is Finesa the DJ. I reside in Levin Alexander. Catch me on my socials on Facebook and TikTok. It's Finesa _22. And on Facebook, it's Finesa space the DJ. Shout out to IFM for giving me this opportunity. Thank you very much. Shout out.
1: You already know the vibes, Finesa. Yo, it's that time of the evening where I gotta try and close up the factory. You know how difficult it is, man. It's tricky, especially when the mix ends like this. Ah, what a vibe, what a time. Shout out to everybody that joined the party at 8 o'clock. Do you know that we've been rocking for 4 hours, fam? Nah, that's crazy. Factory 5 countdown, hottest ever. Gave you some extra bangers after that. There's been some crazy movements on the countdown. So tune in next week. See what's popping. See if number one falls away. If maybe we're going to get number one sticking on number one for 2 weeks in a row, which is kind of crazy. Then I got to give a shout out to my special DJs of the evening. Came to cook the factory in the first hour. Cops deep. What a time. Then we have Minister Overdose. Cook the second hour. Hey! Finesa bringing Tandaza so clean. Sam deep. Yeah, what a time to be alive. So, as I try and close up the factory, I want you to know if you see your boy out in the streets, come through with the right energy this weekend. I'm just gonna be locked in, fam. Got lucky in this winter so I can make sure your summer's hot. Working on the X Fest, working on some big shows. But you know, as always, I can't tell you too much, man. Just check it out when we release. From the hype, I'm telling you, I'm locking up the factory, but I'm unlocking the weekend. This is your boy Hype the Innovator, officially checking out from the Hype Factory. It's all love. Dango.
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10: 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It's Y.

0: weather forecast says a cold storm is coming, they're talking about Smirnoff Ice. Winter might bring the cold, but Smirnoff Ice brings the chill. Light, crisp, refreshing, and made to turn cold nights into a good time. 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
3: Look, was something like you've been trying to copy my style, and was something like I said, Versace is was something like you've been telling, like you defend it on, and was something like I can tell them, like I said, this is quality, and was something like you can really store the bag. 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
2: What's up,
1: I'm
2: man?
1: I'm all good. Let me actually start with Daki. What's going on, bro?
3: How are you, bro?
1: I'm good.
3: Yeah.
1: But we want to find out from your side, when you found out that you were diagnosed with prostate cancer, what were you going through? Because usually as women, we will express our feelings and our emotions. Did you do the same?
2: Yeah, it's a bit weird because my own father and his grandfather died of prostate cancer.
1: Uh-huh.
2: So it was not new. As somebody who's in business world and corporate, it was not something I didn't know. Mm. So when it came that I was told, you've got this, it was not me.
1: Mm.
2: You know, not me next in line was my feeling. I went to bed very upset that with everything I thought I knew, it's now me.
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1: On the 23rd of May, 1961, South Africa officially withdrew from the Commonwealth because of growing international pressure over apartheid. Many countries no longer wanted South Africa as a member, while racial segregation laws remained in place.

0: The withdrawal pushed the country further into international isolation, and it became another sign of how deeply apartheid was damaging South Africa's global reputation.
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2: Do better, who better, you better. 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

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Man, I was hopeful, now I just trip on the truth. Is this what the world has produced? I wasn't acute, now I'm just stuck and confused. She is the one I accuse. Cinderella didn't fit on your foot. Either that, or I must be

Said that I'm old, like she said that I'm cute. But she didn't think so when we was in school. She didn't notice me, I was a fool. And now that I'm famous, she got an excuse to say that I'm old, like she said that I'm cute. Yeah. She said that I'm old, like she said that I'm cute. Yeah. She said that I'm old, like she said that I'm cute. But she didn't think so when we was in school. And she didn't notice me, I was a fool. And now that I'm famous, she got an excuse to say that I'm old, like she said that I'm cute.

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1: How many times they would tell you, that you and your nigga broke up, and you ain't show nobody love since him.
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1: Now, today's mindset check comes in from a voice note, and this voice note basically says that men shouldn't carry lunchboxes to work. So what do men do when they get to work? Do they sit at the canteen? Wait. Does this mean if we're looking for husbands, we must go to the canteen?
2: My opinion, I think having his canteen is a flex at work because it shows you to mama kyoko mele kaya.
3: Nah, bro, listen. Indoda must take out money, dog. You must buy on the spot. Lunchbox? What you mean, lunchbox, bro? Take out the money, dog. Show the mummies that you have money, dog.
1: Yeah, again, Zizwa. So.

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Why?

0: This is the gully of the bold, the loud, the use me as a button for legendary, the frequency of the future. You've found us.
1: It's bad, guys. They found us.
0: You've taken
2: one small step for man, one giant leap for mankind.
0: And peep the motion, because this isn't just radio. This is what Aura on 50,000 sounds like. The RSA in your DNA, what AI can't replicate. 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

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Turn it up with Sinaye. 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